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0: A freechener. 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Udruna be somebody of Christ will be a bachelor. Ye junction no subitman and tear banansu ye the curse, who said the bear fifteen till Unantia. How many minutes? Just 5 to 10 minutes. No, Nancy, the case you would do. Now, what name? Ned Waba, Untia Keska, Ned Waba. A china opposite whom ya, O dear Brantem. Bosumi, we are sorry, none worship. Yamisha, honey, do you see? God bless you. Shalom. Peace be unto you. Bye bye.
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0: you for the life. Thank you for the sprinkling of the blood. Thank you for the spirit of God. Thank you for grace. Thank you for grace. Thank you for grace. Thank you for grace. Thank you for grace. Thank you for grace. Thank you for grace. Thank you for grace. Thank you for salvation. Thank you. Thank you for the blood. Thank you for the infilling of the Holy Ghost. Thank you for the salvation of the blood. Thank you for the covering of the blood. Thank you for the speaking of the blood. Thank you for the
1: of Jesus Christ, the living God.
2: Amen.
1: We thank you.
2: Thank you, Jesus.
1: We thank you for the blood.
2: Thank you, Jesus.
1: That seals every Alpharian. We thank you for
2: thank you, Jesus.
1: That covers every Alpharian.
2: Oh, thank you, Jesus.
3: Thank you, Lord.
1: For the blood.
2: Thank you, Jesus.
1: For the blood of Jesus.
2: Thank you, Jesus.
1: The no-harm seal. We thank you.
2: Thank you, Jesus.
1: Thank you for the no-harm seal.
2: Thank you, Jesus.
1: We thank you for the no-harm seal.
2: Thank you, Jesus.
1: We thank you that no devil, no serpent, no scorpion can harm us. We thank you.
2: Thank you, Jesus.
1: We thank you.
2: Thank you.
1: We thank you.
2: Thank you, Jesus.
1: For the mighty work you did on Calvary.
2: Thank you, Jesus.
1: We thank you.
2: Thank you, Jesus.
1: Shout this loud and clear by the power of the Holy Ghost.
2: By the power of the Holy Ghost.
1: Let every evil smell.
2: Let every evil smell.
1: Hanging around my life.
2: Hanging around my life.
1: Disappear now.
2: Disappear now.
1: In the name of Jesus.
2: In the name of Jesus.
1: Jesus. Every demonic, evil, negative aroma, fragrance that the devil is using to control
2: Jesus.
1: People around your life,
2: Jesus.
1: Around your life,
2: Jesus.
1: Let it disappear by the power of the Holy Spirit.
2: Amen.
1: You will smell according to the fragrance of heaven,
2: Amen.
1: Not a demonic smell. Lift up your voice.

0: Is not operated by demonic timings.
1: I declare that my destiny is not operated by demonic timings.
0: In the name of Jesus.
1: In the name of Jesus.
0: Yes, satanic delays shall not be upon your destiny. My brabo and yahu money never control. Emra says no, maybe Emra says oh war. Emra says oh too quiet. Emra says it will not be in the hands of demons. Refuse it. Attack it with the power of the Holy Ghost. Lift up your voice. Every satanic plan operations to control the timings of your manifestations. We cast it out. 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

0: Shamanic Timings. 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
1: of Jesus.
0: Somebody shall I rise against human timings.
1: I rise against human timings.
0: By the power of the Holy Ghost.
1: By the power of the Holy Ghost.
0: Yes, sometimes it's not demonic, the demons that try to time your life. It's humans. Human interventions can bring you certain deliefs that you are overturning human interventions, human timings in the name of Jesus. Lift up your voice. Overturn human interventions. We overturn.

0: your destiny. It's not left in the hands of a man. Your destiny is not in the hands of a man. Your destiny is not in the hands of a man. Your destiny is not in the hands of a man. Your destiny is not in the hands of a man. In the name of Jesus, I submit my life.
1: I submit my life
0: to the timings of God alone.
1: To the timings of God alone.
0: In the name of Jesus.
1: In the name of Jesus.
0: The moment you pray this prayer, it means you are denying yourself the control over your own timing. I submit it to the timings of the Lord.
2: Jesus.
0: That's your prayer. Before we pray, share the link. Share the link.

Shedding, shedding, shedding, shedding. God bless the shedding, God bless the shedding, God bless the shedding, God bless the shedding, God bless the shedding. Put on your status. 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If you have not been sharing the link, you've not done well. Share the link. Share the link, share the link, share the link, share the link. God bless those sharing. God bless those sharing. God bless those sharing. God bless those sharing. You have a special testimony. God bless those sharing. You have a special testimony. God bless those sharing. You have a special testimony. All right. Let's pray. Your prayer. As simple as submit my life, to the timings of the Lord alone. I need you to tell him alone, so that demons are not part, humans are not part, you are not part. You submit it to him and his timings alone. My God, the Bible says he makes all things beautiful in his time. My God, so your life is only assured of beauty when it happens in his time. When things happen in his time, my God. If it happens in your time, it can be chaotic. If it happens in the time of demons, it can be chaotic. If it happens in human perspectives, orchestrations, and manipulations, it can be chaotic. But hey, if it happens in his own time, my God, that is where the glory lies. And we're going to pray. So as you are submitting your life into his time, you're actually saying, beautify me, beautify me. Beautify me, and that's your prayer. Lift up a voice.

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I deny the enemy from influencing. I deny humanity from influencing. Commit my life to the timings of the Lord.

0: 2026.
1: This year, 2026.
0: I denounce your influence over my finances.
1: I denounce your influence over my finances.
0: In the name of Jesus.
1: In the name of Jesus.
0: Jesus. Lift up your voice.

0: break the cycles. You break the cycles. You break the cycles. You break them. You break them. You break them. You break them. You break them. In the name
1: of Jesus.
0: Because satanic cycle. From one borrowing to another.
1: Jesus!
0: We curse it.
1: Amen.
0: In the name of Jesus.
1: Amen.
0: The Lord says, you declare that her surgery will be successful.
1: Amen.
0: You will live and not die. In the
1: Amen.
0: Name of Jesus. Let's hear some powerful testimonies Jesus. Of what only Jesus
2: only
0: has
2: Jesus.
0: Done. We time for fire prayers.
1: My God.
3: Thank you, sweet Holy Spirit, for your presence on this altar. Thank you, our God and our Father. And it's
4: Thank
3: indeed
4: you,
3: a
4: Lord.
3: Good time to call a friend, share the link, and rise up from that bed.
4: Come on.
3: If you haven't shared the link, you haven't done well at all.
1: Share, my God, share
3: and
1: the link.
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1: My God,
3: every day with God is every day in victory. Good morning, Chief Alphamia, Lady Mercy and the Aya guys. I am the lady the Lord has shown mercy. I joined this altar in 2022, 2023, thereabout. I wasn't consistent, but mostly joined. My testimony is long overdue and ask God for mercy for keeping it for too long. Recently, 2025, I was there feeling down. I was at work and I was asking God, Father, when will you make me testify? I want to testify.
1: My God.
3: Then I realized from 2022 to 2025, I've gotten more testimonies and I've even forgotten. My testimonies goes like this. One, job breakthrough for my guy after waiting for several years.
1: Thank you, Jesus.
3: Got into one of the security services and had an award. I was always using his name and my prayer point as a point of contact.
1: Thank you, Jesus.
3: Two, grandpa healed from reoccurring ingrown cancer cells. On 31st December, he called to say the thing best on its own. And there was dirty blood coming from his ears, mouth, and nose. Hey, Erade, and the thing has shrunk.
1: Thank you, Jesus.
3: Like there is nothing there.
1: Thank you, Jesus.
3: At that point, we were just waiting for his death because all hope was lost. If you see him now, Chief Alfarian, Erade, hey. Three, traveling breakthrough for me with ease. Applied for a visa and in less than 7 days, I got my approval.
1: Thank you, Jesus.
3: As I am typing, I have left the country by God's grace.
1: Thank you, Jesus.
3: Four, I joined the convocation online and I prayed and cried to God. It was difficult to find a job. So I'm a January born and I asked God for a birthday gift. Papa, in my mind, I had a specific thing, but God had a different plan. So month passed by, I didn't think I had received my birthday present too. It's in this month's May I realized I got mine 2 days to my birthday. Papa, I realized it at work too, and I cried to plead for mercy. Indeed, every day with God
1: is every day in victory.
3: Thank you, Chief Alphamia, Lady Mercy, and the Aya boys. God bless you, and I will come back with more testimonies. Thank you, Jesus.
1: Thank you, Jesus.
3: Every day with God
1: is every day in victory.
3: Every day with God is every day in victory. I'm Pat.
4: That's right.
3: After Papa's glorious, marvelous, gracious, and wonderful song, I really danced my heart out. After the song, this is the message I received this morning. Oh, good morning. Can you kindly come for an interview tomorrow at 9 a.m.? If not God, then who?
1: Thank you, Jesus.
3: Thank you, Papa Elvis, for the song. Thank you, the Aya team. Thank you, Jesus. Aya.
1: Aya.
3: Indeed, wake up music is the best.
1: My God, wake up music.
3: We thank you, Jesus, for the songs. And only Jesus can do these things.
1: Only Jesus.
3: Every day with God is every day in victory. God has done it. I joined Alpha I in 2023, but I was not very consistent at the beginning. By the grace of God, I made a commitment to be consistent from 2nd January 2026. And since that day, I have not missed a single episode.
2: Wow.
3: This is my testimony. I was experiencing some discomfort and pain in my penis. At first, the pain was mild, so I ignored it and did nothing about it. However, as time went on, the pain became more intense because my wife and I did not know the cause. We suspected it might be a viral or bacterial infection, so we decided to abstain from sexual relations until the situation improved. That was when I began praying about it. I also applied point of contact oil and communion wine while praying, trusting God for healing. For some reason, I did not feel the need to visit the hospital immediately because I believed the pain would go away miraculously. Eventually, the pain became so severe that I told my wife on Friday that I would visit the hospital on Monday. That is the following week. That same night, during episode 1240, Papa made a prophetic declaration. He said, "There is a couple who have not been able to meet sexually. It is not because of quarrel, but because it has been advised that you should not meet. That thing which has been the reason why you have been advised or you have advised yourself not to meet together is removed now."
2: Wow.
3: Immediately I heard this word, I knew this was my situation.
1: That's right.
3: Hallelujah to Jesus.
1: Thank you, Jesus.
3: I say to the glory of God, the pain reduced significantly that very day. Wow. After the declaration.
2: Wow.
3: By Chief Alfarian.
1: Wow. Thank you, Jesus.
3: By the following day, Sunday, the pain had completely disappeared. Oh.
1: Thank you, Jesus.
3: I give all the glory to God for this miraculous healing. God bless Chief Alfarian, his supportive wife, Lady Mercy, and the entire Aya team. I strongly believe that by the grace and mercy of God, I will return to this altar this month with even greater testimonies in Jesus' name. Alpha R, every day with God
1: is every day in victory.
3: And let us watch the prophecy.
4: There is a couple. You are not able to meet sexually, and it is actually advised. It's not out of quarrel or something. It looks like there's nothing that can be done about it. It's lawful that you don't meet together. That thing that has been the reason why you have been advised, or you have advised yourself not to meet together.
1: Jesus.
4: Yes, I remove it now.
1: Amen.
4: Of the Holy Spirit, and I pray that from today that couple is free.
1: Amen.
4: There is
1: wow.
3: Thank you, Jesus. His word came forth, and today it is manifest. And only Jesus can do this thing.
1: Only Jesus.
3: Every day with God
1: is every day in victory.
3: Greetings, Pastor Elvis, Lady Mercy, and the Aya boys. I am indeed victorious by God's mercy.
1: Oh, my God.
3: There was a moment my graduation seemed almost impossible. I mean, my graduate coordinator and professors didn't validate my thesis.
2: Whoa.
3: To graduate this spring 2026. The pressure of completing my master's thesis, meeting deadlines, and preparing for my professional certification exam became one of the greatest challenges of my academic journey.
2: Whoa.
3: There were moments of uncertainty and times when everything seemed impossible, until I called on Grace Mountain Prayer Team to intercede for me, and God richly blessed them.
1: Amen.
3: By the grace and mercy of God, I kept moving forward. God gave me strength when I was weak, peace when I was overwhelmed, and favor when doors seemed closed. Step by step, He carried me through the process. Today, I testify that I successfully graduated with my Master's of Arts from Georgia State University and also passed my professional certification exam.
1: Thank you, Jesus.
3: Called GSE, Georgia Assessment for the Certification of Educators.
2: Wow, that's it.
3: This journey has taught me that delays are not denials, and that God is faithful even in difficult seasons.
2: Oh, yes. Right.
3: As I celebrate those victories, I am trusting God for the next chapter, which is the full release of my full funding package for my PhD program. I believe the same God who brought me this far will open every remaining door by the end of the month in Jesus' name.
1: Amen.
3: To everyone going through challenges, do not give up.
2: Do not give up.
3: Keep praying.
1: My God. Yes.
3: Indeed, every day with God
1: is every day in victory.
3: And let us watch some videos of what only our God and our Father has done.
1: My God.
5: Every day with God. Okay, so I'm here to testify to glorify the name of the Lord. So in 2023, I began to have numbness on the left side of my body. Not just numbness, everything was signs of stroke, impending stroke. So the night before March worship night, 2023, I had severe headache. I couldn't even raise my leg and my arm. When I touched my body, I could feel pains. My head was hurting seriously, as if something was about to burst in my head. At that moment, I was in my parents' house. My father had suffered a stroke just 2 years before when I was experiencing that. So I couldn't tell them what was happening to me because I didn't want them to be afraid that something was going to happen to me. So I just told my mother that I'm not feeling well. And she told me that someone came to her at the market to tell her that she had a dream. And she was standing at a junction and she was in sorrow. And something had happened and that same thing was about to happen again. So that night, I couldn't join Alpha Hour. I was in pain. I couldn't close my eyes. I couldn't sleep. When I closed my eyes, I felt I was about to die. But I don't know how I fell asleep. All I remember is I suddenly woke up and I heard a voice very clear, join Alpha Hour. So I picked my phone. I checked the time. It was around 3 a.m. So I told myself, it's past Alpha Hour. I usually don't do rebroadcast, but I heard the voice again, play back. So I took the phone and I played back. It was worship night. They were worshiping. I couldn't worship. I was just telling God, Lord, heal me. Father, heal me. I can't also have a stroke. I can't also die. Please heal me. Have mercy on me. Help me. Help me. Then getting to the end of the episode, Pastor Elvis just mentioned there's someone, you are having pains in your head. There's pressure in your head. You are healed in Jesus' name. Suddenly I fell. And when I got up, every pain was gone.
6: Now this is Kalavira Dadaba. She said, by that simple word of prophecy, she fell in her room. Jesus, there is so much power. So much power. These things are happening on the screen. The man is not in the room. There's no physical contact. But by that way, she fell down and she woke up and she can't find that thing again. And from that time, has it come again?
5: It hasn't.
6: She has been free from 2023 to now. That demon has not showed forth again. What do we say to Jesus?
5: And my second testimony has to do with my son. So from age 2, I realized that every night, midnight, he will wake up. He'll be struggling in bed as if he's fighting with someone. Even when I try to console him, he doesn't recognize me. It's like he's possessed. He will throw everything off the bed. Whatever you do, he won't recognize me. So this thing went on until 2023. He's almost 11 now, so he was about 7, 8 years by then. But I say to the glory of the Lord, since I discovered Alpha Hour and started praying every dawn, it has stopped. He doesn't fight in his sleep anymore. Aside that, this boy is very gentle. When you meet my son, you will like him. He's a gentle boy. But he had severe anger that will make him collapse. He gets angry, he will cling his fist, and he will collapse. I'll have to take him to the hospital. I took him to 37. They checked his heart. They did ECG, chest x-ray, everything. They even recommended counseling. But I say to the glory of the Lord, after I joined Alpha Hour, he has stopped. He even took a knife one time.
6: Listen, please listen.
5: He took a knife to stab himself. And even in school, I was informed he took a scissors to stab himself in front of his friends. He said they are disturbing him. His friends are disturbing. He just grabbed the scissors, was about to stab himself, and one student ran. I was a teacher by then. That student ran to my class to inform me that my son has taken a scissors, is about to stab himself. I rushed to his class and I took the scissors from him. And one time at home too, he picked the knife. He said that he's hearing voices. It's someone who tells him to get angry. He hears a voice that tells him to get angry, to harm himself. But after I joined Alpha Hour, by the grace of God, it has helped.
6: What do we say unto Jesus for the child? Shout it one more last time.
7: Thank you, Jesus. Obia. Obia. Obia. Fawi Fiki. Yes, Amy Yamina Yo. Obia. Obia. God bless you, Pastor Elvis, your beautiful wife, Lady Mercy, and our vibrant Ayamen. We say God bless you for always encouraging us. God bless you so much. I have so many testimonies. I've sent so many, but this is the new ones that I'm sending. Say God bless you. God bless you. When I started December, before the convocation, I was praying to God for a breakthrough for my family, for my shop, and for myself. Now, it wasn't easy, but being on this altar, I hope I will pray or damn. Before the convocation, I miraculously got money to renovate my shop. And through it all, now I was having 3 kids. Let me know. So let me see you. Communication, the way I'm a coma, I'll come. And the early pregnancies, I was pissed. Let me see you. I'm in my family with the motivation of my baby. And I did with my kids. Now, by and so you need to see, yeah. When people say, hey, listen to me, I know what I'm looking for. That's why I've come. And indeed, God has done it. God has done it. God has done it. God has done it. But by, you know, now it wasn't easy. It wasn't, but many years, I was having a lot of problems with my husband. Now, even in Kasa, but we're still preaching. I'm saying, no, I came there to pray for him. I was not finding in Kasa. And my friend, one day, I'm sure that we have to forgo all things because teaching is not what teaching, you know. A married couple shouldn't live like that. And I accept it. And now how we are living in Pono, a boom at the interesting time, we say, hey, so is it the really husband I'm not one now? But a boom pie hope on tia, and I'm surprising. The hope on I, Piam, and papa. I renovated my shop, a mommy, and I'm having a peaceful home with my husband, with my kids. It's a peaceful home now. Maybe I'm so financial breakthrough. We're in debt, especially my husband.

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1: My God and my Father.
2: My God and my Father.
1: As I pray.
2: As I pray.
1: My children are before you.
2: My children are before you.
1: According to the covenant.
2: According to the covenant.
1: Teach them.
2: Teach them.
1: And let their peace be great.
2: And let their peace be great.
1: In the name of Jesus.
2: In the name of Jesus.
1: That's your prayer.
2: My God.
1: My children are before you.
3: My children are before you.
1: Teach them.
2: Teach them.
1: And let their peace be great.
2: And let their peace be great.
1: Isaiah 54 verse 13.
2: My God.
1: Isaiah 54. And all thy children shall be taught of the Lord. It's a covenant blessing. And all thy children shall be taught of the Lord. And great shall be the peace of them. So you see that this whole journey of life where we see the world trying to teach, teachers trying to teach, parents trying to teach, what will actually guarantee peace for every growing child is when God steps in to teach. So there will come a time, it's good, you can tell a child that smoking is not good, but for him to come to terms with it, that is not a good thing. God must step in. It is when God's voice back your voice that a child will understand that premature sex is evil. So it doesn't matter anything you want to teach your children. Peace for them is not guaranteed until God fulfills the promise and say, all thy children, not some of them, all thy children shall be taught. So you see, who at a point in your life, you changed and got transformed as a result of God's teaching that you didn't see. You yourself, it came to a point that one day, you told yourself that, Kai, I will serve the Lord. That to you, you thought that it was a certain person's advice or something, but in reality, it was the moment of your life that God stepped in. I said, I'll teach you. And God can teach you better than anything else can teach you. And you are going to pray.
2: Jesus.
1: That, Lord, my children are before you.
2: Lord, my children are before you.
1: Have mercy on them.
2: Have mercy on them.
1: You cannot intimidate children except God decides to teach them. So, Lord, have mercy on my children. Do you have a child who has left the home? Sentence them to the classroom of the Lord. You have a child who has given his whole life to addiction, been addicted to hard drugs and all that. Don't worry. Enroll them in the school of the Lord. And this thing the Lord is talking about is a promise of the sacrifice of Christ. So the school of the Lord, the fees is already paid on the cross. So go and tell the Lord that, hey, your school, the fees is already paid for my child. I came to enroll my child. Present the name of your child to the Lord and tell the Lord that, Lord, from today is in your classroom. I go. And what not to me who saw bear she knew a trim. He said his teacher would do better. His teacher would do. One day, Pelti, while no assistant be at work, auntie has said that. Because teacher, you know, so Cassano went to your barber to it. No, barber, sister. You are going to lift up your voice.
2: Jesus!
1: And some of you, tonight can be the night you present your child and say, Lord, I commit him to the school of divinity. Teach him. Teacher, Oba sorry, I know we pino akoda bema so. Two is on Murphy. Don't worry. Every night, rise up and say, Lord, I remind you that you said you would teach all my children, and grace shall be their peace if you teach them. This life my child is living doesn't show that you are teaching him.

0: So Lord, let the teaching begin. Let the teaching begin. So, this is where children change. When God steps in. You yourself, you can trace your transformation to a point where God stepped in. Because you realize that no physical thing changed you. You were something supernatural happened to you. That's when God steps in to change. I don't mind. But you are going to lift your children before the Lord. Jesus. And say, Lord, teach my children.
1: Lift up your voice.
0: Teach my children. Teach my children. Teach my children. Teach my children. Teach my children. Teach my children. Teach my children. Teach my children. Teach my children. Teach my children. Teach my children. Teach my children. Teach my children. Teach my children. Teach my children. Teach my children. Teach my children. Teach my children. Teach my children. Teach my children. Teach my children. Teach my children. Teach my children. Teach my children. Teach my children. Teach my children. Teach my children. Teach my children. Teach my children. Teach my children. Teach my children. Teach my children. Teach my children. Teach my children. Teach my children. Teach my children. Teach my children. Teach my children. Teach my children. Teach my children. Teach my children. Teach my children. Teach my children. Teach my children. Teach my children. Teach my children. Teach my children. Teach my children. Teach my children. Teach my children. Teach my children. Teach my children. Teach my children. Teach my children. Teach my children. Teach my children. Teach my children. Teach my children. Teach my children. Teach my children. Teach my children. Teach my children. Teach my children. Teach my children. Teach my children.

Children, release your children, release your children, release your children, release your children, release your children, release your children, release your children. The Lord is taking over. Let the Lord take over. Let the Lord take over. Let the Lord take over. Take over the children. Let the Lord take over. Let the Lord take over. Yes, we sentence children into the school of the Lord. We sentence children. We sentence children into the school of the Lord. Let the Lord teach them out of their stubbornness. Let the Lord teach them out of unbelief. Let the Lord teach them out of their weaknesses. Let the Lord teach them out of their sin. Let the Lord teach them out of their rebellion. Let the Lord teach them. Let the Lord teach their children out of their perversion. Let the Lord teach them out of their evil. Let God teach children out of their predicaments, their challenges, their problems. Let the Lord teach them out of sicknesses. Let the Lord teach them out of stagnancy. Let the Lord teach them out of failure.

0: let the Lord teach them. Let the Lord teach them. Let the Lord teach them. Let the Lord teach them. In the name
1: of Jesus.
0: By the power of the Holy Ghost.
1: By the power of the Holy Ghost.
0: We rise against diseases and sicknesses.
1: We rise against diseases and sicknesses.
0: Afflicting innocent children.
1: Afflicting innocent children.
0: In the name of Jesus.
1: In the name of Jesus.
0: Yarebonia.
2: Jesus.
0: Bonsamo Tugu and Cross.
1: Jesus.
0: The Pompaya Damin is here. You can come to me. Lift up your voice. Like a

send back the diseases. We command healing now. We command healing. We command healing. We command healing. We command healing over children. Over children. Those who are stopped school because of sickness. Those who are not able to write letters because of sickness. Those who are not able to walk. Those who are not able to talk. Be released now. Be released now. Be released now. Let the children be healed. Let the children be healed.

0: again. Let the health of the children come alive again. Let the health of the children come alive again. Let the health of the children come alive again. Let the health of the children come alive again. Let the health of the children come alive today. Every child that is stopped from coming, the spirit of blindness, I command you be broken. We release children from the spirit realm. We release children to be born into existence. We release children to be born into existence. In the name of Jesus, blindness, deafness, paralysis, malaria, typhoid, strange diseases, heart diseases, kidney diseases, in the name of Jesus, be healed now. Be healed now. Be healed now. Be healed now. Be healed now. Be healed now. I pray for you. All manner of sicknesses,
1: Jesus,
0: that has tried to hinder the manifestation of children,
1: Jesus,
0: we bring you under a curse.
1: Amen.
0: And we condemn your presence.
1: Amen.
0: Let the children be loosed now.
1: Amen.
0: Let the children be loosed.
1: Amen.
0: Let the children be loosed.
1: Amen.
0: Let the children be loosed.
1: Amen.
0: Kaba satanada.
1: Jesus.
0: Jesus.
1: Jesus.
0: They will not die young.
1: Amen.
0: We will not cast out our young.
1: Amen.
0: In the name of Jesus.
1: Amen.
0: Let their health spring forth.
1: Amen.
0: Let their health spring forth.
1: Amen.
0: Let the health of the children spring forth.
1: Amen.
0: We call it done.
1: Amen.
0: Even as we take the communion,
1: Jesus,
0: in the name of Jesus,
1: Jesus,
0: let both parents and children,
1: Jesus,
0: see divine health.
1: Amen.
0: And let children be aligned to destiny.
1: Amen.
0: And let nothing take them off.
1: Amen.
0: For Jesus died for them.
2: Oh, Jesus.
0: Thank you, Lord.
1: Thank you, Jesus.
0: In Jesus' name.
2: Amen.

0: Save your children with the communion. Save your children with the communion. Bless your point of contact. I bless every oil, every water, every communion, every document, whatever has been lifted, passport. I declare favor and grace. Favor and grace. Favor and grace. Miracles, signs, and wonders. Let testimonies back it right now.
1: Amen.
0: Let testimonies back it right now.
1: Amen.
0: Let testimonies back it now.
1: Amen.
0: We charge it with the fire of the Holy Ghost.
1: Amen.
0: Thank you, Father.
1: Thank you, Jesus.
0: For miracles.
2: Thank you, Jesus.
0: In Jesus' name.
1: Amen.
0: Begin to speak over your seed and offering.

0: in the name of Jesus. Father, receive our seed, our offerings, our tithes, and take care of our children.
1: Amen.
0: Teach them.
1: Amen.
0: Heal them.
1: Amen.
0: Bless them.
1: Amen.
0: Help them.
1: Amen.
0: Look upon our seeds.
1: Jesus.
0: And let our children be precious before you.
1: Amen.
0: For these are the reason why Jesus died.
1: Yes, oh, yes.
0: Thank you.
1: Thank you, Jesus.
0: None of our children will fail.
1: Amen.
0: In Jesus' name.
1: Amen.
0: You can give on 26, 25, 61.
1: Yes, Lord.
0: 26, 25, 61 is the Momo Pay. 26, 25, 61 is a Momo Pay. 0597-393-440. 0597-393-440. 0597-393-383. 0597-393-383. 0506-597-542. 0506-597-542. Those outside the country, you have PayPal, you have Zelle, or the flatter with means are there to give. If the Lord touches your heart, you can give at any point. God richly bless you. My God, if you are not born again, you want to say this after me, say, Lord Jesus.
1: Lord Jesus.
0: I'm a sinner in need of salvation.
1: I'm a sinner in need of salvation.
0: I believe that you died and rose up on the third day.
1: I believe that you died and rose up on the third day.
0: For the forgiveness of my sins.
1: For the forgiveness of my sins.
0: Forgive me.
1: Forgive me.
0: All of my sins.
1: All of my sins.
0: Wash me in the blood.
1: Wash me in the blood.
0: Cleanse me from unrighteousness.
1: Cleanse me from unrighteousness.
0: Make me a new creation.
1: Make me a new creation.
0: Let all things be passed away.
1: Let all things be made new.
0: In Jesus' mighty name.
1: Amen.
0: This is Alpha Hour.
1: Every day with God is every day in victory.
0: In victory. Sub-chapter 3G.
1: We are still
0: in chapter 3. Sub-chapter 3G.
1: Yes,
0: appreciating
1: Lord.
0: Grace.
1: Yes, Lord.
0: Wow. Appreciating grace. My God, God is teaching us precious things that are embedded in scriptures.
1: Yes,
0: your life will never be the same.
1: Amen.
0: If you don't have his blood, I beg you, please get that book. Order for that book.
1: Oh, yes,
0: read
1: oh,
0: with yes. us. Your life will not be the same. I'm pleading with you. The books are just 50 cities. I'm pleading with you. You don't buy that shoe. Buy the book. You receive more than the shoe.
1: Oh,
0: buy
1: yes.
0: the book.
1: Oh, yes.
0: Buy the book.
1: Yes,
0: read the book. And you receive a light that will open your destiny up.
1: Oh, yes.
0: And you will see more wealth and riches
1: Amen.
0: That you never dreamt of. My God. God richly bless you. I love you. Birthday celebrants, I declare you blessed and highly favored. I keep on reminding you that the best gift you can give to a person on his or her birthday is to get the person a book that has transformed your own life.
1: Yes.
0: And
1: yes.
0: if there's any gift to give out, bless somebody with a book and let them read and get impacted. My God, no life can be transformed without the word of God. Get somebody transformed through the word and their lives will never be the same. But this celebrants, you are lifted high and above.
1: Amen.
0: In the mighty name of Jesus,
1: Amen.
0: I bless you and favor your course.
1: Amen.
0: In Jesus' mighty name.
1: Amen.
0: I will see you tomorrow. About this time, this is Alpha Hour.
1: Every day with God is every day in victory.
0: See you tomorrow about this time. Bye-bye.
1: Bye-bye.

0: Mekotu, mekotu, mekotu, mekotu, mekotu. 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Papa, said Danny Dagna. I am boys, no mercy, most supporting a Jack Evers. Not the BI also yet to say, how much you do move bomb pie, you are going to mince him, your word you may say, assume. Yes, when you bobby groom can say, yeah, Juma, so not stern, I bobby groom, a woman can say, Juma craft for attention. So stern, I need the achievement, maybe I'm not sure a boy would swim. And so, no. Yanko Ponti, no ye Maya. Can say message Yanka say part two. Yemin ya ba, first one. Can say December Muna, ye diagnosing say when you're fibroid, fibroid, I can say a quakoye. Name Sanka fibroid, could to wear be another test when a crown person come me a year. As you who dey ye, yes, I could keep be myself fibroid, there was a quay operation. Bako penny who ye. Ti December and for and cocoa no one then they can say the at one drink because say 15th January. Ti a boy boy 15th January, a drear when you are by a coyer surgery. Your friend line up, I'm saying line, I'm saying wrong line. I mean, I don't know him to me, papa. I'm sending message, send me nearby a coyer surgery, and one. Feminine back where you say, Jenny Villa. I dare not fire brother, must say, a year back, who penned than ye mic as ye. Aja, Miss Hansen, the picture, no, I was here. Could you fire but the ye when you perdream just a new milk wouldn't you perdream you from my mini by new funnel, aja. Yaman coin a bam, saying, ya mea, then ye easy. Then, bring your bay, you want tunnel. A cruiser is a wound temple, I don't just want a crown on one. Send me your bay, send your word, just our credit. Ah, where the cotton of a pampa, a giant that was say. Yes, you had that was say, and that was said, that was said, that was say, and that was pee. Say, you're not, and not kind one, get a bad day. Kia bay a dang, kia bay a dang. I said, then can you upon a beam, you're tossing me a noon, I am a downfall, a better. Papa declare. Say now watching he can say he will not be overlooked ever from glory to glory episode them some movie episode no. Bye a year last week on from glory say a better you will never be overlooked daddy my name says Sunday it's minya congratulations message every Ghana police medical test Koye ne be last month as a last 2 months se me kaya madam fun. Ede de empire bo, omu medical na koye medical se no, en so test se abase mba ye. En ne ochina, en ne ochina. Sunday, so na mhono ma. 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We mpo ti ma ye jiti mpo, e sipi se ah. And Papa, I have bought it 2 by 3 and 4 by 1 in the MCN Coponti. And I think you have been one puny year. I think you have been one puny year, Papa. Now, I mean, some may join list a match account, some is Minia, Bema, or no so, your airport customs. And name a join list Minia by Warrior, Brava, your operation, and Minia Warrior, Cassio, a German, say, selling a coupon starting you more pay, or the query pay. And Shrank King and Coupon. Shran Kenya Kupon, in Shran Kenya Kupon. That Evers, I mean, Shrout. Aya boys, Muna Morano, Morano, and ye is a share the link. Your best shares, ah, Madame Wasipi, I mean, Shamuina. Bye bye.
1: God has done it. Oh, God has done it. I'm the lady God has shown mercy to. Oh, afa o yame. Pastor Avisi Yankupon. 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Me da Pastor Avisi ne mama Mercy ase. The Aya Giants. God bless you all. I bless you all for giving us the morale to keep on praying on this fire altar. Pastor Avis, I'm a single mother of three kids. 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or my son's case to the fire altar. 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And to Pastor Davis, me diamasi. 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Me sign diamasi, beam. Addiction of masturbation. My service. So me yes, I said me name man kwada. 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Me ba fire out so last year. Me name kwa ya ma faso. 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Madam Yasi, so de in my past tatino, nim so de bequivi epa. 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Thank you Pastor Elvis. My name is Ma. I can't say my name is and Kawidi. It's the mercy. I will dear more. Bye bye.

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Stephen Kwasi, Onyame Hobai, Mustafa Muhammad, Nyame Hobai. Yes, okay. 0533 597 2966. Light of Liberty Ministries. Yeshia Motesano, police station, Nechiwa. Yebom Paye. Ebranabia. Na memenda wo ye edi enima ebe yi. Eye the 6 day of the 6 month. What a prophetic code. And what a prophetic date. Mama, we bet in a few Saturday we. Why yo ho? Brania Mora Empire. Dance here. ABCC. Amenya mema. Enya family. Meeting the Apostle Pesakozu. Anope. Uganye. We see the Noah, the pillar of life. But your ye be what? Dear, what a fire. You bet come or come on the fire. Number no, I would to see 0533 597 2966. Ya come, Chenna, so you go so, yeah, and a third day. A would you 6 to 12 now, bit my year, but what in a year, and you may be shiny up on pie, WhatsApp line, so, maybe I wouldn't need WhatsApp line, so, but say, young found one now, so near Mompine be 8:30. 2 6 7 1 3 0 2 4 9 2 2 6 7 1 3. Oh, they all send the WhatsApp message. Oh, say, Papa, please add me. My name is so and so. Everybody, shout out. Watch the best as well this year. God bless you. Bye bye.

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2: The second one is government direct investment to finish and run. The second one is our partners in the sector, CHAG and others. If they also identify some, government is willing to give it out to them because they are non-profit organizations. Then the third tier is the pure private sector. Based on the investment made by government in that particular facility, we also have an arrangement of MOU.
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3: when a bill has passed through the consideration stage the third reading shall not be taken until at least one sitting day has elapsed, unquote. Honorable members, while the House possesses the power under Order 3 to suspend any standing order with the leave of the House, it did not do so this time. The purpose underlying Orders 170, 171, and 172 is clear.
0: 95.1.
3: These provisions exist to ensure that members are afforded a meaningful opportunity to know with certainty the exact text of a bill upon which they are called to take a final legislative decision and to permit adequate reflection before the House finally commits itself to a legislative position. In the aftermath of the proceedings of the House on Friday, concerns have been raised as to whether the final text of the bill, incorporating all amendments agreed to during the consideration stage, was available to members in a manner that enabled them to fully appreciate the exact form of the final bill before the third reading and ultimate passage into law. That any final decision taken by the House reflects not only the will of Parliament, but also the fullest support
0: 95.1.
3: of Ghanaians in the law that is ultimately enacted. Honourable members, I remain confident that honourable members will approach this matter with wisdom, patriotism, mutual respect, and a shared commitment to the integrity of our parliamentary democracy and the dignity of this house.
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3: I invite honorable members to reflect on whether further consideration of this matter may better secure the confidence, unity, collective ownership of the bill, and respect of our faith, laws, and passion of the nation. Accordingly, I respectfully appeal to honorable members to reflect carefully upon the issues raised and to consider, in the larger national interest, the bipartisan character of the bill, the unity of the House and the nation, and the need to maintain the highest standards
0: of presidential
3: integrity to revisit its decision on the third reading of the bill to permit a reconsideration of the final text of the bill and any amendments thereto. Such a course, if adopted by the House, would not be an abandonment of the bill nor a rejection of its objectives. Rather, it will represent a reaffirmation of Parliament's commitment to due process, fidelity to the Constitution, consensus building, transparency, and legislative certainty.
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4: We face challenges relating to integrity, accountability, patriotism, indiscipline, corruption, social cohesion and civic responsibility. While government interventions remain important, we must also recognize that sustainable national transformation begins with the values that shape our attitudes, choices, and actions.
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1: 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Traffic and Transport Department MTTD commander ya wo ho ye ASP Wonder Lumo na woni odua etwetwe nkoma
6: they loaded about 40 children in the Sprinter bus. Over 40 children were in the car. So according to investigation, when they were going, one of the children, the driver loaded to the extent that some of the children were even sitting by him and looked as if one was about to sleep. And he wanted to attend to him and get off the road and went and hit a culvert and fell into a river that's a stream. So two of the children died and the rest were injured. And so we met 21, among which two died. Then other 18 went to Yasi Chief Compound. They were all treated and discharged.
1: Sprinter, Efa Nkwada 40. And yet they say, you know, we need some 40 in the prepra. Now it's a 42. And on your police account, he can sanity idea. Now, just a son, echo. Now, well, you do sprinter one cassa driver in Ukraine now, but then we'll check. It is said, we'll check him, you know, what say, and quadanas, you be crated and a stresso, and would you be able born a boat, and what is tea and then moochy. And a son, a beba, would you be able born a boat, and you would be at the
7: stresso, 95
1: and what do you chicano? Teacher say, I said, the aquaraba, a petrato for more kind, why? And why an adjunct was in mo, and one no, or the cobble covet him soon, or the aqua, welcome column, you know, keke. Na I have general papa, papa, papa, papa, papa, papa.
6: Nobody raised any issue now, but what has just happened has given us a different angle of the issue so far. So I think we have to use some of your media to warn them. No law says that you should overload your vehicle with children. No law says that we should overload their vehicle with children. So this one, we are going to hold the proprietors to responsible. We are not taking them out. You see, when you take children, you are making money. The car is full up. You send some of them, come back and pick the rest. Why do you load vehicle to that extent?
1: ASP, when should there be a chum? 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

0: ti aya na meme pen se regardless of no dey say we say no mu bom sa no mu crom flag no mu tun come up
1: but I think one cheater every president be a mehun in this country a war a aura. You see that kind of aura now minim the aura Papa J na ukra because na mini hawks
2: okay
1: yeah but President Kufo first time I see ano I told me so kaka my opinion and I do one crowd here West oh no ukra aura ni sound commander aura ni become
2: yeah
1: yes and JM also I think somewhere 2016 was president it was massive even till now. JM is I think one of the only presidents are all Ghana Hanuma CBB Air Force One ABMA, it's me or no sin, Chinese are criticizing the ministers. Who's an Anado time? BBN and Anado Nayo and Anado
2: Street.
1: But JM time there, BB Air Force One, you JM sin, Chain, because of Sam George Wassan, Wei Wassan. And JM, you know, he's different. He's different. As a Ukra or Dog, as a Ghana Ford Donner, I
0: mean, Unim the NTA. Unim the NTA.
1: The NTA.
0: It is not necessarily because of Odona Ghana for Odona ne per se. It is because of Kwanya President Mahama Eyeni Niema. Right? The humility. Okay? Any said the issue ba you might think say as a president you know unresponded. But for all you know be who is why they what responded. Right? I remember a critical example. Where the posture government, I mean players within the government in this current NDC, Esther Tisse Omu Puti up. At the time at the discussions came, say Office of the Special Prosecutor, Yinguno, because in Fasubian is right? Only say be de pa
1: say speaker crack.
0: It do baby or see file a private member motion any day can
1: to remove the office of the OSP.
0: Conversation ne course wa and it was as if say I said that President Mahama ntie right but all of a sudden he came and he made a statement and that statement no make it yet settled the matter
2: there
0: right and that is how for me I feel a leader is supposed to behave and komoya course wa parliament about LGBT
1: yes yes
0: oko UK no the response I buy
2: no
0: and draw a trigger the conversation in a different direction. Right? But the question again is that the kind of executive system of presidency I am running on. Why? Say, wouldn't yet president, we are very active. Udi agra, or handless in the BR, or more misleading.
2: I'm a good man, say.
0: Yes. The reason is that, as a president, you know, report a wunya on daily basis, briefings a wunya on daily basis, and on a wujina so the heading, Eddie make you decisions. So issues need be aware. If I'm comparing Nanado and President Mahama, I see that as a weak side on President Nanado.
2: Nanado, yeah.
0: Because it was more or less as if said, Edu Bebia, he was not really in touch with the issues, right? Man for Neka say, oh, Nana, Oko baby, yes, oh, command dear him for this old moon, sorry, and sand on watch you. Right? I don't know whether they were briefing him right or not, but Sani a man who so persistently, Nasi. Kwame de make another answer. It was happening. And then you're back and you're
2: me,
0: right? Ghanaians began complaining about. Nana akọ baabi a akonwes edi na chi aye den ekọ Kwame ukọ regional coordinating council bia wo Ghana ha bia ye wo a special place ayaye di aye den e di amọmọmpen enti amọmpen ukọ region bia mu no person da ukọ kofrodia ministries regional coordinating council the ministry the minister's apartment the residence you know President, our special suit here then. That is how we designed our decentralization system. And it is assumed that baby, I will be here. So, man, you be having lunch oman penyin du baby a obe break

0: kiaje na home kakra. All those things
1: are in place. I want to share the order that extracted.
0: So I'm paying by protocol. Why should you carry your chair from Accra to Tamale?
2: You know, there I'm paying in aya na omo obibi aya omo taso aso.
0: Why?
2: Because
0: so the podium is different.
2: Yeah.
0: Podium no. It has to be seen. Said this is the president speaking at all times.
1: Yeah.
0: Podium or man paying be jinetri akasa no. Enye no na minister be jinetri ede akasa.
2: Man say eno no. Every ne pape mu anka every region region be a region,
0: must have it.
2: They should have one.
1: Yes. Okay. Because ede ya.
0: But I'm saying, sir. So, who take his any money course with Ghana? Ghanaians were talking about it, but even in the process, I Ghana for no AD hun koma wo mo kan ho asem no. The reactions from the government side, and no nankro for the judge, right? Adie we koso, ye kan ho asem. Asem na ye kan, it's more or less like a negative publicity for the government. But what is the government's response? Right?
1: Yeah.
0: So no, a differentiate one leader from the other. Sometimes
2: I think the difference near say John Mahama is able to control the narratives around.
0: Exactly. That is what I'm saying.
1: Yeah.
2: Narratives and comma.
0: Baby who has a sort clarify or be clarify. He's able to control it. Right?
1: Yeah.
0: But President Akufo-Addo just left it. Ne handless, you know, and control narrative, you know. Right? Or no one can so and control narrative.
1: Ujatuosa.
0: Na adie ne grua na abeye bigger issue. Negative effect.
1: Yeah.
0: Right?
1: Yeah.
0: President Mahama called Chatham House. The journalist who interviewed him, ABC, and the direct question. After Parliament has passed the LGBTQ bill, will you sign it? It was a direct question. Yes, I will sign. No, I won't sign. I mean, look at the level of explanation. As a woman paying the nina and I'm home, as a Obemu who said, I didn't cry, your passing issues were home. That is the nature of a politician, though.
1: They're going back to work.
0: Until we go back to it, though. I don't know what that said directive the free presidency aba to the speaker and the speaker now making certain ruling. Then some family BM, yen, say. So the narrative.
1: It's all general, there's no choice. I didn't cry in real yet.
0: We have a long way to go.
1: It is a weird idea. We must be back for another interview. And I mean, can yes or no interview?
0: And can yes or no straight and direct question? Question may be so we are ambiguous.
1: But see, a weird.

0: pusi ne wo ho ye mpese ye be destroy be bia eye the habitat of the animals and even though o concession fully within but o ye adwuma no as a minor no sa area where dey wuntime nko because of the type of emoa ye wo e wo ho that is their biodiversity why and so ye dey eye politics I had to say a bad law.
1: So at that time,
0: and to say the agency can shaping the narrative. Yeah, you know, be a man and shaping narrative. No, I explain this. Oh, this is what the law requires. Yeah, Janice.
1: They were rather fighting.
0: At the end, this is
1: whoever. Who talk about it?
2: Who ship program fa? Who ship no guy?
0: I can give you several examples. So sometimes it's about how you position yourself. And I think President Mahama, coming from the first term, has learned a lot.
1: This time he's been, exactly. Yeah.
0: So you realize that Asemni Sia, Kwame, Oma Asemni Nkwa, no one heard Trasa, he will try to speak on the issue.
1: Yeah, yeah, yeah.
0: The next available platform will be Nyebia, or the may address issue.
1: Onka say, oh, in Asemni Bihono, my son, Ujian, and Wankasa will die, or Dabi.
0: Dabi. And now, politicians is assemble my anymore account for 2 weeks.
1: A bar, the way assemble can deal with it, they would make sure say assemble what my mom for not to side of the story. What explain my amount for not a water down, but who Jan is also and why be we and why be wa this time
0: you go about in temper,
1: yeah, be go about because
0: go about yeah,
1: Kwame. Those time na new media no emba and I may have so active, you know. That is where I obey to me and practice this type of PR. Ujano, I mean, can was a man, one will die off. But this time, the new media will give it another twist.
0: Exactly.
1: And it's one year proactive.
0: A critical example, you see last week. Yeah. Telcos, you know, say, one more build your mobile money platform. They say, would me transfer Sika from a bank. Account mo at the bank momo so right and I would me transfer from momo to bank account
1: yeah to account
0: right and omo atinas is all transfer sika ni from momo at the call bank account there should be a service charge and you per say till 75 pesos right 0.75 now the whole conversation turned to the fact that you're the e-levy assigned ababim. For me, that is the political aspect of it. Right? And what now we are the implementer of the policy. No? Kwame, when me and Chirima, Eyewa Ujijirije.
1: Yes, Eyewa Ujijirije.
0: Right? Eyewa Ujijirije. Now, when somebody says, e-levy asanswa baby, what was e-levy? Electronic transactions are uyenina, right?
1: Yeah,
0: too. This is equally an electronic transaction from your wallet to your bank account and then from your bank account to your wallet. But is it really the case e-levy? E-levy was a form of tax and a levy. You didn't run necessarily this arm run here. Right? Again, e-levy was proposed by a central government. And it was a central government policy, deliberate policy. I buy the tina say that when in the finance ministry, no, a tina say green. So, in a way, say you bet me a generator sika and they are more mine, no, yemfa levy be saying your day, embra. And a year when she say any they call parliament, and a parliament, jay a day, a jitum. They make another thing. And then, Rami Kacho say, as part of the lawmaking processes, issues about revenue and then taxation, won't mean for private member bill, emma. It should come from the executive.
1: Yeah.
0: And who is the executive? The presidency and then the ministers, the cabinet, right?
1: Yeah.
0: So it should be a decision if you want ever. But in the respect of the last week, it is the proposition that telcos ni na aye. Okay? Mm-hmm. The only point

0: Inta me what challenge ni yese? Telcos ni wo regulator.
1: NCA.
0: NCA ne regulate wo mm-hmm. right?
1: Mm-hmm.
0: E ba no the fintech aspect a telcos no eya, eya Bank of Ghana.
1: Mm-hmm.
0: So why did the Bank of Ghana sit for that announcement to come?
1: Mm-hmm.
0: Because before bet me Eddie search charge abba no my own my so service charge a person yeji ni what transfer is got from umomo Eddie call bank account when a person yet two there ought to have been certain stakeholder engagement
1: yeah
0: right the regulator must be aware so DSA now person will introduce you in the system and must agree and sanction it.
1: You need to engage the people say I'm off on it yourself first before clients will introduce
0: so the question is that why does the regulator, the Bank of Ghana, allow that thing to come into the system?
1: Mm-hmm.
0: And say, no, I'm back. I'm going to suspend it. Right?
1: Mm-hmm.
0: And is it really the case, say, e-levy now? I'm not establishes, I mean, service charge now. No, I'm going to say, I'm going to so, all these things that we are talking about, you know, I mean, say, when to me, and shape the narrative,
1: mm-hmm.
0: You have journalists who even sat on radio and said, "You live in a samba in a different form." I mean, I'm a boy. Why would they make because at the end of the day, only assume, say, and Crawford cry and Tiasi. You announce it, you know, and Crawford and Tiasi. And Tom Becker say, "You live." Assuming you don't talk about it.
1: Yeah. Who Janis
0: are? Who Janis are?
1: And why? Ebewu. And why Ebewu? The new media will show you paper bones will be a copy, no, so I'll pick another way. It was in the one I'm picking or a man who knew own explanation. Oh, and this one bam by Kelena bones at the Nikum. A bit doing ya,
2: and I will be explanation. We also might be making sense.
1: Yeah, Obia and Chichimot be as
2: well.
1: Two bossy 10 years and I acquire a smoker and a crew and then a yen crew
2: and I am moving so yeah, my issue be and die. Yeah, no. And I cry 2 weeks.
1: It's good. President Mahama, why proactive pa this time? Why proactive? Or didn't come away pa this time? Issue ni ba no account was some come.
0: I mean, I'm not here to say.
3: But come, Mr. Speaker, and answer.
0: Behunye.
3: Then you may say so.
0: Maybe I fire.
3: Maybe I find I'm more how it will be. Won't say,
0: oh, how near dear here?
3: Won't say, me a dance woman, Mataiko. Now, around me, Hon Mataiko dance woman. Say, there are two Mataikos. There's one Mataiko that is closer to dance woman. Maybe a police headquarters. No one,
1: Mataiko, a three.
3: A three in Pong.
1: Your Baku, Uko.
3: A shaman.
1: I go my side one ma.
3: Me boy.
1: I go my side.
3: Yes, no, no. Enya shama ko.
1: Da biya shama ko.
3: Sa.
1: I go my.
3: I go my no way.
0: Me ba bra.
1: Do do aside.
0: I'm not bem na.
1: Yo mateko.
0: Enkrofo ba na di message say ba. Right? Say we are having a very good discussion and opinion. Now people are also of the view say.
1: Mhm.
0: I'm not me ba. People are of the view say the government handlers. Especially the spokespersons of government. Kwame, wamu suni gua
2: banda.
1: Oh, wamu dombo guno.
2: Banda kuye gua. Spokespersons ni guno.
1: Ama dombo guno.
0: Spokespersons no any party communicators no. Spokespersons ni ye. Obi a obe yini se woye in charge of government communication.
1: Communication, yes. Okasama banda.
0: Ana se woye minister in charge of communication and information. Right?
1: Yeah.
0: Sa ankrofo no. Kwame. Almost go a buying pa.
1: Oh, one be good, no simple.
0: The people are saying, say, I give you a hot demand. Instead of say, they should simply come down to the level of the people. Now, I'm going to no more take you and train.
1: Aha.
0: Ubisa question, Krana. You are being mischievous.
1: Ubisa question, who say, we are against. Ubisa asem no, ha. Who say?
0: Meanwhile, no, Ebia, Ubisa question, no. For the purposes of clarity, nipa no otie no.
1: Ebetiasi.
2: And then most of the times, most of the times, the position of the government spokesperson is not the position of the president.
0: Of the president, exactly.
2: We saw it during the OSP homecoming. No. Government spokesperson, ebe kaseti ya OSP. Now I'm paying say OSP. It happened that government spokesperson. So yeah, now. Omo de omo pene kasa omo nku team mampenyi na semo anso ba be kasa there be onu take position wa communicate amae baku yo twa mu Herod apensu yi ono so sa
0: baku de hia
2: Herod apensu ni
1: obeni
0: ara obisi wa mo kwari na wo mu didin bi abara mpese mebobo
1: sa
0: omo se omo se ministers of information no where nya minister wo ye soba na what me reflect ye no calm me down no ni Ghana for di nkomo a ebe ma ban na ye un popular sisi a ana de etosu mi no e ye directors of communication on more presidency
1: I'm saying the
0: inquiry work. What do you say? Director of communication at the presidency. Nejuma is different from minister for information.
1: Yeah.
0: You cannot just say. So, director of communication at the presidency. President Kufuor, I'm not calling press secretary, right?
1: Yeah,
2: press
1: secretary.
2: So, I'm not going to come
1: back. Yeah.
0: And he, oh, who say, presidency, now I'm going to a press call. Say, you want some trouble for what presidency? Se BBC bibini na se oman ne ntiase a SSS sansem Trump won the first briefing
1: na mo de kwa abonten
0: na wo mo de kwa abonten e report ma wo mo media houses but again the question is that issues na urban what kind of solid first hand information and na directors of communication no edema the presidential press corps they say the presidential press corps na kwa kwa ti se o mampanyi ko baabi nko an ye ni nachi o mampanyi ko northern region ni a reporter from northern region no if you look at the American system and the setup the White House correspondents kwame omo ye station omo ho da bia in fact there is a press room
2: omo office
0: omo office
2: oja no pa kwotena
0: oja odware no pa kwotena o ti say the ya ba adwuma ya
1: ho no ko adwuma
0: ho no ko adwuma
2: me kai mo Israel Iran issue we start here. No? There was a trend on social media. Obi a compilation, various presidential correspondents. Omunina ye videos. Obi a sorry. I just left the phone with the president, and the president says, I just left the phone with the president. I said, Omunina.
0: They have access to the president.
2: They
1: have direct link to the president.
0: Omunina.
1: Yeah.
0: Ah, BBC na open news in their money station.
1: It's in a quick.
0: He speaks to the president direct. Mr. President, what do you have to say about this? Simpliciter. The president Beckano, I had any intisa. I had any say, Yashisha Jumano, Yatimo, more WhatsApp platform.
2: More WhatsApp group.
0: Your voice, I need the atosum. No.
1: Yes.
0: So I said, yeah, practice it, you know, but you're practicing it.
1: Yeah.
2: Si ma kan sa ya na mo am kan sa yesu atra na yenyesu aba ko se yesu ahe
1: nyenye no ene yesu atra but ne ye ne yesu a
0: the White House presidential correspondent press room ni wo ho right president Trump timi sorry or call ne over officer o timi fa ho no a brief wo mo what is even happening within the day ene ye aya sorry say o man panyi mahama e ba adwuma ene ma o ba be ye e wo office he ought to brief the media.
1: Brief the media, yeah.
2: Recently, I think a month ago, something happened at the White House. So, White House press secretary, you know, Onyem, she went on maternity leave, internet deputy, and a babe hostie press conference. Do you know say press conference? No? They actually have a map. Map near say room ne map no. Omuni bibi and some
0: true. Obia titi. Obia position.
1: Ufi onu ya FM wo hana otena.
0: Yes.
1: Ufi onu ya TV ya
0: wo ya. Ufi TV3
1: ya otena.
0: Ufi Metro ya otena. Ufi GH1 na opposition.
1: They know.
2: Enti ne deputy ne buyer no. Or say he doesn't know them too well. Now so the map
1: based on the map, the template na
0: I walk
1: on
2: the map will guide him. It's on one map. I you draw Obi a sitting position. Oh, map. So it's all about him. Say, your map press conference be a meeting. Ha.
1: And you have to know Obi no be come from your
2: home. Debbie.
1: You have to know Obi because Mr. Wa. Sorry.
0: Any presidential press go inform on your.
1: Omumbu.
0: They don't respect.
2: Oh, but say the position of the presidential. Press secretary, you know, say it is no more effective. Say there's a government communications person.
0: So I don't know what office.
2: There's a government communications minister. And say presidential press secretary, you know, it is no more.
0: And a director of communication at the presidency.
2: And the president, say it's no more effective.
1: But say I said, same role Nana will play.
0: Yes.
1: Same role Nana will play. No. And you know, who play as information minister in charge of government communication. No. You should also play that role as the press secretary. Yeah, you understand?
0: So, Mampenya
2: won the secretary.
0: Maybe Osho Mampenya Akufo-Addo time. There was an information minister and there was director of communication, Eugene Nahin. Right?
1: Mm-hmm.
0: So, a ban of the presidency, any nearma, it happened on
1: a
0: daily basis. It was Jubilee House. And they say, a handle.
1: A handle,
0: White House, because on the press secretary.
1: Yes, press
0: At the seat of the presidency.
1: Good.
0: Then the information minister becomes the general spokesperson for the entire government setup.
1: Yes.
0: All the sectors.
1: Ministries.
0: As I saw, no coordinate. Maybe a Ministry of Agri, but the policy way back, my way. Ministry of Energy, Mudi way back, the way. So the government's general position ought to come from the information minister. Right? And once the information minister nebe kasano, it is assumed, say, if the issues are about energy, for example, Dumso Baye, and Yema Abain Eye. In an attempt of resolving Dumson. So communication minister and as information minister and kasa. It should be government's what? Position on the issue.
1: Because any abino entire abino.
0: Exactly. Abino see through cabinet, any idea need any consultation with the sector ministers. Then you communicate. And then an agency can say issues need be clear to me ba. Na information minister na as a communication minister no the position I take different from the Omanpe and in the cabinet I take.
1: Do you know why sometimes it is because omo communicate with a partisan thinking but on communicate with a government way of thinking because me end this MPP ni
0: anti no mankasa e be kasi me nyama djuma right
1: mankasa and as I say me kana manka ni ya party for no be kasi as I say see asem no o pese o chia no pese ye party ni hu ye fi meanwhile I say o communicate say e ya ban djuma na me ye enye party djuma na me ye
2: there but then what then stops you from saying say ma me ne mampenyi nkonko di nkomo mra me ba maybe briefing on your mampenia can because you are not speaking for yourself. What can someone mampeni? What can I say? You know, you say when you mampeni, air quack would come up. But say, what part? You're party politics, because legislature is a partisan arm of government.
1: Yes, of course.
2: You know, say majority leader and in a whip, you're two OSP because I'm a political arm. That's a whole government spokesperson.
1: Also, sir, position in the
2: taking and position and government take, and a scientific position. That's also why I joined you. I'm not a team, my opinion, Jim Fan Juan.
1: What's so wrong?
2: Nothing stops you from saying, sir, oh, in central
0: form.
2: I'm going to briefing you, my opinion. My opinion, briefing me, my
0: opinion. Or you take briefing from the chief of staff.
1: Good.
0: Yes.
1: And you know, over separate partisan way of me doing communication from the government way of me doing that. And you depend on almost. How many parties are doing the communicative?
0: Director of communication, the MC Eguya check. You do not have time to go.
2: I don't have time. No, sir. President Akufo-Addo part one. No. First 3 years, spend with me here. Jumon.
0: Oh, no.
1: Eguya. No, yeah, effective.
2: COVID-19 by an Eguya.
1: And can you now be here?
0: Eguya. And I say.
2: Information ministry.
0: It do every night. I'm trouble for them in the compass. I'm trouble for them in the office. I'm not in the compass.
1: Because now I say no one said them for be angry.
2: But say you man, because
0: I open information and I help
1: them. And I'm bitching. Now say no. At some point, open information about him because now, as anybody do you know, or just your letter or
0: whatever. As I know, you're
2: president. Or know you're president secretary.
1: But information need be honorable man kan senka government press we na kono handle but be honorable man if you know about direct the new be na we
2: as a position you be conflicting
0: or conflicting
2: be conflicting or
0: you see UK for no near America for near money efe omo year money efe pa why me o dey o share White House correspondent said the CTA will monitor Al Jazeera, BBC, CNN, and all the international media outlets. Now, It is so beautiful.
1: Na kwa me obehwe ade bia.
0: O dey compare ye die ya, ye die.
1: Obehwe ade bia, e ya koye se.
0: Ye die na koye zo mo ye parent as a ibegu aban ne ho fimi.
1: O dey tie o, kwa me. Na se ye die. Ana no ye di nkomo bua. O ye die gbe koye se. The secretary to the president, you know. Omo ya feleso e dey even more powerful
0: than the chief of staff.
1: Than the chief of staff now.
0: Executive secretary to the president, you are not powerful than the chief.
2: And you report to the chief of staff.
0: Exactly.
1: Yes, but Ofia Abanda Dani Abanfu Furu, Omo Ya Your Mo say they have been more powerful than the chief of staff.
2: Yeah, that's secretary to the president. Man penny the bema or tadema ubia or jini di pa in you know in the last two governments, you must say na man penny tad man a busini. Oh, no, do ne
0: secretary.
2: Executive secretary. Now, onion of us. In the chief of staff, wouldn't my penny of us be down to far?
0: And I dear hoses here,
2: Dr. Calistos, onion of us.
1: In
2: the chief of staff, wouldn't imagine.
1: And Diana almost for
0: say, a meal of
1: a minion or mamma's opposition in their minds, you know. Only a bigger than the chief of staff and other.
0: But in terms of governance,
2: Dr. Calistos Mama, same family line. It's who chief of staff. Who near between you between? Hey, you know you are the. Imagine so. Say Julius Debo and Dr. Calistos in Yantoka. And now from what parent as Auntie Bedu to
1: Yantoka. And
2: then the grand.
1: And we ought to be very careful too. Oh yes. Your president be a Andrew Adachi Bino. It will go a long way to affect us as a nation. I say you're careful in terms of the presidential executive secretary, the chief of staff.
2: The chief of staff.
1: Yes, I dear no. Sadie no.
0: You're careful. I know you're the chief of staff. No, so you're weaker. You better fast. So see,
2: oh, but then I think, sir, do you not think, sir, the chief of staff should be able to decline the appointment of the executive secretary?
1: Yeah.
2: He said, my opinion, I can say, me person may appoint him off as we as executive secretary. I was a chief of staff to me, because I'm my opinion, and farmer.
1: A union. Yes, because.
2: And our chief of staff, but can I say, my opinion, be unity.
1: And come on, I wouldn't be because I'm depending on my fellow, say, I mean, Niana, Edmia Bashaho, and to know, as a tribunal, or some two may be seen.
2: Yeah.
1: Because, Kwame, my opinion could four time, and now, ni impenim ye ni week ni chief of staff no very solid pa yes won't be din say won in chinese sir
2: and ana kwabne japan so ye
1: secretary no na kwabne japan enye mampeni ko fonu ya
2: ai
1: what you say and no that omukom we na e kama
2: imagine say sabre
1: on communication na solid
2: imagine say sabre no enka chief ko fonu ye secretary
1: Uncle Binya some a entitlement to be a
2: homosexual secretary. And can ye a course one and under a pencil, Nessa Appens? You can be a course of Sabin.
1: Yes.
2: Yeah, because my opinion, you and I said my opinion, ba.
1: A banner is there, Oshahonum. You say,
0: what time on swing? What time on swing?
1: I think.
0: Now, in presidential system of government, right? The chief of staff and the executive secretary to the president, you know, are both senior officials within the presidency. But their roles and authority, you know, and responsibilities, you know, differ. It differs. And the Oba chief of staff, the chief of staff is generally the most senior political and administrative aide to the president.
1: Senior.
0: The most senior.
1: Most.
0: Yes, okay. Political and administrative aid to the president.
1: Okay.
0: And serves as the principal coordinator of the presidency.
1: Okay. Principal coordinator
0: of the presidency.
1: Of the presidency.
0: Now, Nikhil Rose Nibini, he's the principal advisor and gatekeeper to the president.
1: Principal advisor and gatekeeper
0: to the president.
1: Good.
0: And the advisor says, the chief of staff is the principal advisor. okay? Mm-hmm. The chief of staff controls access to the president
1: mm-hmm.
0: and determines who meets the president,
1: mm.
0: What information reaches the president,
1: mm-hmm.
0: and the priority of issues requiring presidential attention.
1: Mm-hmm.
0: Yeah, not yet,
1: good.
0: And the president, you know, chief of staff, you know, mm-hmm. itineraries, and come on, because you know, person who president Bahama, and some more person will be cardiac and priority.
1: Yes,
0: the hint here says, I see a man attention mm-hmm. that is the job of the chief
1: of the chief of staff,
0: right?
1: Mm-hmm.
0: He is the coordinator of government business.
1: Impressive.
0: Mm. The chief of staff mm-hmm. is the coordinator of government business.
1: Mm.
0: The chief of staff ensures that the ministries, departments, agencies, and presidential staff
1: mm-hmm.
0: Work in harmony with the president's agenda.
1: Good.
0: And the chief of staff, Nejuma Pardon, Anthony Akase, all the appointees of the president,
1: mm-hmm.
0: chief of staff is the head. Mm-hmm. Whether you are a minister or you are whatever.
1: Yes.
0: Chief of staff in their head. Chief of staff in the so making sure say, we're coordinating the ministries, the ministers, mm-hmm. the agencies. CEOs, including DCEs and MCs. Mm-hmm.
1: All of them.
0: Mm-hmm. Right?
1: Mm-hmm.
0: To make sure say, Juma na Omoye, it is in line with Omanpeyi, the Niswadi Huno. And the adjuma bi koso was sector bi mo na yehuni say in that sector no minister no wo ho no o deviate from Omanpeyi na ni suade hu na the chief of staff is supposed to call you to order.
1: Yeah,
0: that this is the president's vision for your sector. Ah, wo da no wo agencies say she was say we see you was no minister, this is a direct policy a Omanpeyi hwe anim say betimi achieve in your sector. And to make sure say well, agency CEOs ni nyina no omo atimi aye dey aye adwuma na tie ase. All right, the strategic policy coordinator okay and to coordinate all the policies of government. And the example here be ma we say 24 hour economy e your man panyin priority a the chief of staff is supposed to ensure say obe coordinate
1: Was
0: it although not always directly involved in policy formulation, the chief of staff oversees the implementation of the presidential policies and directives. So chief of staff, a very powerful person in the setup of a government. An executive secretary, you are not bigger than the chief of staff.
1: That of course. Is
0: the
1: truth.
0: Now, political management, I am one of chief of staff new roles. The office often serves as the link between the president and the cabinet ministers, Indikai. And the play managerial role. And the chief of staff, you know, office, you know, serve as a maiden person, a middle person, or no, any the ministers, the cabinet ministers, Kita hundi a free ministers in the hoba, I beko president ni hundi na, as I say, fat chief of staff, ne swansa.
1: More of a liaison.
0: Exactly. So, or your middleman,
1: or middleman
0: minister, Utmi Fro, edge report.
1: Yeah,
0: no, they are more
1: Mampeyi.
0: Maybe because we will sect any man, the chief of staff can call you to come and answer, respond to this minister, or my directive. And TM, one say, chief of staff, may issue directive, say, oh, yeah, government appointee, who took you, I mean you first class ticket and a business class ticket. And so, appointees
1: in the business. Appointees in the
0: movie. Chief of staff need to be punished. So, the office often serves as the link between the president and one, cabinet ministers, two, parliament, right? And to the correspondence between parliament and then the presidency. Clerks in the BBB Free Parliament has to go through the office of the chief of staff. Right?
1: Yeah.
0: Two, political party leadership.

0: Jerome Poku akasa bebo nkomo ehwa anopai na ye hu se de si etie masamo janso akasa osi 2006 obra na Ghana ye bo edi etia eye Brazil no na so hu Ronaldinho ohu place ahodo aka na na ne ho popo e na 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Ahayu niya. 95.1 FM.
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0: All right, yeah, that's it. 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Ewo Equiapim, Edu Chrome, Anope, Equiapim, Vinina. 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
0: Enti we ya kwenye first wa Ghana nya wa mo first goal. 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Uye modimba Marvin Seneya, Jerome Opoku, Jonas Ajetemo na abasobode na kwama boys ni papa generally na a very good exercise no bia any age ho ni atatia no opinion thing e dey e Carlos Queiroz wano e coach e the Black Stars of Ghana akra kasa akra also hebo na

0: run the boys and the boy ya. Om cause you ye training back when we come out team number the brutal into your coaching and commodity to draft as a Ghana and Wales above 1-1.
1: Again today we just need to progress in terms of the chemical of our movements in order for our players, when they have to make decisions, they could do it more fast, more efficient, with more confidence, especially when you go forward, when you have the opportunities to attack. Today, we still saw in the game that was some moments that they could go, but they lose one fraction of second in the forward pass, and we have to start everything again. I think now with more training, with more harmony, more chemical, they'll be more confident to make those decisions to go forward.
2: Okay, and the last one.
0: Opinion is Eric Carlos Queiroz assigned Eddie to Jah. He said, "And now we hear the boys, you know, Edan Edina. Then Nick Wansu on one as coach or buy and also sign your baby. And now he said, 'And you want more? You know, or man, want more improvements?' And said, 'Meanwhile, I'm best starting new staffs, baby. And take a crown on the account of TV if you know you be a shaha. And now Okusu are your boys now. And now they are very impressive.
1: Well, the main point it is this one training." It's better than zero, two better than one, three better than two. So what we want to try to do when we soon we land in the United States, it is to perform as much and much work as possible before the game against Panama. Special, I need to be close from them. They need to be close from me. We have to agree and very straightforward cooperation, open mind, open heart to improve, to progress. It's not time to make big changes. It's time to tune what they've been doing well, to make things better.
0: Coach Carlos Queiroz Nesimori etu dwa AP and no okasadi fa brantari tin e de Calib Jirinchi e ho o sia brantari e very young or a lot of talent we are saying sa en kolano etumi e kontem e nyoma movie fast pa na o sia brantari a lot more to learn nemu bo ne de oni bo mfin fin wonu so de obebo e de ma o man Ghana
1: very much. I think is a great player with a great future. He's still young, have a lot of things to learn. Because in this level, everything is so fast that young players they need to have talent and experience. And I do believe that this young player with more games in the leg, with more experience, can become one of the best players of Ghana national team in the midfield. I think it is his position, midfield.
0: And no, and small, or they two drive FR branch at the Calib here in Chihon, and now no pay ye in a sre, and near Bassa, ye can a 9 form at the mount, and what to make genus, so only a 95.20 for me, I will say, I feel walk up home 70 na, and you near FM, and you near TV, and now you shall see the mount, and you pre walk up matches, and ye Korea, South Korea. Ye the Mao, ye Ghana versus Japan, Mao, ye Ghana, any Austria, Ghana, any Germany, ye yin yina at the Mao, why enjoy? And runs ne super, Ghana, ni Wales, ye at the Mao, any more solid super analysis and commentary on only 95.1 FM, the Pacho T, National So, so walk up on yen yan yan yan etna, yen yan yan yan echo, yen yan yan yan A2, yan yan yan yan yan yan ready, and all the centers are, wom at the Bremo, and T-shirt and so open baby. I'll bet you walk up home commodia and you near 95.1 FM, Unia 95.1 FM, Unia Sports on all the social media platform, Facebook, X, Sanso, and YouTube, TikTok, baby, Unia Sports, Unia FM 95.1 FM, Unia TV, and in T-shirt and so you know, and echo. Ye new nebu e yo unia sports ye dwini wa good ye hu pa ye kwenim na open any din e de carol chaos e kasakasa no e no de kakra we enso e to so o se enra o tie tie because the boys ni defensive o se debi o se the boys no do do on the ground join the camp on them but o mo tie the basic principles and rules o ti ma o mo na no nani age.
1: Now, for me, what was, you know, we received 9 players yesterday. They just arrived from London, taking issues of passports. So We've been training with 9-11 players only yesterday. We have one training session, and we assembled the team, and I asked them to make a couple of simple things, and straightforward to your question, what pleased me a lot was the way the players answered to my instructions, to my game plan. They're really brilliant. They
0: coach say and run the boys new tea and ask them or see woman na no mother or moonri no mahuri omo nine no man nine that is o my edma pa eno e en small penny anything e de e Carlos Kayosh won also e de to me nano pay de mam e watch me de so me de Isaac and Sam page live e won 95.1 FM live on e mountain 96.1 e we kwa pay me to kroma nano pay akudie mun sam ye to aso e de ni achemu e wo Jeremy Poku 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Jeremy Poku after the game okasai
3: I think the key word's time, you know, as the gaffer said, with the amount of time we've been together, with the new additions coming, and was able to put that performance out there. I think it shows that with more time, we can only get better as a team.
0: Jeremy Poku ni smori ya tu jwa no pe ya DML. 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
4: When we played Brazil in 2006,
5: who did
4: the
5: you say?
4: Phenomenal Ronaldo.
5: Ronaldo,
4: you know, the Brazilian Ronaldo.
5: Was there,
4: and
5: was
4: Ronaldinho and I was starstruck.
5: Yeah.
4: So I was there to do my job.
5: Uh-huh.
4: Honestly, I was there to do my job. It doesn't mean you've seen them, so
5: yeah.
4: If you get the ball, you will not score or something. But I was starstruck when I saw them when we were preparing to come to the tunnel.
5: You like a ready move?
4: Oh my God.
5: Coming up against these ones.
4: True. So know? what she's so saying is
5: how did you overcome that, John?
4: No, it's a normal thing. For example, yeah. I'm a United fan or I'm a Pumasa Santikoroko fan. Yeah. It doesn't mean when I'm playing against them,
5: yeah.
4: I shouldn't score against them. It's like you are doing your job,
5: yeah.
4: You know. But honestly, I was starstruck. Yeah.
0: Baby jet and come on and no and nano pay ya de emma ewo jume dere so yemfa yeni enchemu na yenhe ene ahodo ensema eba na ene udwani echemu ewo eye DR Congo and penfo nanko so mu esia kan ewo Spain 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the 9th of June. Yet two Edia Kwa Kosha baby for anti match in the Yamaso is answered DR Congo, Democratic Republic of Congo, is Yamuka say, and then Rakrania shall say BB or my port near the is answered near two man as a bull and a hard dream pa, and no any defeat or ever. A brandy anything at the Lionel Andre Messi, when himself open a Sith World Cup, a year record on Ronaldo. Any Golamo Eye Uchua wo Mexico. 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When training with the group or no eye in separate training. 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

0: 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this World Cup.
1: I never like to look too far ahead. I always just try to focus on the here and now and the near distant future and not look too far. And yeah, of course, the last few years has been a bit of a roller coaster, to say the least. But I've worked very hard for the last few years to be in this position and made a lot of sacrifice, and I'm just very grateful and honoured to be here and be a part of it. So I'm looking forward to it, and yeah, again for me, no bigger tournament than the World Cup.
0: Jordan Henderson ewie ye ena Kobe Mainu ono so e dia to dwase it is coming home
2: 100% 100% I mean I feel like everyone in the squad, the staff, everyone believes we can win it, but that doesn't come easy, and it's going to come first game, second game, we have to build and build and build, and I think that's what we have to focus on.
0: Ano e Kobe Mainu ni simo no sori etu dwena no pay dem how I watch me dia no so when we say sports aye dey ban no pay a walk up home come on kwa and ye yi ni sreni ambassade e ma anu ti for fidi ne 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Benfica player about Kudina no Katana, Ninsakotana no, and no catch there. A year Kylian Mbappe, any Vinicius Junior, says Abbey. Vinicius Junior no, any part, Nenim Tuntum said Jebidie, Nenimu Jobri, Ukai's a racial abuser. Yes, see, O Didia Colana Atama, your trainer Sonia, then. FIFA, they are better to just a walk up, you see a bobo. Oh, say, players, no, a ya camera and a capture, Wamon Sama Moka, yet me ready, and who as my Okay. Yes, uncle four fast had now Mkata or Manoson, Ekans and Fupa. They say, play be a chowna shower. Utmikata and read dinner times when Nim oh, say, me church as a mutimin theater, Mimi, check me the church as a mu. And yes, this will be a katana no. Nas I said, Tisette me ye. Now I don't know what catch Lois when you want it. 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
3: A good year, Moussa. 195.1. Yes, some passports. A good year, Moussa.
4: 195.1.
3: Yes, some passports.
0: All right, until you see, now you're dying, Wamba. Yeah, Mr. Speaker, and in a pump for no better, and I say, sing, Yanko Bebe, no one bond left, right, center. Neji Medino, and swear to me, Ako ye, et me, Eddie, Amao, and eh, Anope.
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0: and you say?
1: Oh, I know.
0: Mammy, tell me. I am your pa. I was down for Noah.
1: I'm
0: running on you to the pan. I'm
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1: 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I see. 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
0: Yes. Hello, good morning. 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Yes, good morning. But your did is all cause free.
2: Good morning. 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
0: Isaac, my mean tea, where you call us?
2: 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Most of the time, we know no woman in China or Muslim in the bag. Almost used to a woman or so.
0: Okay.
2: But if you have to work as I meet the army company, the woman with the cars, I'm from an answer for more. Mr. Speaker, I'm going to be a gentleman.
0: May I say, offer from 0556 692445. Now, Yenfa will call us. No. Hello, good morning.
3: Honorable Speaker.
0: Yeah, who's that? That you're saying?
3: Oh, Nyamiadon, Migumi campaign also, incoming conscious organizer, and it's when this pony negative is now grab when it's been a was so chow.
0: Made us, I mean, Tio,
3: Yamin come up, Mr. Speaker, you are not Clamano, or no, you know, no more, a cafe. In the end, you are party no more. Obi on your radio station, you may be on your selection, be on my end. Obia won India all the politics a chi and yen fake. Ye say party no beba now your money ya won't mean could the party chi nanga say me de me probia sem say oh mu bibi bindi. What be da? Na you to law one won't show my daja what the chino was all the me probia sem keke. Oh che on for you to cra who now do to now yes less in my chair, Mr. Speaker. Me so what's the new politician? Me pen has some power. You do. Lawrence number one. Need them pay Lawrence. Okay, as you and we be out there so we are aware. Oh, come as you mumbo as you offer. Can we crown upon a job? Man, no, it's in the national.
4: Number two, me kwa MPP Musa, Kennedy, e Japan, me kanda da, umoni teka ende Japan, e kano politi so ye, obwena nwa, mbebu nye juma ye meboa, kanda e Japan, webwebwe juma, riches dudu na, o abefo 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that what all can aso me I am bi aso why you won we o can no who am I it don't want to call me dey pronounce eh yes on tabi na da de o maniska na ya wo ga do cha no che obo yu tu no mi da zuwa sara fe 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
0: me re
4: na wo da wo me me obi pro bi asem keke
0: o
4: ko mun kumu ye
0: Me jaw life. Oh yeah, politics your politics. And for me, frafra. What?
4: David.
0: David, oh yeah, politics are your politics. And for me, frafra.
4: Me does make.

0: Ah, two check is
1: issued. Yes.
0: You see, I go far. We soon near we go. Edible on my yesterday. I'm saying Obi Biala Ofa was in Okano. On find the car in see. Now any ano swa. A phone book player. We must go jump pass. We must enter. The speaker. The American say. Young as Omano. I see. Yes, sir. You soon near by. Yes, sir. You soon near by. We are men who can say, sir, are you with that? Then the end is such a in so far. Or how are the prayer at this year for? As we know, say, I'm not focused on twice, I say, sit down, close to what, whether them. I said, be the body because here, near here, son, down here, home, and about a bit, and about an essay, a pen essay. And to one who got to us here, Posidano, who knew that that thing, so the talk. Yes, well, I put in the nursing home. No, it's a medium, the Melabia Juma, Titri and Central Free, no matter tell radio, so I and a human face, and a Winnie Pamamo. They say, yes, sir, get back out, radio minister. Womera, no member of permanent home. A dance, yes, Sabia, and Fano Paso, Omera no Mabu, as well, Father Siam and Lutus Anamono. Nepoca will be on also, Eddie Mukaka. That's a photo. No more, Speaker.
1: Off of Rombra. 0556-692-445. Hello, good morning.
2: Good morning.
1: Yes, madam.
2: But, I am
1: Mate.
2: Mate,
1: foundation no be head na. Kwame Bacho mo hwe na mo fa ne number ne mfa mo. Hello, good morning.
3: Good morning,
1: Pacho Ezei.
3: Yami adumo, we de me din de IJ tama. Na me ka sei.
1: Mami ntio.
3: Speaker, we de master mai ba ko pe. MTT 4 more time. This year, according to Comit 11, Mr. Speaker, man into IGP and him, Comit 11, this year, more higher, papa. Ubi be a correct in the crown, crying over fast or back to no Joe. To me, so far, only IGP in Casamai, so Umbra, Umboma, the own 39 Sitama, Natama, the way MTT 4 no, Comit 1, Comit 11. Come to two, empty to four, a higher honorable speaker with the masterman and with the mammy cono bimbra, medance.
1: Ben Someda say. Pacho, hello, good morning.
4: Good morning.
1: Yes, sir. Pacho, didn't baby ask us every? Pacho, pay your name so I cram my wife.
4: Tessano Nanani.
1: Mammy in Tiaway.
4: Me Damasi, Medi La Paz. Papa ye no more to Jama, Mamma Bay, not crying in your crama bay into me, Damasi. 72 men in Noma Bay.
1: Yes, you had that. Thank you so much. But I see yet to be for Colby, I be in.

0: Yeah, Benny.
1: Yes. And in common be brain now.
0: Yeah. Common be brain now, honey, and
1: Now, what I'm saying, 11 years. June 3rd, this you know, SC, it was circle, no?
0: 11?
1: 11 years, and
0: Hey, nothing, I chepa, hey, nothing, hey. Wow. Because me kai said that time, no, not me a freelance. Inti me be report to kakra adima some other media houses. Need to try videos and pictures libre at the Sunday other media houses. I remember so at time na tisakumono. So I had to wake up at dawn. And I may buy Nima. Ti me fa Nima Kurim Kudu Mamma Obini and
1: there.
0: A kura circle main place na I should see in a videos. You try pictures at the same in the other media houses, they do see interviews in there. I remember so well that morning. I remember so well. Say,
2: Sabrin, you are now in some training. Say, and I'm in here 11 years.
0: And I'm coming. I say, Aban term to be.
2: Yes, Sabrin,
0: M1.
2: I've been
0: a freelance, you know. I did a lot of job for some other media houses.
2: Now you're freelance.
1: Yeah, that happened in 2015 to 2020, that is 5 years, right? Then to 2025, 10 years, so 11 years.
0: Yeah, 11 years. Yeah, wow.
2: But who did he say?
0: Solid.
2: Yes, you and BB Womb.
0: At the same, you'll be answering here at that room.
2: Okay.
0: You're trying to say another one to be in the Chiska. A dear man, one at Ranchem the two mono, a bimu baby, a bimu to inabi. Because one at two mono, a two date, a music and buy.
1: But speaker say, Bill, no, yes, I'm Fanko, na yes, I'm Koye.
0: Oh, yes. Ndza ngokuphi yango phi mina nema biyo ho
1: na. Majority leader so say from Zobia ni dio moye no.
2: Enya na
0: and majority leader be kasa because or kan ona omo supervise no omo pass here.
2: But majority leader
0: until automatically because say
2: mini no problem
0: okay.
1: Adan.
2: Enya there was a conversation in parliament about the economy no. Sorry, Kasaya. Then I think Haruna, sorry, MRA Bathhouse 102 B. And I listened to the depth of Haruna's submission. And then the composer or the energy man. Majority leader radio in 10 Mono Dos.
0: I say, he has a. He has so many things that.
2: He's trying to prove. Sir, I said, on top of. When he said, Enra. Now saying parliamentary hands are there, I bet that my favorite document. Mako kind Friday, votes and proceedings, ne other paper business statement, ne sound money in a Makai Nina, and you have a design demo. Oh, yeah. But you decide my judge that can say, and there bill no crano. Bill no more personal, or Muntim printy in Tia, but more printy anchor, and any chin and campaign in Bessina, Abem.
0: Really?
2: Or can you now on Friday? Or say the only challenge is that they've not printed it. But on my print here, and coming back up on my opinion within 72 hours, it will be law.
0: Yeah, sometimes.
2: Meanwhile, we know, so say, yeah, they act, a bill, echo to my anymore. Or say, my penny, no lawyers, no shim.
0: I'm a
2: your extensive advice.
0: Yes, I'm advising on certain things. Okay, we know, I think, say, I say, I'm call back on my decision here. When I see the can, when I see if me, and this one penetration be bia your care, and son on no crap on obey sign it. Because a lawyer for a cuckoo the morning, say, so
2: more on Nadia,
0: and son,
2: that was exactly what as my penny can you,
0: yes,
2: sir. The facts on my passable, and that doesn't mean it's so far from being law,
0: yeah,
2: because also my extensive consultation,
0: yes,
2: Nadia.
0: As I'm penny for a lawyer for cuckoo dam, oh, my timber, and I see you know, so shame no more to my penny for. And you know, if you say this. I say,
2: nti who go to parliament now? Who can answer a capture? Say, You see,
0: I think
2: the only challenge I always say, you're printing a bill, no, you're printing and car. I'm going to go to my opinion now within 72 hours.
0: And I, Kwame, would you say, I say, Oma Afonso is pushing him to play nonsense and that's saying.
2: I say,
0: is that the case?
1: You cannot say that, but Obia was the style.
2: You say he's a leader of government business.
1: Business, exactly.
0: Yes, so, and the way you communicate, you know, sometimes you ought to be measured. You ought to be measured.
1: Now, majority leader, Isaac Adongo, I didn't hear him for a man.
0: Maybe as at that time, maybe you wouldn't say, maybe Adongo being a
1: finance minister.
0: Maybe
1: finance minister, there,
0: and deputy cry,
1: right from the word go.
0: Now, and ABI deputy.
1: I don't go to the abroad deputy.
0: So, and ABI as a your finance ministry cry, and that's ABI. Agriculture and Nanan Koboko, say energy Noboko.
2: I don't go a board member of Bank of Ghana.
0: I'll say, or a board member, sending just a majority leader on to me. And I open it.
2: Yes,
0: because
2: the reason why
0: I get your idea.
1: And a party decision.
2: It is
1: a party decision. See, I'm for Adongo. And I'm from Hama Yariga, ahead of Adongo, right?
2: Say, and also coaching in the kind. And I
1: maybe, sir, say, maybe, sir.
0: Automatically,
1: I don't know, they say, but I don't know, by any coach in the kind.
0: Party also was say.
2: What's a coach in the man? Ye,
0: and I make you say, we soon,
1: and I make you say,
0: Mama Yariga, the same coach in us will say,
2: Oh,
0: say, Woman.
1: What I'm saying is that a drew baby a politics, and we need to be circumspect. Why? A leader takes decision. Now, we accept responsibility for decision or take
0: it.
1: Regardless of the outcome, say outcome near positive or say negative, wajia to me say menam
0: yeah,
1: right? We are by so be I accept responsibility.
0: No,
1: party need to build a consensus.
0: Yes.
1: It's when I accept responsibility, they say. Say ko you and ko you. When I accept responsibility.
0: Leader, I say accept.
1: Leader, dear here.
0: Mama, here we you are the leader. You are the leader. You are the leader. You one may expect that Obeja team so we know Abia. You be prayer who Abia be this as you enter the audience. What's your family?
1: But your mama fast number Edu Park. Na Prospectus Ghana Darrow Bent is say Edu Park about. Oba ne time aso obeko senior high school but your stress no ne wahala ni nyina no ma edu park ensoa emfa mawo se obeko dwa so wo ko petrank ato cho box ato ni nyina no mpacho edu park se etwem na de obey nyina no ene se woni edu park be register star 713 star 821 hash star 713 star 821 hash and that's a call www.edupackgh.com. 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And when you are more on 0302-95-5050. Na wone edupa kendi enkobo. No wahala, no stress. 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

your princess body, Mr. Daro, man. Think what you be looking good, you be smelling good. That will be in him and Cabonibia be free. I don't pay so much, you know, your bab, but your woody idea, you should body roll on you. Now, a beboa would give pa. We carry we have a bit too much to a more says you hold now when you have. We tremble with Nipa Hua, Nipa no end to me, Auntie and Cabonibia. We are Bema, would you a style of perfume, Pacho? I wouldn't have my real so I would team before I walk up and in. Sent it to me about Ontario, but I pay you to style up perfume. And then the roll on. Now, we have Bema and Pacho, a Bema with that masculine smell and feel. And to whoop you, baby, I say, oh, I'm granted the home, I'm fine. I don't pay one more aroma, and one more abuaiba, you didn't come with any, you know, I did, bro. Pachoko supermarket, I hold one, Obenya GC brand for products, you be. Oko, a year, cosmetic shops, I hold one, you know, Obenya be. Shops, I hold one, you know. To style up perfume and then a roll on and our faith princess body mix but you're being in a bit from what that over GC brand and you're wintia

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0: 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And our WhatsApp message, 0243-143-143. Yeah, the stadium ni nyina no e dey ba ofie ho. 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Kompu Ghana. 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

0: it's quarter after nine. Kwame, graphic is exporters flout raw rubber ban. Police agent exposed clandestine operations. And daily graphic day our day abba anopeno and no SNIT launches telehealth service for pensioners. World Bank commends Ghana's emission reduction program impact. Details in Nano Ewaha. Now, Speaker Bagbin said unemployment, corruption threaten trust in state institutions. Speaker calls for new social contract. Details in Nano Ewaha. Arope graphic double cratano Ede Abba. Now, Andra Black Stars impress despite last minute gaps. Wales escape. And details in Nano. Ewa ha no mwa. Andra Wales and the Black Stars of Ghana 1-1. One more eight me a draw ye. Na Kwame.
1: Yeah.
0: Ube kwa di ekwa wona boss. Womo ma ye di. M komobia trinity a eba.
1: Sa
0: na san komono SSI ye huwa juma. Me hu se enkrofu posti bana me pe confirmations, you know. Ye tetisa Bank of Ghana, the Bank Square. And then for Froya, yeah, Bank of Ghana, see. Yet it is one more person, one more tongue. Now, one more tongue, Dina, 250 million. No, one more tongue, we are now. I feel the power better. Was sounds well lazy at the Ama Bank of Ghana.
1: For what? And then yesterday, see Ama one.
0: Yesterday, see the Ama Bank, no.
1: And say among us all on the abbas yen ukra na. I've read something like that.
0: What reading were he?
1: I think I saw it in a flash on social media. So I would have to go back and check it.
0: Post in ukraine a coso.
1: And because what you mean gas oh ton a dying abandoned our pencil, oh see the kama. Ah, one can't across more complaining. Moi, mu complaining is a dan no musina, ma bocana, a sicatudium de sidine. Mobile is no. You are occupying that say building. Emma old building, yeah, wo a cross and trade, Muffy. You are occupying the new one, yeah, kama pa. And the Jim Bempo never bassay, I say a tongue. Nay a tongue, we are nipping a beton honors on the village seeing. I Jim Bempo never ba. Why put now? So I've been reading the dream. Said this is what I want to do. I want to believe that a mere assembly will be so crazy na all the tone from. I just want to believe, say, a no correct because I don't minim the entire will be about crazy dying. To say the finance ministry a dying
0: office of royal mercy.
1: Abandoned the scene. Come. Beautiful edifice. Come up. And they mean okay say ohonum na ye ministry no finance ministry no omu na apake omaje so dia kwa adan ye kama now say abaw mu trim say
0: and no kra na wo hefa
1: e wo kanda haya e wo kanda
0: hefa
1: haya ben yana queen gatifa de ni nantwe ni guye
2: guye na
1: aha wo pa on kaka na wo asa ke bibia ban ma ma fie no na
0: okay.
1: How
2: Kuko and him kakra.
1: I am sankly, yeah, I bang and cry.
0: Was that what they hear a radio?
1: Debbie,
0: over check how could you traffic light?
1: Only I can. Aha, only I can that tower.
2: Only I can that.
0: Oh, what track how could you know? At the Kotang Palace sideway, runabout in a soho. No far right, baby.
1: Yes, but when you know I can that enclave,
2: oh, I can that
1: man, you wouldn't think and that for
2: whatever.
1: I said, be an entry one was here. Where can
2: I be a honey and the honey? I can't
0: be carrying one of
2: them. I'm just at the end of the can, but what channel could be your wife and the honey?
0: I mean, can't be carrying.
2: And to wrong, and to come of your building, come here. Why put everybody in dream says I'll be doing yen tongue? That be a mobile dream, sir. I want to believe say Obinos or person creative be at the tomb. Now, say you be so creative at tomb so there are more money in your.
1: Who believe
2: me? I want to believe say you be no one shed up person
0: paint the agenda be
2: agenda be no point. The agenda be no be pusher. Momo my agenda no soon be. Aha, because building kama say, won't you make us all tongues are saying. The whole Ghana, your central bank was here. Very important. And this abandoned and I'd be say, oh, you say unya a befitting edifice a ebetumi ama odwumedi a obedi no ebeko ye na yesi edifice kama kama odi ama now say adwene say I want to sell it no okay. Yes nti no media me njindi
0: all right
2: omo mwaso so magana fo njindi say no kure so omo amwae magana fo njindi say no kure I want to believe say it's an agenda obi pese opuchi
0: okay Bame Emma Ibrahim come out din a china me mana kwaba. Come out din machi.
3: Oh, me just so.
0: Na empomo to say.
3: Okay,
0: Eradi Adam. Oh, kasa din kakrama me na se.
3: Okay.
0: Oh voice new from Kwame adjust him. Party mu boko there.
3: Boko so far. It should be any party no. It should be any.
0: Na no juada, you say Dr. Bawumia Asia committee chairpersons. And secretaries to my working and standing committees are more as a party, right? Ninyidani a part of more reorganization processes. But I'm sure we're not kakra. Now, yemra the other issues.
3: Well, first and foremost, I'm sure I like Dr. Mahmoud Bawumia, flag bearer of the party. Now, Miss Anchia, my boss, Honorable Titus Glover, Oko national organizer, and part of the campaign team, you know. Were appointing me as the deputy spokesperson for the campaign team and the started stakeholder engagements because constituency elections are next month, 11th and 12th of July.
0: Oh, next month, yeah.
3: Yeah, next month. Hey, and we're polling stations or May. And then this June, there electoral area coordinators there. That is from on the 10th, any 11th, there electoral area coordinators. Yeah, we're coordinators now. You're called constituency elections.
0: Okay.
3: Once we are done with constituency elections, no, yes, we get into action. Then, regional national best 30. But your campaign, Honorable Titus campaign, you hit the road because across the country, we tore the whole constituencies across the country. And yeah, easy. So, also, we train because Omudi and region beko August, now nationalize September. So, if you
0: have this time, year, September, yeah.
3: Yeah, this year. By September, now you will be
2: oh, okay. And
3: Emre and Shada and Hosa and we hit the grounds and start visiting some of the regions. And this time around, we are very hopeful, say, we are starting in Greater Accra. Then we take off to other regions. Now, so besides standing committees are here for me. The brain behind for the party is party in power. No, there are certain degree of responsibilities we are definitely no end also. And that is why most parties, both NDC and PP, when they are in opposition, mostly almost elective, almost flag bearer, 2 years ahead the main elections. So these standing committees, you know, are there purposely to start working early as possible. Because you know, you're starting who say, about, you know, promises be brave, or the ma, maybe no, no, so far, yeah, I say, maybe no, eh, bisa, or munya, moya, bia. Because your 24-hour economy secretariat on Ankasan running 24-hour. And the Ubisoft who said, what kind of, how are they going to achieve the 24-hour economy? Ebepimene, Omunyas and Pepebia and Kancho. So we don't want to relax. There are a lot of things and then programs that you want to start building hope again in the youth. Because at a point, whether we like it or not, the youth felt frustrated and betrayed by the party.
0: Mm-hmm.
3: And they felt, say, okay. Near NDC Ekano, Eto Asumomo, HN MPP Ekano. So Marco to about Momo. And then almost a year and a half, Cecilia. No, it's a year and a half now. And they seem not to know their where they are heading towards. Because I do everyone want to say, Ucha teachers and nurses, Omo, the Meka Soma Safa, Pa Ewa Ban Winsome. Omusu no mu ji abanwe policy etu mu pa. One of the things our kind is automatic posting. I believe say woman in amoti here.
0: Mhm.
3: And the youth, there was one video crana present mama eco campaign somewhere. They had to meet him on the way and original castle address you omo. The hope was there say we nursing training automatically onya o postings. This thing used not to be there. It took the same NDC to implement it. First, who we are training college? There's nothing like even national service. Me we are teacher training. Me we are manya national service because that waiver used to be on the teacher trainees and the nursing trainees. Unye we no mostly we used to complete around May. Actually, by August, postings are about municipality I will call, any school I will call, notice number, so you know where you are going. I and check now you're working now you're Osika Amo. Ebe do time be because the government started facing financial difficulties, you know, decided it's okay. Then that was President Mills' time. It's okay. Or the national service be introduced to stagger the process so that within along the way, you know, I say or near breathing space kakra. And then I offer this national service thing number. Aside automatic posting crown.
4: So by saying national service, they never hoarded out.
3: No, they make kind of say teacher trainees and nursing trainees. No.
4: Okay, one more aspect now.
3: No, more aspect than I make up. Now, yeah, yeah, yeah, national service. Me, we're training college. I made that point clear. My national service. And it wasn't binding. And boom, rabia, because sana, mrano, eshe, emma, teachers and nurses. And again, there's this thing, licensure exams are normally on the cancer. As of this year, omatural licensure exams. And you see another broken promise to the youth. Who's going to be a portal, Bilma? I employ you to now. Some of the nurses are even calling it view once. She said, within 1 minute, you'll be a portal, no? Not portal, not shati. And when I heard the health minister want us to believe, say, within an hour, no, they were able to get around 7,000 people now on Mupen. How is that possible? Say, so we'll be a portal. Say, so you'll be a portal, and I say, see, fill information, crack, crack, no? So I didn't cry, you're smooth, cry. At least it shouldn't take you less than 10 minutes or so. So how do you open a portal? Within a minute, no portal, no shati. Now see why achieve 7,000. That unless maybe there's a back room bibia who yeah, then that one would understand. And again, teachers in BC mean kai present mama or promise you a more duty free car, or be more duty free for car be umber imported. Ebe pimene omunti hun bibia. So it is one of the things that they are still calling on the president to implement. So if you ask about the committee has been segmented. In fact, and I think 2 days or so ago, the general secretary launched the standing committees. You know, we have the communication, the energy, the transport, the agri, every sector, and among for Umbedano. And this time around, to make sure list, you know, I've not sat in decision making, but make sure list, you know, you can see say almost every sector biano, yet the OBR or what a name there within that sector to head it, and most of them so have that your friends and capacity to speak to issues. Because me and me tea say okay fa would make a share legal committee wa boka minya lawyer would be semi anything legal. I mean that's and paper bia and country unless say may a street lawyer to say the kukuba kwa or can pocket lawyer be na kakra me minimum no on the face value of it no na maka. So, but there are places I be able to share communication and our education and our sports, ABA or Hodia, Ubi Sammy Bia, Miss Menya Biaka. So, that is how I share your committee. You know, we show one of the committees to say, baby, upon Krumai down, policy committee. Yen yin yenim, how eloquent Honorable Kojon Pong Kruma is, and the background in finance background, in the law background. You know. So, Ufo bit is upon Kruma like this, Honorable Pong Kruma, he casts across. Who didn't share financial aspect now or be deliver? Who signed the new share legal aspect or some be deliver? So we have people like that. So there are some people in one or two committees. Like I saw Kofi Tonto in I think communication, and at the same time, security and a Jamfi. So there are people who cut across. So Utimi Sevi Waha, Sanko Sevi Waha. So basically, that is the committee I set it and what the committee is out there to achieve. And the purpose of this committee is to make sure, say, you be communicating very well to the ordinary Ghanaian and the totality of Ghanaian, no omumbai into the programs and policies of the MPP, so that come 2028, you know, you're about to ama alaji Dr. Mahmoud Bamia.
4: Okay. But I say, it is only half after nine. What join here near? Aha. Yeah, Onua 95.1. Yes, some Pajuma D. Soon, immediately speaker now. Issues about a year bill, no, you're the kind of wabo boss when draw, you need to think more about it. But the new directive, no, and it's the speaker has ruled, sir, and they, you know, it ought to be reconsidered. Now, yeah, share the lapses, the procedural, a year lapses, I buy, you know. I mean, in terms of integrity test, you know, speaker said. as I say, bill no emiti consensus. Na yekwese procedures a yafa so ni nyina no kwame emra kwan so no ni nyina no eye pepepe se de ese se ye mami ntio wo ho kamade na ye nto aso.
3: You see, when it comes to this LGBTQ bill, see say anya mekan ni say confusion ya basa because just Saturday we past Saturday ye interview honorable Sam George o say eye ne ni je say ya pass bill no. Only for us to be told, say, bill no speaker say, on all J trade no, or see they should consider it and not pass it. Na niyesi ye nungpo, eye no wanwa. So se say yet me mete ha. So be samia, whether bill ni ya pass it, and I am pass it ya, I don't know the position to take. And also, on I think Joy News so.
4: Yeah.
3: Ye interview. Majority leader. Or see omo passi bill no. Ne she knew her speaker bet me aye. No mu di be kwa komo president. And I think me bakramiti say, na oka about say Hansard Mukra or say and komu di be my president now within 72 hours or so no more signing. Where
4: yes,
3: raise a good point about say who the bill komo president da. President in a legal person. I was say a man phone code through because you know him how critical this bill is, considering the international community. Because some person will acquire a idea, be a share your mamre mu dia. We any idea will think it twice because any idea will be a efwaso. And since ukaya in the previous administration, then now you see bill no, are you ready? Speaker ka assembly or parliament, or see wa utiha as any MP be a utiha. Now unfor bill no so page onsa and answer the general. Not a single one of them stood up. Mino omu nina unanimously. Omu nina eje tumu. Se un jin tumu kra because of Yamamrenti. And I think they bought one MPBD. In fact, Omeki comment. It almost cost him the seat. We all abhor this LGBTQ thing. But you see, se pese yem pasa, we should do it in a way. Ye bet me a build the consensus. Because we shouldn't take any partisanship. MPB and you have a catch also of waso. Na adia e mi wanwa ni se, Bela Sam George, e kachire se, Kenya fwa abe ji Bela yi, na omu ji ye the only thing omu si sa yin e ye Ghana. Chese Bela ni Ghana keke na omu yi free so. That's the same thing e na Kenya fwa e yusu. So, why the amendment? The question is, why the amendment? If you were forcing this bill down the throat of Nanado to sign or to assent, it tells you, say, why would you tum say bibia and touch him? There is no single problem with it. Now, Edru time say ko pass bill no. Yeah, see, no. There are certain amendments that I was saying. Yeah. This shows insincerity.
4: But that argument I didn't hear that argument. Because I mean, private members say propose a bill no comes in with changes every time. What is so wrong about the fact, say, I mean, you bear more dear now say you better correct certain things in the bill.
3: I did wrong in say. So me di so emo and I drink emo say Juno. That's also no. Right? Then in some few minutes me banana say me so as to come to me. Now come for the same unso ma me na say me numa. It tells the intent behind and so anan me di ma. Now usa bisa say a private members bill. And yes sir. And the present yeah and so be catch so per se young withdraw. Na government then take you over. President Mamakai said private members bill no. A bad person only bill no. In fact, Felix Kwachi cry quite recently. Eko kai. So the issue of private members bill no crano say ye for the logic of the president crana and can was say any issue. By this anke was say abandon at least her bill way in parliament. But 1 year. But even to go further and answer your question, no cras. Private members no almost sponsor a bill. No honorable Sam George think cry, ha, not in the ministry. Saturday in one parliament. So why not ever call a guamano? And amendment na ye ye no. Who private member now sponsor a bill no? Which is a ube who say, ya amend the BBA, who say, and yes, I know. Say, ya pass away. So that's why they should have been there. On only honorable Bejra, they all have centered themselves. So it tells you, now you pass away here, the next minute, who on air, EPC Ghanaians who say, ya pass a bill no. Now, president is even telling us recently, Oko London, Oka Chair said there are issues. And it doesn't mean say any abano or be a sense. Initially, the notion was that Bailey now could turn in him no or be sign. You wouldn't think twice. And he himself said the same thing in opposition. Say Adenina beton ni ma or be sign. And we all know say and then no cray. Because previously, you know, there are certain portions be a year raised about human rights, fundamental human rights issues be a. Now, according to minority leaders,
4: was that the justification to President Akufo-Addo one signing?
3: No, no, but I said President Akufo-Addo, one of the reasons that I'm a one signing, that issue no court. And I'll see court in winning the decision. So I think this issue, we've gone past that issue. You almost say, Nanado and signing, or Muba Ombe signing. And yes, sir. Omuba and I come off for the same thing. And they call lay parliament. A drew maturity stage now. No more that come up, President Mama. Now we're signing. You don't come back and water the same thing down and now want us to believe, say, it's the same bill. And that is what I'm saying. That the same bill, would you come up Kenya for? I'm a Ghana keke. And I don't know more use. Not the same Ghana there. Yeah, yes, right there. Yeah, they come up with some use. What kind of logic is this? So the bill is not as easy as the propaganda they did in opposition. We should all understand it. And said the president cry etchin who from ni comment afterwards he cry etchre bb. Now there's an issue cry say quorum cry anyhow. And omu passive. And you see as say another challenge. Because meaning the president air sent here, obi cry to me taking this issue up. A challenge. So this issue by now, I believe the two political parties should sit. And Usha previously, there was consensus. The day of the passage, there was consensus. Yeah, until the day to say near El Kosui. And I think this majority leader, current majority leader, yeah, I believe so going forward, NDC will change him. Because he's not living up to the billing. Let me see Yankanukre. And that's why the last time I heard Omu National Chairman take his swipe at Honorable Arun Edrusu, and I was just laughing. Let me see your whole match in the ABR Omu here. Because who share Honorable Arun Edrusu leadership offer NDC come almost 7 years or so before you change it. You can't compare it to what Honorable Mama Yariga is doing. They know. They don't share down who substance be a Arun Ajinaho, who your MPP in Ukraine, not or debate in parliament, ni composure, ni delivery. Sebi, se, what was that? Obi Wahosa, or Kasem, Mufachemu, na se eyantrokra, the wa or deliver keke. Udi agra, you fall for it. But this majority leader, immediately he starts speaking, Udi agro kra, obe tonko.
4: Edienje.
3: Obe tonko. Se delivery ni niho. Ejumani nye ni die. There are people for certain jobs. What I say? There are certain rules. Be ye ma wano akase debi, mumpe ministerial mami. Let me question my department. Then you bet me a handle on handle. But these were people who handled the NDC in opposition. Now last minute, what better changes? I also see last minute to Neddy win. Who can you tell this? And to seek to downplay the ruler on here all these years. You want to tell me 3 months or so now, few months now, would hear changes they are to force him by and then my victory. You know, say elections before crack Ghanaians better take a decision against a government to say President Mama Day. People have started making their decisions from now. So by the time I any problem making the final affirmation, say about me to abetiano, a long process be a walk through and walk confirm. It's hardly say obi be take it unless it be I don't know why you know affecting directly. Maybe within the shortest time. Now you know the one who say okay, I'm taking my decision based on this immediate idea I impacted in my life. Other than that, ututufueli people are taking their decisions from now. There are people who saw, say, dollar at 14 cedis, they left fuel for you at 14.2. Dollar at 11 or say 12 cedis. So you've gone past that 14. You are winning them 15 point BBBB. What does it? So, in a nutshell, this bill is a bill, one, the NDC wants to achieve just political gains out of it. It's not carrying the effect. And no wonder the Catholic Bishop, is it Catholic Bishop?
4: Conference
3: also.
4: Yeah.
3: I also call and say they don't want a hollow bill or an empty bill. Or mupa bill because the purpose of a law is that it has to be punitive. So long as a punitive, it will serve as deterrent. Other than that, if se obia obekwako engaging in some of these things, na ebia the punishment associated to it, you know, aye minimal, it will not deter people. Mm. And I know your koya na your buy. Because we don't
4: so
3: want
4: how punitive thing. Necessary again? Because punishment, you know, it be a year three months to 5 years, right? It be a year 3 years to 10 years. So I mean, how punitive necessary punishment, you know, a year?
3: Speaker, I believe, sir, there are times I hear in a committee judgment, sir, obi ako wia banchi, and now kuko yaman be 10 years, 15 years. Who common person who are bunting? You feel it is harsh, but the judges and Konutu will tell you, say, Ebia, why not from Akuko? Ebia, I'll be graduate ako different thing. So, a person obi won't say, it doesn't benefit you to engage in even petty thievery. What you say? So, that is how come I believe, say, Anka, President Mama, should have found it very easy to even pass this bill. Because, nyema yenina, the role of America in shaping global policy. President Trump by or see aha a male and female asa. There's no definition bio. There's nothing like transgender, trans what. And this what benya this opening that should have made you to even quickly say, look, we are not also going to accept any form or shape of LGBTQ. Ghana abhors it.
4: Oh, yes, I said yes, that statement sir. Has been made already. And our president then making such bold statements.
3: So ubisa punishment. So kasa uchre idea no naso be kwa yana woman 3 years. No man, 2 years. Some maximum near 5 years, right?
4: In some cases, it depends on whichever situation you find yourself. For instance, the use of brothel, right? Oh yeah, operator of a brothel, and then the occupier of the brothel. You are getting a punishment of 3 years to 6 years imprisonment. Which the lower case, you know, 3 years. The upper case, 6 years. So it depends on which particular act and how you are committing the offense, and they determine the level of punishment.
3: You see, there are cases where to prove it might be difficult. Like to say brutal, I say, okay. Someone said sometimes to me call programs. They are called G maybe two in a room, two in a room. Remember, yada. AC were inside. You know.
4: Is it hotels? No crowd, massage and how can you?
3: Now they don't do that.
4: No, they don't allow. Say, oh yeah, okay. My mommy, you know, my want to come and do hotel. Now, mommy, you know, no more double. They more booky down back.
2: More booky down back. My mommy, you know,
4: they say the hotels are.
5: Oh, okay. That's a nice education. Because
6: especially a man who carry a mom.
4: Yeah, your man, that mom.
5: Yeah.
2: Okay. Yeah.
6: So you know, no cost.
2: Yeah, still okay. Because booking there.
3: Mikai, your core programs some time back. Your quiet, maybe a 2 or 3, depending how.
2: Yeah.
3: But I think I've gotten that.
4: Say, your hostel there, I because I'm 4 in a room. Fine. I think they want to cross. I say, yeah, I've been starting to say, right? Mm-hmm. Especially in the universities. Mm-hmm. But for the hotels, for a very long time, they won't agree to that.
3: Oh, okay.
4: Say, Boko Dabum, no, and Yala.
3: Oh, okay. But you see, sometimes, Krano. Even we tell at the time, I say it's difficult to still prove this. Speaker, say your co program, Wakaji ni die, Makaji me die. Now, if we are all about me die, say they want to mean stopping. You know. Abia, we are not sleeping, but we're ready. Yeah, Abia, we want to do something like I bet me Africa, maybe I'm more about this and cover program, but you have to sleep over there. No, I catch as a Charlie for laptop, no brand, yeah, dear, our room. No. How do you determine say bia genuinely bibi full front or
4: omokoye
3: sometimes proving it and no ankasano might be challenging but I believe so
4: yenchi wodi Emrano has no cause to deal with
3: and no can be can
4: I believe yenchiwa
3: when you
2: are so caught in the act
3: and I believe doctors will have to certify say bibi sir
4: akoso exactly
3: to confirm so and no make if I'm using the maximum of any of the examples you've given, you use 5 years. And
4: there's 5 years, upper case, there is 6 years, and there's even 10 years, right?
6: They say 10, they're no more 10, if you
4: okay.
6: Now, 10 years no was being involved in the act.
3: Okay.
6: Yeah, but I say being involved in the act, you know, sexual intercourse in the act, you know, they say no matter so.
4: And about 5 years.
6: Yeah, the maximum near five.
3: So, beat me, we are bunch. Eko 5 years and not 10 years. No, we can involve in this. No, only 5 years. Where's the punitive aspect of it?
4: So we call something appropriation. Far will be idea, right? But it is a crime he has committed to his own soul and his own body.
3: So where the two?
4: Yes. Yeah, so why
3: not commit a crime?
4: But what commit a crime? Mm-hmm. But why would the state come in the instance of LGBT practice, mm-hmm. right?
3: Mm-hmm.
4: The state will come in because there is a bearing of responsibility on the state.
3: Mm-hmm.
4: If say your health deteriorates here,
3: mm-hmm.
4: right?
3: Yeah.
4: Oh yeah, they are obeying you a health facility.
3: Mm-hmm.
4: Again, you see, a wealthy nation is a healthy nation,
3: mm-hmm.
4: right? So mm-hmm. if we just allow, say, obia anye di opea, ebedrube bin the human resource, ebed depleted as a nation.
3: Mm-hmm.
4: But stealing, eh, stealing. Mm-hmm. Robbery, eh, robbery.
2: Yeah, of course.
4: Who will be adi, where will be adi. As much as you're criminalizing in Ginaano, I mean, ebed di on a scale of balance.
2: Your degrees, room.
4: Come on,
3: speak and try as much as possible to justify. Obi sube zwa gachi yose, obi yon ti ba kwa stila kwa investi. Ene sa. But in this case, unukran, we, esa
4: ha. And obi ti miya kwa wiyade ya kwa charity.
3: Charity, or something to that effect. Though, you are not encouraging that, but, ye di kasem. But you see, in this case, no, health-wise, no, we impact to Nipano, and I agree with you the human resource aspect of it. But aside the human resource aspect of it, you can even spread other STDs to other people.
4: Exactly, that is what I'm saying.
3: What did I say? Mm-hmm. So, and can no moment I was saying, yeah, harsh. And chance say, Obia, wako, we are 5 years. That's the purpose. So, if somebody knows, and according to the prison terms, even the 5 years is not up to the normal 5 years, yenimi.
4: I think it's 9 months or so.
3: Yeah, I think the year is about 9 months.
4: 9 months or 8 months in prison, yeah.
3: So, Obi, to me, sentence will be a year. Before you realize the person is out there. You get it?
4: Mm.
3: And there are people who have even engaged in hardened criminal aspects. Or to me, but now I sound committing or court. So, me, all that I'm saying is that let's make it very, very punitive. Obi, engaging in it. Obi, stroke.
4: Mm.
3: I didn't tell him who caught some of this Arab world or Europe Nisanyama offenses. We will have Usru Nise. When you say, hi, you bet me 200 years, 600 years. Who corner say, over this 600 years, yeah, Pibenante. So it deters people. Tax evasion can be to make 100 years just for evading tax. Mm. So, and my people take their tax serious. Daniels over there, they'll tell you, me filing my tax. I feel so. But our Ghana, ha, obey invade. Because when him say, other side, no, if there are consequences.
4: Mm-hmm.
3: Aha, it's not like that. AB and worst case scenario, they are grow crowd or negotiator, they water it down. So, the purpose of another reason why we are using the word watered down, no, AB crown or work. So, when looking at the degree of a crime, no, the degree of the crime is that LGBTQ will always surpass will be our co we are a bunch. That's the degree.
4: In your view,
3: in the minds of every common Ghanaian, you cannot. And I'm about to convince you. Say, Obi Awako we are Koko. Young man 5 years. Obi Awako LGBTQ. And then I make an in the process. Say, Obi Awako or the what transmitted disease. Obi Awako. Nasa any panu young man 5 years. How fair is this?
2: This is no. In this case, no project. So Obi we are Koko. And then you say, "Kitikitintino, no, no,
3: years."
2: No.
3: You say, "What was that?
2: Embra for mo, and then embra for."
3: Man, you see,
2: on the example now we making it na akoko na na.
3: No, I'm using some.
2: Akoko ni a light.
3: They be say,
2: "Ebi akoko anybody anywe any a light."
3: So we say, "Which way? Who born masuma air assault?"
2: Yeah, it is.
3: Okay. Even though air assault, if in return, if you do at the ball, at power. Does that match the slap?
2: No.
3: So,
4: but they don't match self-defense, but self-defense must be proportionate to the level of harm or cause it to you.
3: And the proportion one measure. Some proportion one measure.
2: Quote the measure.
4: So I don't know. I assault him.
2: Yeah.
4: But both assume and our person will retaliate. Right? And in self-defending yourself, no, right? Also Obe Bonibi. And that's Obe preventing it from Sobebo for the second time. Mm-hmm. But we are saying that in self-defense, what level of degree of harm
2: harm no
4: ah would the man nipa no di kind assault it must be proportionate
2: yeah.
4: to onone de na would di kind there head the mouth so the clear case of ofed we had the bone trimmer it is either you are causing a misdemeanor or I mean so straightforward murder.
3: So if me as an individual I slap him, I slap him, I hit him with a stone or something to die first. Say, you never come under assault.
4: Of course.
2: Yeah, assault.
3: But when him say, judge, but you consider but the degree.
4: But
3: who are
4: you murder?
3: They say, on who,
4: yeah.
3: On who, yeah. Judge, you better consider the degree of the assault, not the passage judgment.
2: Yeah.
3: You get it? Obi, bet me, Tenaka say, Odi Adrian Pobo, we impo your money 2 years. But Oko Bo, we assume your money 5 years. You see, the mind, Obi and Jejin said, ni na ya assault. Obeshe say, ah, na say, asumbodi and shed and ya bibia. That is the level, meka. Manga say, bia, Oko, we are banchiana bibia and your chrono. And your chrono, it falls under chrono. And I will encourage that. Because from that, there you may graduate to something else. But I'm saying, say, where somebody engages in LGBTQ and he knows that the punishment is around 20 years, 25, that deterrence will be there more compared to 5 years. That's the point I'm just trying to establish. What did I say? There are people, they don't fear. Look, we've stayed in areas. There are people or committee certain offenses. But when I don't know where I'm here, say my cousin and say I'm a bar. You get it? But another instance of other places, so who him say, speaker, who him say, I did it away, bet me 10 years or 20 years. I'm telling you. You self-control yourself. Would you self-check better also? So the point I'm saying is that the NDC has watered this bill. It doesn't carry the potency and 2024. Omo piano now to say on personal. The fact say Omo making amendment cry tell said they were not sincere with the previous government. Because for you to push and now come to make amendments, 31 amendments, speaker, it speaks a lot. 31. Suddenly, what has changed? And I've just explained to you why.
4: But at the time, your people were in the parliament, so that is where maybe confusion no war. Kwame, as at the time, you had a leader. I would not need a leader of government business. True or false?
2: Yeah.
4: True.
2: Yeah.
4: Good. Enti adie bia na ebeko omampenyi ho no. I mean you ought to go through.
2: Yeah.
4: Your leader is part of the business committee. In fact, other people no kra na ebe spell it out the business of the day no. Enye ma eba so nyina no oyawe. The sub constitutional and sub legislative committee no more members ewo so. And then that bill 2024 there no ye pass in unanimously. There was a consensus at both sides in our year day. Ejitum.
2: I agree.
4: A passe.
2: Yeah.
4: So if things were innate, to say the mopesi ye jidino, say things were innate, I mean, na emwa mwa. I mean, why not make changes?
6: And on my name, who said on Monday?
4: Because even on that, na 137.
6: Yeah.
4: But already, the. Your friend is saying, Formina MP was siding with you already.
6: Yeah.
4: And you had one ahead of the NDC. But unanimously.
6: It was unanimous. I think that's the first unanimously consented bill.
4: Exactly. In the issue of our parliament. Yes.
6: So, but then, on Monday, me analysis.

0: all the tools at our disposal.
1: I believe the minority leader now, Orka say previously, he called the likes of Sam George to sit and look at some of the portions. Sam George and Co said they wouldn't. And Parliament, because sometimes to even get quorum to pass certain bills, you will need the minority then to be part. Because if they are not part, won't mean achieve quorum. They have super majority. And if at the committee level, Reverend Tim for John Kwan, and if maybe there are 7 or 8, no crazy are there, no mubogu are there, no be.
0: Oh, that's a parliamentary committees I have set there. And then people need to accompany them also.
1: As I'm the maker, said the TBR.
0: The numbers are even shared equally. So actually, that's what happened.
1: No, that I don't know of.
0: No, it is shared equally, but a band of chairman now, Anna and Mickey, the difference.
2: Mm-hmm.
0: The American, what I say. Mm-hmm. Uh-huh. So let's say a committee of 23. You better say, oh, I hear the bare minority side, I hear the bare majority side. And that is why I always, the chairman of the committee and then the ranking and then the vice. Mm-hmm. So that is how sometimes it is done.
1: So if at committee level, Reverend Tim Fojo Korezi, it should be. Now, majority of the people disagree with him. On an individual, any decision and him override you. And it will come out as a position of the committee. Only because I say, on the committee, you accept that as a position of the committee. So I believe, even amendments are here. And then I mean, catch up, the finality, when we say Sam George anchor parliament, I know them umbisa. And then the sponsors, two sponsors of the bill, they are, I was saying, among parliament and debate, Omujani free home. Because they knew what was coming. And they didn't want to pass.
3: No, I ties
2: for. No, so it just bites back into it. Sam George, to be very honest, I'm sure he didn't know. Said they were going to pass a bill that day.
3: I'm sure.
2: No name, because MP now is needing come on yano. Or no chairman said. And if you check from the order paper, Nibizan statement from Friday now, you were going to amend two clauses. They were going to debate two clauses in the bill. Then they progress to further consideration next week.
3: Yeah.
2: Until so no normal debate is how to new year. No, or say over a year or call. Njomu year two. No, on am kwanso kono ti wo news unzi a pass a bill no.
1: Ah, but come then Sam George is what kind of crap? Excuse me, Fatcha. Oh no, Santi news files. So.
0: I see the inquiry. Yeah, minister.
1: Or the news files who say he's happy say he a pass a bill. The same person.
2: So don't mean any party former.
3: Don't mean any party, man.
1: That means Neuka Ekrasa make issue serious. He didn't even know a sponsor of a bill. Didn't know they were going to the bill that day. So that tells you how the bill is shrouded in secrecy. So we are happy, say a speaker. I recall it. Say they should recall this bill and sit down and analyze together. I believe, say as for this bill, it should have consensus again, just as it did. Regardless of the positions that every political party may want, we should sit down and look at it. Because if it goes either way, you may get electoral gains, but I can tell you, out there, it will not be for the benefit of all of us. Okay. Caught involved somewhere in part of this whole thing. Mm-hmm. So I believe religiously and morally, culturally, we all don't ascribe to it. So that is where I'll plead with the minority to see that, and the majority must also show sincerity to the extent, say,

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0: 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I had dance here, Cassia Pan. 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Come, O Bibiara, one of Swanny Debbie, be soon, say, I yama when a bay yama or non so. Akaka crabby. 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You are making a step, you are progressing. That is what you're supposed to do. Eradi wo mrema obia. Bibia so wane mre. Bibia wane mre nti na time na so se di adwuma ebre wo. 10 boy ya no waje wakunya na wafo afidi na to onu ya na 5.1 FM. Because when you say Felicia say wo ba. Oh Philippe bo nkomo de na di je ba ka bo onwumo ehwam. Na na kwa mije na sise adwuma di ni na no di ama Felicia say na Felicia say betena adwuma. E na me de ba so ma tie fo ni ma hwefo. Pumpy and happy, and it's your crew, man. Hey, Annie, a Jenny. Unio be on so as a for a be in any more, no, don't mean any more. A shop boss obey you with Rebia with Wessias at a passel. In Timuapemum. I hope you enjoyed it. Let's see, Aura Health, Aura Hygiene, and your Sino Cataman Quao, a overall. No big as an oyin yan and him near funny any asabity fin and won't mean ye a ye sa. Aha. Bibia obedience so dan adrena revis obetrio sing. Oh, quad dentist, I mean, the idea to Sister Pankos or Senegu and Ninina cry essay. Or gum, nay, we can man chow, or see better too. You see, when you want it, the Biamaka says a sin and Tisaka, but what's Rako baby you? Oh, but Bacradia Breno, a can all your life. Bohu buying said the who here on my see who here my hygiene who here ye be boo boo need the need the amawa hey I was seeing who no e di can help so cross at your asma can ye tie uno bi kasa ne ni e da ose so asem wa kana so tumi bi wonum kasa so kasa she ohunim enye kwankwo sa na wudie wontumi mie wa no no akasa o se nye fine Oji mechini asre maye nhe. 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

0: 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Hello.
1: Hello, Billy.
0: Good morning.
1: Good morning, oh.
0: Rachel Bibi Aboko.
1: Nyamia Dumo. What are you saying?
0: Debbie.
1: Hey, Billy. Isaac Tama.
0: Ah, Medo. You.
1: Akwakai.
0: Ah, ne makai opa. Enu aofre ye.
1: Yeah, me didn't know all this numpa. I hope what the amateurs are about.
0: Mati, my hair na mabo.
1: Yeah, Philly, me, ano pay my gin, she said, Mammy, no, only then, non fan of my gin.
0: Okay.
1: Because, Bema, Oko page, mana, Philly, Oka, one, away your womb. Then, Nessania, as the same way, did not Oko page, ma, home, call my quartet. Hey, Billy, 1 hour.
0: 1 hour.
1: Of course, I be also who your ban, but when so near Bibia, and you're fina who caught what down for a couple of bosia. Lovely, Ziziania, when he done to say, Oh, what's your bubble and crow, Ziano, who can hold in a new? You know me, my gentleman is a
0: standing in a new,
1: only in any, no, Miss Anna, hey, non fan of margin.
0: So,
1: and if Liano Pony, I'm here, ma. My first name is Eddie Rosemond Fresh Messia Isaac Casua Peace Town, and I'm a castle on friendly. I think I'm when you're near about quarter, man, you know, Umbra, Umbra, and I have finished. Messia, what dear one, who's your penny?
0: You
1: hopefully, Miss Owa, what's up, line and open one out there to some
0: match or Matty.
1: Imagine anyway.
0: Maybe who'd you, Mama or Matty?
1: Okay, and the moon.
0: Bye bye. Isaac, you say. oba you any. Na ukunu no nya de obey bia na so fa ho adwene. Hello.
1: Oh, Philly.
0: Sweetie pie, darling.
1: Good morning.
0: Good morning.
1: But on one side, you need to go.
0: You are quite by one side.
1: Yeah, no, Papa. Yeah. Oh, man, office, oh, yeah, why? Oh, you on one. Because a human crano, a bureau home put a dozen, I will be now, so I would test a walk of a human, what I call it, and what I see. Said a very rabbit on a kind of banning fan, why drink cra. No, on some pen bed being fucked on your chili because on your bema and in a bobla. Bema would you must say, Oban, 2 4 months and Oban if you see another 150. Now the aha, now so would also compare you when we are about within the Oquai work with 2 hours, no, as I about 12 hours, I about somewhere near Juma. Oban of Fan Hawking, Michelle Rusmone, Isaac Castle Pista, and Eddie Key, our work and so on. Only I mean,
0: yeah, that's a pa one side. Hello, good morning.
2: Good morning. Good morning, Philly.
0: Good morning.
2: How are you?
0: I'm here. I'm here.
2: I'm here. I'm here. I'm here. I'm here. I'm
0: here. I'm here. I'm here. I'm
2: here. I'm here. I'm here. I'm here. I'm here. I'm here. I'm here. I'm here. I'm
0: here. I'm here. I'm here. I'm here. I'm here. I'm here. I'm here. I'm here. I'm
2: here. I'm here. I'm here. I'm here. I'm here. I'm here. I'm here. 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
0: jo jo That's a pie, that's it.
2: It should be all right. It
0: should be all right, too. Hello, good morning.
3: Hello, good morning.
0: Pacho, baby, I'm here.
3: I'm here, Dumo. Oh, Philly.
0: Sweetie pie, darling.
3: Pacho, Cindy, near Tampa.
0: Akwa, Papa, Cindy, it's you.
3: Me, Pacho, we're here, and need him. 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
0: 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Men who knew the way you know. I caught the tower by the journey new hope. It is hidden away. Hello, good morning.
4: Hello, good morning.
0: Patcho Biaboko. Sweetie Pie, darling. 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
4: 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Bye.
0: 0556692445. Hello, good morning.
5: Good morning. 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
0: Sweetie pie, darling.
5: God is good.
0: All the time. Be my tian is this morning.
5: Be my tian is this morning. Abo be medin.
0: Eno bi be di o hwa dance.
5: Eh, ata tre modio.
0: Obekan, obi be kan.
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0: Em say ono wa na be di sa dance no.
5: Ah, na na abra stand so ba be kan.
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0: 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Isaac has a pistol ambulance mine.
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6: 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I'm in pain. 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
0: Isaac.
6: Monsieur, open up your body. 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
0: Oh.
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0: Isaac.
6: Nina.
0: 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Oh, kafa. 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Hello, good morning.
7: Hello, good morning.
0: Pacho Bibia Woko.
7: Action, my new.
0: Oh, you,
7: yeah. Especially.
0: Oh, no.
7: I didn't say that. I'm going to be able to get a job.
0: Imagine,
8: Only Rosemont. Okay, come on, Angela.
0: Bye bye. That's your quaver pass, Lima Quaver.
8: Oh, imagine I'm in show.
0: Nay, say, oh, get any money and you couldn't let more day. Nay, be so crab, Emma, can you be a pedia new? Or you be a pedia now, did you anybody to my day on the fan hobby? So I'm a man, I'm a man. Moka said, Obani Moni Kunet Modinina, or Biana Beman O'Cran on Pedrian. Ebiana near me, everyone watching the Yano Grand Cahon. Hello?
9: Eddie. Allah. Good morning.
0: Good morning. Good morning. Yamiadum, I'll say.
9: Yamiadum. Inra, Barbara Mana, or my AS Pavilata.
0: Monka Fra.
9: Really? 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
0: me ma won ye djuma on
9: me ma na won pe djuma o ma ne di a di atuma akabu
0: e se na ho de na wa fa nye hwe aka nto be so yusu
9: oh o mo ha din pa nti me de yeni abade me ka ten an se Ben man in first be pin or kwa juma or your own force. Now there, Uncle Pe and Cassia Olonka. 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
0: Sir,
9: Monpe table hit to a busy cell or so. And your ban of point to my bar. No, I'm not Ben Manai, it's a man. Why? Oh, my name is Edgeman. Now you feel no better now. On said there now on Tabano. Why? On where the annual money be me? On where the annual new one? On money be me? Name a monk be man in you with you, or the coast of you can be a man. I don't know if you're a man. And your pawn upon by no banner, I say, some man. And I say, since long as they be our veggie canoe. On your daily shoes, and yes, 1 week, 1 week, and yes, our bonnet. And today, Lucy, so point my baby, not a kind sky. Why, me and my wife, no, no, no, no, no, no, no, no, no, no, no, no, no, no, no, no, no, no, no, no, no,
10: and one Janica, and where do not depend where Janica be. Only have a pastor, only have a sacro, I'm not the Biataman, only have a sacro, I'm not the Biataman. And this is Rosemont, Messia, why, first. 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
0: Eddie, yeah, that's it. Yeah, that's a little contribution. Now, Eddie, we didn't be a customer set and nails are by you. Now, no, for four chop back, Ramon Simon Wolf of Vono, or Banan Goffo Binomo of Vono. Now, we are so Samire. That's a very good conversation for another time. Hello, good morning.
11: Good morning.
0: Pacho, we are Woko.
11: I'm here, Domi.
0: Hey, there, I see.
11: Hey, Asamu.
12: The call has been put on hold.
0: Untinyasa, untinyasa, semwase. 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
13: Hello, Okumi. 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
0: Rosemond, good morning.
13: Raya, chawana, bye-bye. 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
0: Rosemond.
13: Mwene ni pakane se anopa message na odibaye no. Attach me and Cassa.
0: Oh,
13: and you know, back and good boy, and no, attach me.
0: Oh,
13: hopefully, I mean, shroud.
0: Amen.
13: And no, I mean, that home, I dream about me to know when I walk on a piano. Make us say, Mikuni, Hamia, me, Pukumasi, a gentleman in our bands, home, Hassano. 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Mamma, I'm not going to be able to get the cats. I'm not going to be able to get the cats. I'm not going to be able to get the cats. I'm not going to be able to get the cats. I'm not going to be able to get the cats. I'm not going to be able to get the cats. I'm not going to be able to get the cats. I'm not going to be able to get the cats. Me no be any after me
0: feeling,
13: dear. Minyam was the name of my family, bar first and a pub, one time a day for almost 1.5 years. And the metamina damn to me to me from Mubama Juma.
0: Ah,
13: Yami, sure, what's in the cafe? Present us a mobano. I'm saying, I'm going to be a Jim Mupan, yet Tiamma. A babble. Back to my topic, feeling. Bamano. What's it out to get the tech? What better besides, you are looking at uncle. My love because I said, what to pay? What's the matter? Want to pay? Would you rather call me a major about what say? You know, I put up for the captain house in Okra, and then I don't know what you know. You know why? Who you? Now, my man, one woman, I'm saying, I'm pretty nice, man, my uncle's an order of the water. Or Bansu Shampano, or better film.
0: Now, Bano, no.
13: Never mind, I'm going to pay you off the pay. Eh?
0: Bye-bye. Obi message a bit demons or see Philly where the master now came. Me couldn't test, I afraid. And I'm who says, I won't pay you many be the Bioca baby. I'm crying upon no moon in Abu Mabanya or confound crying to school, not just a word they bay. And I'm in no one cutting quiet, Janelle Pemutu, my man. 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
0: Sweetie pie, darling.
15: Ophili.
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0: No show.
15: That's on.
0: Period.
15: Madam, I'm afraid in you.
0: Akwaba, Mido. Akwaba, Akwaba, Akwaba.
15: Oh, okay. Madam, I remember what you said.
0: Mm-hmm.
15: Mm-hmm. But first of all, maybe south.
0: Mm-hmm.
15: So, who deny ya? I remember what you said. My baby, so, baby, I would deny it to make cow be on.
0: Dede.
15: Hello, madam.
0: Dede, it's you.
15: Remember, we will say me who no. Michio Bia.
0: Bia Betty. Bia Betty.
15: Michia Nensa Vanini. Michia Sister Charlotte. Michia Abena.
0: That's the part.
15: And the Munina.
0: Baba.
15: Baba.
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0: And yet, Anka, maybe you are in a car, then just an idea, me blabber who can't share any, said any, honey.
1: Aye.
0: And maybe atoms are. And if you younger, by the go, cover grandchildren.
1: Come back on, no credro.
0: Yes, I know, say, when it's my macro mountain.
1: Sa. Yamin, to show, re, why? I mean to show, re, that's a middle. You. On said, Debbie, I'm a catcher, Mosa, Simbia, by young Crawfossum, into a young hunting yaka. So, so be so afraid the same story in our car. It's Remodinti, now what are your name to me? So, who could you mass say, Bosome Bacope, Manadriani, out to Debbie, and to what man would be an enemy crane different anymore? Bacco doesn't look ban or carry any to go here, and our any go here, we see now one quarrel by Renacy Bion. And Simbia Becabia, you'll be a sem. And you will be a seminal, dear Summer. Tea boy, you won ye. Yeah, my last caller. Oh, Akate. Hello, good morning. Oh, may try for last call and swing ye. Hello, good morning.
2: Good morning.
1: I shall be able to.
2: Good morning.
1: Good morning.
2: Family. Oh, I'm quiet. We can't face the Christ.
1: You.
2: Hey, remember when you be swearing, not a fool.
1: Remember when you be a dear, you're in Toka Sakasi.
2: Missy, remember when you be in Pedjuma, and I'm a Kaiser, Papa, and I'm a Chimic Apple. Papa, I'm a Kaiser, what Toka, and I'm a fool, behind a sheep beam. I made one of Pano, a crop by the word, the Colonel. Now, our first acquired in a two crew. And I'm not going to say, Papa, I got a dame, I say.
1: Ah,
2: not to dame, not buying Susata or Banos or Bonhomme or Dame, I mean, when you are by my make up or Bonhomme or Dame, big more boy to my mouth or I got my dame, I say. Now, one day, Bina, a crano, a baffy, not a panin, one of business, and I know Panoco, no papa, one mouse come from Panos or Debbie. 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Or the scanner for Snadame, I see I'm no more son, Brugano Bank, and so when they over that bunty and decide that for a driver and not the car and have acquired to Mana Fabra. Mr. Philim, the money they be three hours draw for.
1: I'm on page,
2: so be do a bronty memory or banner. Dino crop of crown them be.
1: Oh, bonnet, Timothy.
2: Hey, sister.
1: I'm a barren go on.
2: Mr. Jeff, I hope one can or no shed no accuracy when you are so big enough for incoming assembly man. I hope what's your pressure and when you're assembly man and coming to me goes far. Bye bye.
1: Bye bye, Quaku. Bye bye. Say, Mommy, and no, I come right in the bomb. Say, Mobet, not that by Kumana, some will be to an amour boom. I bet you couldn't know a year. Number Kodia, and look at some would be BSM. As some nest was said, Dian, Eddin said, Dian, my who can you who said, you want me to pay you name, why, dear mammy? Into a dar of my walk way, so when you be a fatal tunk of any mammy. Let me swim in your binny. Say, Bunny say, Auntie, I say, Juma, or don't know cost row. But would you, who can also call a cottage now, dear Janea Bonnet, more than I want a dab on tennis.

Tawari no guno. Oh, yesuba anyefe, yesuba anyefe. We are logged in Ewo Nua 95.1 FM. 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

0: All work and no play makes the people of Ejumejuma down. Yeah, Juma San, I was here, woman, they are growing a crabby film, woman, they are crazy about the film. And I quit Wednesday, idiot. We're doing what we love to do best. It's a quiz Wednesday. Don't play. Obi a chance ya bako bako bako. 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Ofra bodi yehu ni waka say. Inti utwa. Me ma o question nana se utwa now they are forming sentence. The rule ni say o question ya bako pe utwa what they form a sentence. It's as simple as that. Enya afi na baye enene bia. 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Obi a is entitled to one question. And then you get your marks. 0556692445. Yeah, words and opposites. Words and opposites. Me ma word na no can opposites. No try another form a sentence. These are the rules of the quiz. Newcomers need it to pan or some of fresh rese. Promotional exams. Over some of my name dia. When you say fresh, they were kind of name. My body is on person, but baby, because of my mess, one kind of name. Mama can de muni fi amu beka. You have to answer the questions. 0556692445. Hello, good morning.
1: Okay.
0: But you want to say?
1: Na mi adu mo ai de gine tama.
0: Why are you ready?
1: I am coughing.
0: Yo. Imports. Ne opposite ye den import.
1: Impact.
0: Import opposite ye den. Medo.
1: What's the impact?
0: Me say import, import. The opposite here, okay. Then. DJ Baka, who baby, who ko?
1: Aye, import.
0: Aye, then.
1: Imported.
0: Imported, import. Opposite. Far form a sentence.
1: Where your mommy come from?
0: Yo, see form. 0556. DJ Baka. Good morning.
2: Hello, Billy.
0: Oh, don't be a moko.
2: Okay.
0: Why are you ready? If I was saying.
2: Friends in the after man.
0: Why are you ready?
2: Why are you ready?
0: Protect. Opposite here, then. Protect.
2: Protect.
0: Mm.
2: Hey. What up? Madam, we are more.
0: 12 or more. Prince, Mate, what's our name? See, from what's our name? Me patcho, Prince, you call KG2. Ofri class 2, you call KG2. Hello, good morning.
3: Hello, Siri.
0: Me be a boko.
3: Boko, Siri.
0: Why are you ready?
3: Papa.
0: Me, Judy. Include.
3: Exclude.
0: Form a sentence.
3: I was excluded from the school team.
0: They be so say exclude. In tune to me, you're excluded, Anna.
3: Okay.
0: What kind of present? In tune to me, Franco past tense.
3: Ah, okay.
0: In to form a sentence, never fro.
3: The next time you misbehave, I'll make sure I exclude you from the team.
0: Thank you. Eddie, me that's it. Eddie, me that's it, baby. Me that's it. Isaac, any prince, dear. One more, my name, ya tea, almost uncle KG2. Hello?
4: Madam, Rosemary.
0: Why are you ready?
4: Ura,
0: they were sorry. Was sorry, baby, Abjana.
4: Mate,
0: why are you ready, dear? Calm.
4: S-C-A-L-M.
0: Aye. Opposite here, then.
4: Madam.
0: Medo.
4: S-C-A-L-M.
0: Aye.
4: Dal.
0: C-A-L-M. Calm.
4: Opposite of calm. Dal. B-U-L-L.
0: Debi. Ni na ye pe. Calm ne down ni na ye pe. Opposite, ne what say ye be before fro?
4: Disrespect, Anna.
0: Sikwabra, who knew running in a Musim Kwamra. Ye promotional exams. Come, opposite, in your disrespect. Hello, good morning.
4: Oh!
5: Vili.
0: I am on class already.
5: Oh, Vili.
0: I am on class.
5: School prefect, Nangasa Maba.
0: Annie.
5: Exams counselor of the Ghana Education Service.
0: Period.
5: The whole Ghana. Many mature exams are. Obi a Jumika.
0: Ja.
5: Maba.
0: Oh, dear, innocent. Opposite of innocent, ye dear.
5: Oh, innocent. Innocent. As a woman. Innocent. Is, you know.
0: Opposite, ye dear.
5: Opposite is.
0: Cobra.
5: Yeah.
0: Cobra.
5: Innocent of you don't know. You don't know. Opposite is you don't know.
0: Cobra.
5: Opposite.
0: Cobra.
5: You don't know.
0: You. In a form a sentence in my
5: entry. Oh, the boy is he don't know anything. The boy. He don't know anything about it.
0: You.
5: Hey, the boy.
0: You.
5: He don't know anything. Yes.
0: About it.
5: Or the girl don't know anything about anything.
0: You.
5: Hey.
0: You die.
5: Because of you don't know. You don't know.
0: You.
5: Oh, Vili.
0: I am one question.
5: That's it. That's it. The boy don't know
0: anything. I am here say, Dana is share. I mean, try your one question on Kwan Picha. Said him try it. You can go be a fan to someone. My phone is to say, Menya, my bend the atoswa. No more, where I am. Hello, good morning.
6: Morning.
0: But you'll be able to
6: call. I'm ready to move. I'm going to be a session.
0: Jenna Kwaba. Why are you ready?
6: But you.
0: You. Sad. Opposite your day.
6: Happy.
0: Perform a sentence.
6: I'm happy to see you today.
0: Pastor, thank you.
6: I'm happy to see you today.
0: Matijana, medase. Hello, good morning.
7: Fine morning.
0: Pastor, we are woko.
7: I
0: do. Why are you ready?
7: Pastor.
0: You. If I was a one boarding,
7: Doris,
0: you, Doris, alive, opposite, then alive,
7: dead.
0: Sentence and anything.
7: The dead body is on the floor.
0: You, that's it. That's it.
7: Bye.
0: Hello, good morning. Hello, good morning.
8: Good morning.
0: But you'll be able to call.
8: You'll be able
0: to call. You're ready to say. You didn't say now, Kasafri.
8: You didn't just say. Kasafri.
0: Oh, where do you know my feedback?
8: Nothing will go on.
0: Hello?
8: Hello, Miguel.
0: Yo, Joshua, why are you ready?
8: I'm ready.
0: Yo. Oh, what? Hey, yeah. Import. Opposite here, dear.
8: Export.
0: What the former sentence are you saying?
8: The boy export the thing from the port.
0: Me das it. What about my day? Me das it.
8: Bye,
0: Joshua. Bye. The boy exports the things from the port, which is an excellent example. Hello, good morning.
9: Morning, madam.
0: Why are you ready? Your friend was saying.
9: Madam, please, in this afternoon, my father.
0: Baba.
9: Baba.
0: Who be redeeming you?
9: My name is Odi Makwechiri. What's your name? My name is
0: Odi Makwechiri. KG. Oh, KG.
9: I don't know. I'm fine.
0: You. Anyway, Baba, dear. A word, powerful. Opposite a day. Be being your powerful a day.
9: Powerful. Hey.
0: Prince, oh yeah, dear, over Jersey, even you were deal. Because Kaji, what dear, be beyond to us.
9: They're not your mom in, madam.
0: Then if you now, Timutimu a day. Prince.
10: I my assignment.
0: Powerful opposite, yeah. They be your powerful at the end.
10: That's a good thing about for the hour software now. Madam, merciful.
0: I bought the for Prince bag, man, or coffee. Hello, good morning. Hello, good morning. Hello?
11: Hello,
0: okay. Mama, yeah. O say.
11: Ife
0: ni Japoma. E Japoma. Ye tie o. O word e ye busy. Bibi nye busy aye den.
11: Bibi nye busy a. Ten ye no e da.
0: Debi, unye busy a wo ye den.
11: Unye busy a sina wo ye ku.
0: Unye busy a. It's either you are busy or you are doing what? When you're busy, how are you doing? When
11: you're busy, how are you doing?
0: Until when you're doing anything? When
11: you're
0: doing anything. Huh?
11: You are not doing anything.
0: Mama, yeah. Mama. As I'm saying, I'm going to do it. From a Japoma, from a Japoma, da bay. Hello, good morning.
12: Hello, good morning.
0: Pacho, bibi aboko.
12: Boko na uze.
0: Pacho, me honye pa, me honye.
12: The friend or one coin.
0: The friend saying.
12: Or one coin.
0: Or one coin, you.
12: And that the my back class pa.
0: Akwa ba. Uti swa ye exams.
12: Me jo so. Me ba me started the nursery. Inti mo fa me fa the nursery for them nieko.
0: You. Anye. Include. Obi edi kan kada da se otie ya include opposite e dey
12: include
0: o say hello hello hello e san mani jaje e yes am san mani jaje ko mi ni se mo nfre. Obi kwa don't hurry on the phone, that kwa no afraid. Hello?
13: Hello.
0: Good morning.
13: Good morning. Oh,
0: sweetie pie, darling.
13: Good morning, I'll go away.
0: Me pacho, me hoye na oso e.
13: Na mi ado, where Naomi?
0: Naomi akwa bapa, mi judi se. Naomi, opposite of present.
13: Present? Absent.
0: It's a present day. Present day. Which is present day. Opposite day. Now, now. Naomi.
13: Oh, Philly.
0: Present day. Present day. Opposite day.
13: Hopefully, past day.
0: If I form a sentence. Naomi, who found what they panned the one on your damn crowd? Naomi.
13: Oh,
0: and then you're the friend of the old form pow. Naomi, if I form a sentence and I am fan to so. Yet you.
13: I passed the day yesterday.
0: You passed the day. You passed the day. You passed the day. You passed the day. You passed the day. You passed the day yesterday. You passed the day. Which my pass the day no? Hello? Hello? Monga sake sene mpena wan chama akuma kaiwi mpena twen wan sema akuma reply me mpena twen wan sema akuma no de den den obi na ama ne ireduane akuma no de den den obi atoni kunu punu mu akuma no de den den. Hello, good morning.
13: Oh, Philly.
0: Sweetie pie, darling. Let's say.
13: I know. Philly.
0: Odo, why are you ready? Why are you ready?
13: I'm ready. I'm ready.
0: Party. part ni e. Why ni e? Man, na so na je question, why ni? Body, body, na me fa question, ma body na ka se bi aka se free.
14: Ze wa we tia o keke.
0: Oh my, na se ni wa my school.
14: Okay.
0: One my school.
14: Aha,
0: sir, I
14: you
0: so bad for my best friend. Hmm. A part, no, no. You're bonny, dear, but question to one. Hello, good morning.
15: Someone, oh, Tina. Tina, Bella, Tina, Bella, Bella, oh, Bella, Bella.
0: Now, why won't you?
15: I don't know. Oh, Johnny.
0: Why won't you? Tina, Maya.
15: Oh, Johnny, me me costo de me banana me so me.
0: Why dey onye?
15: I just so so ka no ma ko shi no na ba mo pepe pepe na me so me ye di.
0: Ah, ba wan ka say dey untu me nye.
15: Oh, debi debi.
0: Mati, mati. Me das. Hello, good morning.
16: Good morning.
0: Bashe fro saying.
16: Nana kwajo
0: akwa ba.
16: Me dance.
0: You forget past tense then forget. Opposite forget. There be opposite of forget.
16: Remember.
0: Sentence.
16: Oh, I remember 11 years ago circle was there was a disaster in
0: at the circle. Oh, yeah that's it. Mm. You be trying our confidence. Who's afraid? I know, but you know, they won't try no afraid. I was stressed. I was any stress. I was like, "Hey, hello, good morning." Bibi Aboko.
17: My uncle Fado. My good morning.
0: Good morning. What's your first name?
17: My friend is Selom.
0: Selom, Akwaba pa, Akwaba. You, Selom. O word, a friend. Opposite of friend.
17: Friend. Opposite of friend, your enemy.
0: Sentence.
17: I am having one enemy at Alajo.
0: Alajo. You, yeah, that's it. Yeah, that's it.
17: Okay.
0: You. On a holding. Rosmo, maintain one can be him. Also, by a Sam Aukunubaka. I guess a backup, but Tanasia made a question, Bemano. Hello?
18: Hello?
0: Good morning.
18: Oh, please.
0: My darling girl, dear Nekoso.
18: Yami Adumo, we have a call.
0: You, why are you ready?
18: Me pa try.
0: You. Opposite of agree.
18: Agree.
0: Mm. Mm.
18: Disagree.
0: Sentence.
18: I disagreed with madam.
0: You, me that's it.
18: And the moon in now.
0: Mom, bye-bye. No better. Who na no so better. My men chia fresh. I'm a chia body. Hello, good morning.
19: Morning.
0: Bibi Aboko.
19: Aye, on how's it?
0: Me ho ye. Pat your first thing.
19: Okay, Pat.
0: Pat.
19: You.
0: Pat, opposite of better. Better.
19: Better of it. Better than what
0: you say. Pat, me talk as us today.
19: Me did I say? Better, man.
0: Better, better.
19: Better.
0: Hmm.
19: Hmm. And I'm going to say about you.
0: Oh, Pat, you'll be best off. Can I be more so freebie? I mean, I'm going to say,
19: Hello?
0: Yes.
19: Yeah.
0: For big, I form a sentence. Pat.
19: Andy.
0: I hear Nigerian and make a say.
19: What do you say?
0: For big, form a sentence. Big, big.
19: I'm
0: not buying you. You know, crap. What? What? What? What? What? What? What? What? What? What? What?
20: What?
0: What? What? What?
20: What? What?
0: What? What? What? What? What? What?
20: What?
0: What? What? What? What? What?
20: What?
0: What? What? What? What? What? What? What? Opposite of expensive.
20: Expensive.
0: Aye.
20: Madam, me.
0: Baby, just see. Hello, good morning. Hello, good morning.
21: Good morning, madam.
0: Me pacho bibi aboko.
21: Me adumo na oswe.
0: Me honye papa, papa, why are you ready?
21: Me pacho, am I ready?
0: Opposite of deny.
21: Deny.
0: Aye.
21: Accept.
0: Perform a sentence.
21: Okay, I accepted. Okay. I will accept your proposal.
0: Me da si. Ni obetwa no oba ya bo so obetwa. Hello, good morning. 0556692445. Hello, good morning.
22: Good morning.
0: Me pa cho bibi aboko.
22: Ami adumo.
0: Opposite of coward.
22: Coward.
0: Ani.
22: Coward.
0: Bunny.
22: Brave.
0: Never brave. Form a sentence.
22: The child is very brave.
0: The child is very brave. Me da say. Akwaba. Hello, good morning. Yeah. Hello, good morning. Bibi aboko.
23: Yami adumo.
0: Pacho udin.
23: Pacho midi Victoria.
0: Victoria. You.
23: Eneni damisu.
0: Eneno first time. Victoria, opposite of difficult.
23: Difficult.
0: I.
23: Messing up a view.
0: Obi, I'll be picking admission form now. Do school the diagrono. Sure. New come about, Naya. Watch me and pass as I'm some. Hello, good morning.
24: Good morning.
0: Pacho Bibi Aboko.
24: Safely 2 years, Penny. Man, son, come with that.
0: Kafra.
24: Yeah. In the employee, come out 10 times.
0: Kafra, pa, odem.
24: Ganyamiasi.
0: Why are you ready?
24: Bocho,
0: Yo. Opposite of find.
24: Everybody.
0: Find.
24: Find, the F-I-N.
0: F-I-N-D.
24: Any D. Ah.
0: F-I-N-D. F-I-N-D.
24: Fine. Poor George. Fancy mechanic. Let me.
0: Mamma, for fray. Miss me to me, come fancy. opposite of awake.
24: Sleep.
0: Never form a sentence.
24: I am sleeping on my bed.
0: My friend is a medassi. 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Mama Freina, thank you so much. It has been fun. You may have much never seen to us. Until you say quiz in a one fresh second segment. You may have much on a 2-2 a friend and mentor. A moment to say what I'm babbling. Shake and the same yard one in 2 pound fret. I mean, so more what cheat a bano a bit do numb. A higher George Mountain, you're 95.1 FM. Me didn't please your say. What's me from oh, Philly. Fine girl, senior class prefect. And I am ya. The producer and Aquami Janem DJ, DJ Bakayoko. Ben and Daroma, we are live on Facebook. Big shouts to Robert Moko and my main Auntie Vika Kutima. And me had much, never seen shape you. And Yawada. Don't forget that I love you so much on that beautiful note. It's here for near the 4 moon. Class dismissed. Bye bye. Big shouts to Lois.

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1: And I said, Ebayoka. Then, Russia, what one is something was said, say, Africa, let it to my Ghana, dear, here a stronger partnership. Ye hear your uncle fire, ye muddo, ye more dain, what a blue jetter now de ba, now beshish, numa, oh, banaches, I uncle fanny, a goose soon, so swab, a person, ye bay ya, Africa bet me a tumpon, Africa bet me a fan into my pa, Eddie Efra.
2: Redefining partnerships requires honesty. The current international financial architecture remains unequal. African countries continue to face disproportionately high borrowing costs despite carrying some of the world's greatest growth potential. Climate financing commitments made to developing nations have remained largely unmet. Technology and innovative ecosystems remain heavily concentrated in the advanced economies. Trade barriers still disadvantage African producers seeking access to global markets. This must change. True partnership requires trade that rewards value addition. Africa must no longer be seen as an exporter of raw materials, only to import finished products at significantly higher cost. Debt reform that supports development is needed. Debt restructuring mechanisms must become faster, fairer, and more inclusive. Climate finance must be delivered. Africa contributes the least to global emissions and yet bears a disproportionate burden of the effects of climate change. Beyond our historical ties, there exists today a strategic economic imperative for deeper UK-Africa engagement. Africa represents one of the world's greatest growth frontiers. And for the United Kingdom, partnership with Africa can strengthen trade diversification.
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3: The UK and Ghana have a close relationship on science, technology and innovation. And through that relationship, we have an MOU. We have been navigating the new world of AI together. And as part of that partnership, we work together with KNUST and others and UK institutions like the Tony Blair Institute to help work with Ghana developing the AI strategy. Now, the next stage of the AI strategy, and what is really important is what comes next, is about implementing the AI strategy.
1: Yantere no astopen ntem ne yakoye nim me amemete a mekire mu a kire gana for memente eti gana ni nu
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1: me nim se se wo UK.
4: Oh, yeah, I'm going
1: to ask you.
4: To ask you. I was here from Tobrecasia and I will go so 8 year ever on 95.1 FM. So no, Shannon, so say a demo live our Facebook no as well. And yeah, now you blazy call Brahway. Now, Becca, now come to check a CN never cost ever studio. As I said, a Sambia man and woman, so yeah, when you are Cassia, yeah, and I yet a knee Amagana for so and you be at ye. Nina and it's a National Association of Institutional Suppliers or Mudika Kraka. Now, sir, will come to a social who do one which is in your high school. 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
0: Mo brother mo hu.
2: 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But I can say a man who knew him boy and one who for so also, and into me, we near men. Minus Yako, Wako, Wako, as a better Tuesday, but I still confound this, Mr. Wako.
0: What to be who knew any deal?
2: You know, but any message, Jay. May I just a message you had
0: to the message?
1: The Christ, I'm going to say, because any Ministry of Education or contracting, you know, Ministry of Education, the rank. Member and I say near your name minister share several times last year initial this year coin initial your name other profile personalities or ministry sell mutuin can you know moon in akasa until end na make us last week no cry now there was an assurance say sika beba amaye for last month ya fe ni mwa so amba and until na ama ye two anamwa ye two.
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1: 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ye ye loan ye de
0: mo de de ka
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1: 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media engagement na ye sir aban enti ye empire bone say we be the last one amaye enko ye say time no pun kodu na nka o master so mo release checks amaye na ye so to me asset all won my dey won moka no 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
0: ye shred this year my supplies in be
2: this year because of kana bana din to run it tanga say start the first year for mun uniform
0: the first year for mun uniform
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2: ye bumu ye no
0: na mister iva ana pese o ka bibi ka ho
1: na me pese me clarify ni a question I will be saying here. Said this year students need a uniform.
0: Uniform and
1: I. Yeah, no. Academic year, maybe this year, near the coming year at was. Say, see, I'm a worker say, contractor are buying with the money, 2024-2025 academic year. One more second year. And to 2025-2026 academic year, one more first year.
0: No, from one for no.
1: One more, no, you're uniform. In fact, tend and pump by into your near cry. Answer. 2026-2027 academic year by September. And a human idea, Becca, and some more form two, no, I am home. But one more form one.
0: Meanwakem.
1: It sends a canoe so a woman.
0: And you go any part of the say any woman, I say, Mohaka, and unty a moji sikafria by all. We book a rini pair work when you want my essay.
1: Around 200.
0: Nemo Dawson.
1: A Dawson. Say freedom of association in Tino. A binum supplier among your part of your
0: part of Moana Mabuabu, Moa Atimuku,
1: a patch of one.
0: Into Momocran into my be a bimus or one moment Kamuku, no one so abandoned Wamaka cra and come
1: and a cream.
0: Only idea a quetchy, eighty Yakasa in himself, a GS and impending foire, a yawma said the awamu 80. It was moot, you so the any papa bears I hear no. And as I say, one more juma, I can't sin say moo, and see, be a wohobiano. I buy an ensure no see, and for my manager, a juma moyano so, and cause in tea bejama mako, nene ya toa yen sem no esso. 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Ebusia from Subraka seer, enna, wugusua, wootie, ewo onia, 95.1 FM. So, na ye kodi en koma, na e ye. National Association of Institutional Suppliers. Ya yeah, wamo ena washe. 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
3: From one for the check and almost
0: check promotion to one, maybe be any say, and I name school cry walk.
3: Okay, and you know, so from when you be uniform, and I just say, any beer or more, and Cassana just say, up in pen beer. As you say, one more check. I ain't ya done, no, maybe I crack girls for my way. Me who said Monday, be just a check.
0: I
3: am
0: your mamma. It's a fast one weapon, your petty. Aha, no, Nana, just say, and yes, I'm cut what.
3: Said you are making a cow move.
0: That's a canny free 2023. It's in a mission that Bissa won't say. And you're buying and answer that dano. A cow be
3: cow
0: and I'm just a dosh.
3: It's your banner to Ben won't bob be good.
0: Debbie won't bob be good.
3: It's almost a check in course.
0: I'm on check and I'm found
3: good. Debbie, and
0: yet, and yet, and yet, and yet, and yet, and yet, and yet, and yet, and yet, and yet, and yet,
3: and yet, and yet, and yet, and yet, and yet, and yet, and yet, and yet, and yet, and yet, and ni entua ka wonso wan ko firi ne ma no wonso wan ko firi ha dwen enti ya toa so enti ya toa ensem no 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
4: 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Now, so to me, Grandma, be in your best years. And to me, I want more penny and sense and parampenny ponche, nine some para, one more NCC in some swallow. May just tell me about who I have say. Let me know, and then I'll ask my eyes to wait your camera, so wait a radio. And to boy, you're more, one more, and some say, I want to know more, say, and be a year.
5: Ah, any day, any more, you see, June. Never yet. June I see you and me you have a cruise. We have a cruise no me say say we cruise no clap. 1 month time no be start by after 1 month no. They say more than 1 month. Yeah yeah effort be I say. Yeah the bibi be yeah. Council zebra crossing na yeye ni. Say kesee na say yeye zebra crossing. Kitu na say ni dey yeye zebra crossing. Ti wu twemu a. 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
3: koso traffic
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3: oh, where do you so much me wee? The young year or by where do you be wee?
6: The baby, footbridge, the
3: baby,
6: Yet why and Samuel as one now, wouldn't him say, okay, online platforms I would be at a set temu and ne. Miami, I would be our tonton, Yama, 1 minute, tell me who got TikTok. Guess, he's walking once somewhere, and you obit me crowd or the fridge, a beba not fridge, and set here any more the bummy bear for a crowd with the baby agro. Kit, a mampore, na ya diamano, sir, uni, I want to fridge, and so wow, come fridge, ya say a 10 city, ya uchi, a casa water, no, it's a online platform, papa, and ye. 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
7: 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E no na bibri no ye who se se online for no a yes mana. Omo ma FDA for ni GSE for certify obi wan se the product na twam na abedu korea ho na korea no the product na come ni pakro obi yusu eno na akofa ntusanso bebre me ni aba ntusanso bebre e dia bre 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name of your retriever here. Young Fanco court. Now court and sitting injunction, I was said you know, we're getting in a hassle. Say no more transfer in injunction here. After not product in the number of the court at the Mobino. Now FDA 4 and CPA GSA 4 as a defined. You hear my answer and say, hey, open for talk, product if you are online. I see a trunk, a fat belly dinner. Sese ye sese wo fu aye kese na so yo ba wo de fa wo be inu spa na melt fat na ewo mini aba mami e de producti afa ne fuso ama ase ne honam ase ne honam akoka ne fruma asisi an abeye cancer sa ye treat wo hospital product no bibie de ho e country of origin no ho manufacturing date no ho fi no ho open super client of on the bar and I say, on the cotton, sir, I did almost see a move from the vibrator. I say, maybe I'm also, yes, so quite Richard Jabulu said, then to on idea and say, well, you should also on the coin or idea not to different electricity. You saw you into quack or trying to direct a man electric shock. Mamma, no one can say the name is Lina, a bubby, and also a sofa. It is your own cousin, you know, and who won't tell to see her. Me, I'm far. Bibi amfaswa ebi na akoya wo obetodu online wo tin se bia eya papa na akowie wo woni
6: na na prempa me ma wo na usikura we de ma memre mu kakra na wo to ade wo online a se e wo se wutimi hwe ade a wo to no e product no e ye omo ma description eti e ba ye na ente sa no me hu ni se e 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
7: mame mame mcha wa mame ya opolisi sa crimea ya trump fat benan description bi e no an se ya tro ho fat benan fat benan reducer. And one of the country of origin, she knew online is a more advert in the world. Facebook and no toy. You know what? And one of the actions are often yet no fuso. Most of the products never in our eye, the broad feeling, what I say, country of origin, proud of one, and a manufacturer, proud of one.
6: Now, what am I saying? And now, who were among Gratta and no companies in you, and I never come on your company, Bayas, and said, Temunquan, I say, I would say, and one would be a dasso, a cassier, or more macano, a him for Sabaya, or be on our Ramon Gratta, and who were at least, or no sooner any better, so a moon would dig out of the
7: Miniaba, near Tennessee, ye tax force for no excuse. I almost say, before all crime was a show more office. I almost say, or my sign identifier, another Tennessee, a Pesinia, and Ringina near the town. Now say, Monday, I may have Dominic Court near the Ringina to Job. But no idea. Send your complaints, Nissi Baron. See, I'm Magana for Nanso near me, take him on your persona. Yana, I didn't know there could not be. And the ABBA and the editors are so bonny, I ain't to me and reverse it. And internet, I have to put the really fitting them.
6: Not just say, you know, Mode, 2 minutes, you know, I CPA for, and Ghana Standards Authority for, and some, so one more, and any say, Jumana Meboa.
7: Oh, no, oh, what to me say, product to be a year in Portugal, Ghana Hano, or some certifiers, you've been using, it's been in my idea, and they're my lawyers. Say, Protomoa, or Moody Sample for Sanimina, or Moody Sample product in the Bagana Hana, or Mono Mudinas, the attendee say, or most of them for Tom, almost a year careers, why importing it?
6: And yet, a day bar, a day bar.
7: What now would say, Nipaponim, I just cannot command.
6: What
7: now be important for the person? But you only have. Why is it kind of a consumer? What are very important? It is a bit, but I want to also hold you responsible. And it's a do a mock court.
6: You and Anna Premper, you do be see any other was it. Now, and I never come on the moment the animal for me to dress and the moon to me back up. And Miss Wa Emma Anna Namibua.
7: By Monday, said,
6: you Nana, yet I say. Nana Premper, or Kojia Boa, a duhine. Na okọ Ghana consumer protection agency no emu awaye executive director Emma arbitration and mediation and ene no edi enkomo no na nana who say companies na eye musi eye num
3: afi aye aye cha
6: na mede ba kupe na
3: Ghana for na pe adufudia
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6: it is an
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3: so
6: empty.
3: So, first, our food chia, co hospital, dietitian, or doctor, so ho, or mobile mouth, dear Bebwa, talk online, drone out no more.
6: Oh, that's what I drew, yeah, and I do as I could do for Aquada. Na better wa fuswate.
3: Yantwaso.
6: Na twaso.
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3: 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The second one is our partners in the sector, CHAG and others, if they also identify some, government is willing to give it out to them because they are non-profit organizations. Then the third tier is the pure private sector. Based on the investment made by government in that particular facility, we also have an arrangement of MOU.
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4: really very concerned because like I told you the statistics for 2025 those we rescued were about 714. Those we had to return were over 1,600 from the neighboring countries. So we are seriously concerned because it's not only the good ones who are coming into our country because of the stable and peaceful nature that we have found ourselves. So the bad ones also want to come through. So the prices that they are using, the miners that they are using at the border control, we need to support them to be able to protect us well. Yes, we are welcoming people. We welcome everybody. I mean, admittedly, all of us know if you want a good Tyler, you say you want a Togoli, you want a good POP guy. But what about the bad ones who want to come? The people come on our streets, they don't have any place to sleep. People come to do a QNET business. They say QNET is a legitimate business. People come, they try to deceive people into our country. They come, they are doing prostitutions. They are doing all manner of things. So we are really concerned, and that's part of the reason why I had to travel to come all this far, to see the challenges. What do we have to do to help them to be able to help us curb some of these menace that we are all seeing? So be rest assured, we've seen it live, and we'll continue to work assiduously to resolving most of the problem.
2: Thank you.
4: Thank you so much.
2: Wei aya wasuafu wa wano ene she efisem suo Muhammad Muntaka Mubarak nene ene yeti yeno na owie ya ena DCO1 asamu abuache ya wano ena wuko Ghana Immigration Service wa aflawo sector no suwa wano di 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
5: you agree with me that where we standing now is just some few meters away from Togo, and then people are living here. From here to the border is also a bit far, so people try to find a way of getting to the other side of the border, that is the Togolese side, by just creating a path. When they do, what we as immigration do is that we follow them. sometimes we even go ahead of them by when seeing that if they've created a path, then we are sending our men there. That is how come you find a lot of unapproved routes, but our men are manning all these unapproved routes. Definitely, believably, you know that we cannot cover everything. There are clandestine ones that they use sometimes at night, and that you will not see. Definitely, during the day, it's closed, nothing happens. But they find a way of using that from time to time. But we've deployed our intel on the ground, and we are doing our best, even with the limited resources that we have. We're doing our best. Yes. In fact,
2: DCO1. 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
0: 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Omudrum for more fam, and you cry, men, but that crapper. So, what would you be could have babbit me enough for swabba? Would the neighbor
2: ban is a whisker?
0: Messy beat nine, it be ten. A quantity that did them. Would you a year, you bought an osoa? You will beat never be ten. You cram a fap on a so crabada.
2: It was me.
0: AJ, I rather you address your Supreme Court. You call you assembling in some bebreno. You call you were on my Ghana court to Queen. Ya and no, I war and crass and ne Supreme Court quasitina, and ye. You know, no more for Oma Kenya, who need you not say many Africa. Any secret analyst, Professor Kwesie Nin. One more the quadan on my Ghana court to Queen's assay. Every baby a Ghana has any man penny president for an authority to me. Ya ne kuta woman, ya ne son. Ya na emu dododo eniti Supreme Court enchire mu na tumi no kra no ya hwehwehwe bi so say president wo tumi to appoint and then to remove and to fire omonte ase say eba no security say ya bambo security services mu a uniformed security services mu a president betimi appoint opa obesa fire obesa ke wo ewa no omonte ase na plaintiffs no eya professor Kwesi Enin omo ekwan no mbu ache se eti se Ghana police service Ghana national fire service Ghana immigration service Ghana prison service munyinada no eya public services aban dwuma ye she 1992 constitution no emu it will be eya public officer na se woka se ya appoint no na president san so wotumi so obesan so afaya no a enu de nya de a womo tia se wokwan bia so e yi se tumi kwana president won ye hwan so na enu ene supreme court judge fo kunu a ene womo tena so se tumi no President Wadu Pen wa de ye. Wobeti me appoint two when a shino perso firewa. As and when a perso fire on fire. Emrano and a year juma.
6: Supreme Court has decided that they have to be separated. And they said that the IG and the prisons are special cases. And therefore they've given different rulings concerning those. That was my understanding from what they said. Mm. And then the others, like immigration, fire service and code, they've also given a different set of rulings. So in a sense, what we asked for, they haven't given us. But they've decided what to give us, and they've given that to us. And that's what they explained, that in their mind, the offices are not the same. In our law, as it is written, there's no distinction per se. All right? They all come under 191. They are public servants. They are protected, you know, and all those things that we wrote. But the IG, the Supreme Court is saying that two of them should be specially treated, and then the others should also be separately treated. And they gave reasons like the security of the state and the president is the head of the security and a couple of things, which it's not clear to us. We went to court on the basis of the law as it is. And the basis of the law as it is that all these offices are public offices. They are protected under Article 191. You can't just get up and sack a person because you assume office. Assuming office as a president or anything is not cause for sacking others, and there are many cases like that.
0: Say aye, wana. 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
1: One up and ever chassis. Ufri Fieba, Cowtinem, Trafficker would do so. Some will say the West Yabre, Quakuma to him. Diaconia Tanaso, coming for Jumojuma and Jojoacuma, and Jumojuma Sono, Memo Entertainment, Memotivate, Memo was three. Many prominent people be having prominent conversations, mature celebrities, and more person on Motu Chenkomono. The Yan is over tune in, I will only 95.1 FM. And no Pepia from 10:30 AM to 12 PM, Monday to Friday. You're from Felicia, say. Fine girls singing, not nice prefect. Make you home because you.
2: So many dear, I'm far odor the initial woman cassa, Nancy Wong Kusakusa would don't we are a best she say to the bear. 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
1: Hello, me did American son. 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
5: 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He's bringing revelation. 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
1: 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I will Onua Power Worship. 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

0: All right, so to God be the glory, great things He has done. I mean, I was saying more kwaba. Epachene ukwada, the third day of the month of June 2026. The ultimate kebia and every mechia, whether I was say, Sawadia to Nia 95.1 FM. This is Sonia Power Worship, Monday to Friday, 1 to 3. I mean, that the can for us, right from Anopa. Mr. Speaker, appear could be a best summary with the Sempa Jumedi. The patch when you know a board temper pepe in a fungus in our class prefect, a year Felicia was saying, a Juma Juma a best summary, because it said Prem to bear a toy. Casabono eba wakwan so a year or year quine and an amajakon at the best summary. But you miss me rainier from now until the hour 3. Seminobenante on a program with near power worship. There is power in worship. And this segment is the Ehintasem segment. No means a pepe, a mammy muso, nan doctor, precursor, na pound for Eddie Efinifi, Abesumye. But you know, Sia, Casabono El Honom, who see non song. I face post Babet Transit, Abobo, home, a Ghana Black Star. Open more US, make us a ya. A free 7, but it's post for the PM, my boo boo. And then we be producer. All right, Mr. Every guessing now with your hase. You bought one kaya a year Monday, no. Send a transia, maybe dim come all. Oh, I brand to be with your hase. If I'm Chongana police, minimum and Casa, I will be on bar. Come on, Zankano. Oh, yeah, repented, serious, armed. Robber. Now, I never reach on Como, Eddie Como. Before then, Baka, boy, my answer.
1: I am bad, and I am going to hell. And I don't care. I'd rather be in hell than anywhere.
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1: You are William Faulkner. Hell is a place of pain. Hell is a place of torment. Hell is a place of weeping. Hell is a place of sorrow. Hell is a pit of darkness. Hell is a burning wind. Hell is a fiery oven. Hell is a lake of fire. Hell, it's a place of internal punishment.
0: Jesus. If you miss heaven, you will not miss hell. There are two things. So which one? In a wooey. What's up? You called here.
3: The money. You could put here mobile.
0: Everyone who 5.2 on the morning. And then your politics. If you have a call.
3: I'm not going to complain.
0: What the two mana obedi? What the bona obedjani?
1: What the bona?
0: What to a Bruno?
1: I'm going to go to the bona.
0: June 3rd. Yeah.
1: And your circle.
0: Come on, come on, circle.
1: Circle.
0: Me more serious story about that June 3rd.
1: Nkawo shiana.
0: Oh, there be.
1: Me nkame baby ishe.
0: Me small boy besra me. Me ka say wo ye me back was me senior brother ne ba panini. O besra me ofie. Enti ye didi awie na me ne very close pa. Ti didi wie no ye twa na or so pie no one say hey you must sir no say chale dey you my idea e say we share the kanchima or come come circle
4: sure
0: na omukotema so obani fra kra neba
4: ndo mu share
0: circle so we share no circle no fa kai free circle akotema
4: middle point
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4: okay
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4: on said and you know the ye. Ono no could do fiance na orte.
0: What is
4: Francis Edu? Francis owned orthographic or secretary, yeah. On a so could jina hobby. Our pecker on ye be. Or see a honey yirina.
0: No jinao.
4: No jinao. And a car be by. And also car with Mount Kuma, mean ya can't call into a run to cranu.
0: Not the four car.
4: Not the four car. Oh, run for
0: window.
4: I can't need 2 yanny janitonichi.
0: Jesus.
4: Now a filling station.
5: Wow.
0: Let me see.
5: Wow.
4: And Joshua Tikem no who's or see ye ain't think I'm a woo.
5: Very close.
4: Very, very close.
0: Jesus.
4: Oh, we are kind of 2 yan a womb. No one, no chi.
0: Very close.
4: Very, very close.
0: Because I say a card.
5: That did not sound no way.
4: A one of friends.
5: So for us now, eh?
0: Namu fi.
4: Say ye ching.
0: Yeah, ye ching. Me mo fi a mess time ya live super di.
4: Asa kuno wa say no ni fi.
5: No one no ni fi.
4: No ni fi. Oro bisaro no ni fi.
5: No one now, eh?
4: No ni fi. I have been the moment I'm with you now.
0: We are live on Facebook.
4: And now, we are live on Facebook. Yes.
0: Yeah. But per se,
4: I love that spirit.
0: We didn't naturally tear for.
6: But you heard me, Samuel Basford.
0: Samuel Basford.
6: Yes.
0: Who you okay? Say within that Facebook.
6: Yes.
0: And how?
6: Yes.
4: What's it, sir? What's that current here?
0: Tear from Pacho to make up that Facebook. This year, I never shared it. To make up a win here, To make up that Facebook. Now, I be share. Obasa Mestro comment it, like it. Now, I share page. Now, yonko yenim. Samuel, a day they do rat a bia ukum.
6: The enemy rat if you are me eh, say, many and the army pay. Well, say, if you are fine, ah, met me a dimmy also. Now, so, dear, me whom I show in Guasia, any day, any
0: Tibia Benna, Ukum, now wait.
6: Okay, Tibia me come, no, first, no, per se, me ye fine to the sense, say, won't you mean Ben?
0: We are fine, or quite so.
6: Like, me bubo rock and tie, send a bear, may okay.
0: Ah, obey chick cooking.
6: Yes.
0: And if rock and tie.
6: Rock and tie, yes.
0: Now obey okay, say, obey high.
6: To say, stand, say, won't you mean me in casa, now say, won't you mean bam.
0: And he is starting to say, now don't rock cooking.
6: Cooking, no, eh, oba, oh,
7: refugee.
6: Refugee, yes. Oh, say, or no, your barbia. No offense, Bibi Obeke bia odi na chi se akuko ne ne ma. Nti ono na oma mi hu se se ena afesu la show no enye se ono no oja mi o sa ena mi fi adabaka ko dansoma.
0: Nti wadam for ba adon ye ganani.
6: Yes, or a librarian. Natasha.
0: Now, no, or chukoki.
6: Yes.
0: Don't they do room?
6: Thank you.
0: Now, what the best sign?
6: Let me know roughly 1617.
0: That's a woman cooking.
6: Yes.
0: I didn't see ya a man with chum room.
6: Okay, dear, a man with chum room, who's a baby about African cup? Oh, and when I'm the who plays, which is someone giant, Stephen Pianum, because. And no mammy who say o se place no de ma mi hu omo cry omo car
0: place no
6: omo car no omo plate no se appear ba appear ten
0: okay
6: asamo jam ba asamo tre no agogo so ba ni normal no bon nti girl no ye oni pe bi otumi ben sa
0: okay so kweni de ebo o gana hase no that was
6: African
0: AFCON 2008
6: dabi early
0: ye bo gana
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0: ah o ye juma be
6: onu o e prostitute
0: bi asha woni
6: yes
0: oh okay nti na ni namu fo ni sankro fo no
6: ne danfo fo onye sankro fo no
0: o
6: access o to me ru a sa baby a nkro fo no
0: eko
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0: Satan na wucha no no na what start e nun kokin dada
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6: Thank you.
0: Nti bi sia no akwa ma no.
6: Thank you.
0: Oh, okay. Nti na o your girlfriend.
6: My friend say on she na nye me girlfriend.
0: Na wo chere.
6: Me hu ni hu poda.
0: Oh, okay.
6: Ena ni bibi anye me akono a metumi aye sapo.
0: Eti na ono na introduce wo ewri akoke no.
6: Thank you. Ono na.
0: Mhm.
6: Un say o your baby a me fan se onu se sika mi hu danu onu ne kitanu
0: okay
6: any ni change
0: okay any I could tell me how to say mpese se abranti bi ti na se obi e de ne komu a na ohu se e kwa we a onam so no e beti de na ko sati benum nti na me house ano
6: e no kre
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6: thank you e ma mi hu nipa bia se osa
0: obi aye ton no
6: yes ena e ma se bibi ni so a wo ye ne ntem
0: okay bibi like se say
6: bibi ni ti se e bia me fan se wo ye be ma na se wo ka se oba wo ti se a ti se natasha ti se pe na che se metumi abu ntem
0: okay until who be bia say normal for you
6: yes
0: until cocaine no o tray for how long
6: me chew cocaine for let's say 24 years
0: 24 years yes. What started from at the age of 16
6: yes that was let's say 99 2000
0: and now chew cocaine for 24 years
6: yes but first me chew cocaine me who so bia kita bottle and it's a bola no but later no me adabaka na mi use dabe enye sanete cocaine anga sanu e bibia ko e bibi ti se hun fin bia me hun ti se ade no ai se sunsun bia e di ahye omu
0: e cocaine se raw was it sunsun
6: because we make it 100 million crap your ta kra hun to bi e na afesu sika no kita wa adwan ni se obenya rock Ubenya tie. This is Kana san and San a comedy.
0: Oh,
6: Sanet,
0: who crazy canna, and you also did.
6: Davida,
0: this is a cocaine,
6: pure takra unto vida.
0: This is a cocaine, a chia.
6: Amanasa, and Sana won't so be no old jammies you no be. And I sanity.
0: A dear na. Oh, channel, and your descendants of Benumuns you.
6: Thank you.
0: Into Oko Sins you know.
6: And yes, I will thrill. Like me fan say me ti bonkem
0: e di bonka no
6: bonka e baby e twin crack no
0: okay as a sport
6: as a crack your crack bonka e tunnel yeah
0: get to
7: and your bonka di e cubicular
6: ushem
0: okay
7: from
6: yes
0: ah na from anaba e dey
6: Ah, if I'm on a bar, I say, Nyama, it to me say 100 of.
4: I say,
6: I say 100. My friend say, who spray cry away, Bonnie?
0: Oh, Bonkao.
6: Eh.
0: Sir?
6: Eh, true.
0: Ah, ain't he, me bow? A ye boss man, as a day.
6: And I make me sure say, I didn't know, but who started say, oh, chepe. Now say, Bussum, no, I didn't. A row, ye.
0: Ain't he? You see the word say addicted. What you are saying?
6: Addicted.
0: What you are saying?
6: You know, boy.
0: Obey, you are addicted.
6: Yes.
0: Ever
6: Ah, me a very, very addicted to the sense of cocaine. Say, me young chin ya. Me didi ya. Me young chin ya. Me juchi me see. And I grow.
0: 24 years now. Cocaine on chin ya on di.
6: On chin ya on monsieur. On chin ya on jar. Eh, on jar you cry the was saying no.
0: Ade.
6: Because Ujaya almost see a roco.
0: Ah, you me bow. Won't now, Ujaya made this month or a week.
6: My friends said, me time no dear, me Jaria bear 1 day a month.
0: 1 day,
6: I used to make it scapans and me Jari.
0: A whole month, no, Bussum Bacono, Ujari once.
6: Once, and Ukrabia and Yen Bussum.
7: I said, be a crying. 5 years,
6: Jarida.
0: Chame show. Na hwen ye wo.
6: Ah. Ujare abibi be yo.
0: Ah, bibi be yo.
6: Yes.
0: All this 24 years no. Wo me no dey use word no. All this 24 years no. Dey pan okay pa how.
6: Okay, dear me kai am e ha me ne se me matriku kia. Eh, an e mi yase mi hu sadia ne. Because me time no. Me hu say never be see. Oh, because me chew cocaine, na me in court prison da.
0: The person me so now to say ye. 24 years me na no. When intan se kesi e pay den. Me e ba prison o. When intan se kesi e den.
6: Me intan kesi e ye. A biwa bia me bie ni store o wom. Ah, e tema. Ah, onu me nim se
0: member community crow.
6: Yeah.
0: Why? Just tema.
6: Yes.
0: Tema dey so fine.
6: Many madam for be ni store. Ah, be one woman, be one so a mumu. Oh, say, at least one call for Ojulo or say Utumika. But I be one akutua or Pachoa.
0: Abra, what the best how many years?
6: Okay, roughly 65 the Obenya because the team in a white bar.
0: Namu Boon is 20.
6: Yes, but Otada was torn. Me name saw them.
0: Okay. It's a movie no today.
6: Oh, I'm meeting Yamipa Mucho. Oh. And I'm catching madam for no Bismarck. Wash the wire. And I John one echo. And not in so suit.
0: The man finished.
6: Young finished.
0: Not because I'm Mukwe Mukwea.
6: Yea, cause a beer store as you say, Muniama.
0: A dear, I do call prison.
6: Okay, prison there 3 times in Amako.
0: Bakum, you know, me and son.
6: Yes,
0: God the Father, God the Son, God the Holy Spirit.
6: Mm-hmm.
0: Three times. You find one after the other.
6: Yes.
0: First one, I didn't see.
6: My first prison, Soto.
0: Soto, me, yeah.
6: Soto, yes. And Osofu. Oh, you're ready.
0: Osofu. It's here from Pastor Bra Facebook, why? Mm-hmm. Bra Facebook, Shadow Facebook. Just like and comment for me.
6: Mm-hmm. Mm-hmm. Osofu, oh, no. Hey, Wabwa. Who say, oh, baby, a friend in Marku.
0: Mm-hmm.
6: Oh, who say, Marku, Evrin. Oh, envelope.
0: Mm-hmm.
6: Now it may be as a so far way. Hey, and at the end, your crown is away. We are not called this can even what's our so ababium. And I am chimney so oh, but so lucky. Baby, I'm a fire, no, be whom you order. And a nippano, cocker chair,
0: so phone. Ah,
6: and Abby
0: Mukwa saw them and some grand
6: unity. And yeah, sorry, demo,
0: if ye
6: a mission house.
0: Okay.
6: Oh. And me to me, yes, I didn't first time. No, fine, ye nyame, and I mean, yes, can be dear. Miss Anko and Miss San, Amp, Nen, and Yama.
0: I was all them all.
6: That be a
0: mission household.
6: Mission household, okay. Me, dear, me, and ye one, a chimney, say, who knew, but me, oh, maybe you cry, maybe a fuck I had it. I call, but Uncle Fubuzo, who said, no, ah, we ain't yahano, and yahano, and I'm afraid police, eh, man. That was 2012.
0: 2012. Until yes. Only a child called prison.
6: Prison.
0: For the first time.
6: First time.
0: And someone could do how many days?
6: Me konya 3 years.
0: 3 years?
6: Yes.
0: I want someone. Cha and someone put a chemical cra. And someone prison to say.
6: Someone, yeah, baby, your friend will be
0: 99.
6: Be 99. Unsa bontina and yeah, 99 step down. Mm-hmm. Oh wow. And sana udana ube demunu. Ya sansu aiden. Ebra another 6 steps down.
0: I want someone.
6: Oh, nah.
0: Okay.
6: Inti my fans in someone prison ye baby. Say who or na one such an echese ube ya kola bon in the more.
0: Inti I dunna call wa uba one sakra.
6: Me ko honu. One thing me ko nya. More friends are almost say. Oh, say first, me call and me go. We are also, but she see are there. My banner is see are there. Almost them say, hey, or say we are what now. Oh,
0: I then prison.
6: Ah, sana almost chill. Sana, almost chill.
0: Ah, come see a prison. They walk quiet, a sink, a whole bar, transformation, no, a different.
6: But a honor. Transformation the alcohol and also to me the cassia, but because Bonino the Aoyen is
0: the much I would say, the Abana Babano, Ubiana, so baby, you want so that for forever,
6: yes, or so Unisca. And I, me few superiors who may escape be a mean who be that.
0: Ufro piano,
6: Pierre,
0: and 3 years no, who men a song, you know, by and I say,
6: a honu, my father, me discharge 2014 ending. 15 and I saw him 2015.
0: Inti now can be say cocaine, say when you be a number dear, and be you in your honey for 3 years. We had
6: for 3 years. A hono one thing I say, who say a horse here, baby. A nanka or say reform, but a home emma yede because a whole crowd when you are tree, when you are daughter tree, be saying your detail. I then
0: oh,
6: oh, ha, inti, and no. Crama who said Abby. Oh,
0: wow.
6: Inti, I know so I can't be far.
0: Inti, yeah, you buy in Asako for the second time.
6: Because for the second time,
0: and
6: because 6 years, and we are sojourny.
0: Sojourny, how? Yes. How?
6: Sojourny, or no see any papers, or talk if you are Singapore.
0: Mm-hmm.
6: Oh, Doko Haya.
0: And I talk you are brutally. Okay.
6: And Osansu. Hospital, your friend Lord J Medical Hospital.
0: Mm-hmm.
6: Oh, and I meet to me. Hey,
0: what name Lord J? No,
6: Lord J. Also, for now, Gaza Hospital, no, you're an idiot.
0: S. Ugenino. Okay.
6: Police in a war guard.
0: Police in the guard hospital.
6: Hospital. No. Mm-hmm. But imagine, me to me, yeah, movie room. No. Movie room, a bare 4-story, or through.
0: Mm-hmm.
6: Until any gate, now me fire, who's our sorry, what down. Me yeah me kuku zakano fuya
0: kuku zakano any day
6: me fuya room
0: there be who is where be kuku zakano yede
6: me kuku zakano say oh me do ya na me set ija oh
0: o sheye
6: dabi ija wo opposite o ha shi o na o munna de mi ka be hwe say me be call ni she na me room oh
0: they say what your attention
6: e ko ija no
0: okay
6: and I mean me room.
0: When I said Tijano?
6: Eh, mea.
0: Okay.
6: Oh, and I'm a room now. Me call so on so camera or, but me name say camera na head.
0: Oh, okay.
6: Me call and she come in and why any say bandage.
0: Mm-hmm.
6: We send a hair bandage. Mm-hmm. Sir, why any baby and I'm in yabu tre, scanning na at the goo bag and pa. Me find the palm top. So, Janine say, oh, dear, Nisika ne ne laptop ne the main fabat. Ne palm top ne
0: see obeto wo
6: ah ochi mi ko adansuma
0: okay anti mo ko police station o ka che wo say okay inti o se sad ni manona
6: no o se ne palm top no ni fie papers ah o to Singapore e wo so inti
0: e laptop no
6: e palm top no e laptop no o se me fa mi fa scanning na scanner mi nyano wo no e almost 300
0: 300 billion
6: 300 million they be do
0: okay
6: e be to me do because
0: that is 30,000
6: 2016.
4: Yes, that's the one from
0: ah, now
4: scan.
0: Yeah, but
4: both
0: pairs
6: and with you.
0: Mm-hmm.
6: Inti, oh, yes, I know. So, Jenny, see ni no hey o good to the sense o jammy mami be fie e no o mami cheche se se mitumi nya pam top na ne e mana at least o so o sofo nti no onu ye ni pe bia me no onu ni papa ye no o jammy 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
6: answer but yes I cheat me for the second time
0: okay nti so de ni de wa mi angelu ba na o sin ka fa
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6: Thank you.
0: Enti or no chair no na dey call
6: back to Dansuma police station and am 6 years.
0: Enti no o ko prison be.
6: Me ko baby friend folly.
0: Folly mean
6: there. Yes, somewhere a from plain northern a from.
0: Okay.
6: Folly.
0: E hospital chao
6: place. And e ho no COVID-19. Mhm. Oh, COVID-19 ti ye jam.
0: Oh, okay.
6: Ye jam. That was 2020.
0: Into when 6 years name we.
6: Thank you.
0: And I tell you.
6: That be me.
0: But my 6 years.
6: Yes.
0: But COVID-19 buy no.
6: Buy no. No muja.
0: Nija o.
6: Thank you.
0: And the third prison o. I didn't see ye.
6: And the third prison BNI bank be o bogus.
0: Ah.
6: Odoko.
0: They be me go too deep, mami.
6: Yes.
0: Me go too deep na. Me go off for mobile me pa. Iba. Iba. I tell you, and
6: then that the Pogas
0: opposite, Pogas opposite.
6: Say, or bank bureau, then
0: the big member bank, Pogas opposite, bank or
6: yeah.
0: And I didn't see it. Reverend Patron, rental of Tim. But don't know microphone. Eh, ain't it? Twas mommy.
6: And I mean, Oba eno ko hwe se watchman wada eno ono be ka chiem se wada
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6: benzema o madam for me no ne twi crack
0: oh okay o girlfriend
6: enya me girlfriend se
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0: okay
6: en na my Lord Nka said guilty with explanation and no ma'am 60 days.
0: 60 days, which is 2 months.
6: Yes.
0: In Ternoko prison.
6: Someone.
0: Yes, and so now
6: we call 10 days.
0: Where that dungeon I'll call it. It's not we yet crown for Casapan.
6: Thank you.
7: And okay.
0: Chrono for how long?
6: My fancy chrono dear, 1597. Yes.
0: Now, what attack a man for a Germania and do the sumo, and I say, would you now bore a man for if you want?
6: Me, the lucky, I mean, my yam, the two on his air, be been a young couple, I shame because. Men on my uncle Fobio are only a four, only in partners. Oh, and no more in someone prison.
0: More up to now.
6: Almost 60 years and above. Me share that name, but me got two of them and say, but almost only any baby, almost Casaru. Be beer, almost be county. Almost one, almost here in a barn, sir.
0: Now. German for cars.
6: Oh, and no one seven or make us a sanko for phone or prison for you know.
0: Unomanes Edman.
6: Thank you.
0: Ain't he now? Oh, yeah, armed robber.
6: And okay,
0: and now this a two and a second.
6: Media me fat won't you be at the other, but the aminimini say, oh, taxi driver, me na cars I edge by a matistre.
0: I'm watching up with your group.
6: Yes, yeah, six. And our four prison.
0: My home is what? Next week, you better share that point. Ah, in the past six, Mukokron bo. Or six, no, five, way, Abakoteha, a dear Nessie, a banner. Next week, you be rimpant. Miss Rose, so would Timmy, now your taxi driver. Oh, yeah, private car would Timmy. But more than say next week, Wednesday, you don't miss this part because. Ebiana obi abejina we abetran kam no say abrante da bi okuta dwempa nto bebi bi keys so a chere yen na wo so suan den wo hu say da bi titu mammo nanta na joye adwuma na dwom na wo so atimi adan wo so mamema asofo na kwa ba biom he ebe yo wiem atin tia na to baba na atin
8: ma asofo nsi
0: ase o unyeme no
5: se boni
8: what's up with Chance?
5: Samuel Bashford.
9: Now, we may be so. We share we and I do the sumber 12:30. Which means now. That's what I say, hey, the old won't be an major.
0: Because I bear my power.
5: Oh, Biafra.
9: No, correct.
0: Oh, I bear my power.
8: In the first place.
5: Oh, Biafra.
8: So, Oshiano on Castle or GBB Accra. I look well.
0: Yeah,
8: oh,
0: I bear my power.
8: Sanyankopo, your castle fearfully and wonderfully made that.
9: Bini.
5: Therefore, one mumba Facebook mumbra onya onya FM mumbra live
8: fearful
5: menim so that we heard na say or cooperation ni menim be horror pa.
8: Because tear dey ni jeti e kra no
5: yes
8: enye bok enye better
5: yes
8: dey
5: person no person no omo nka sabebere
9: the one den natural
0: yeah
9: or
0: max na we nimu no
5: max
0: e ba ni say
6: Max in the home and Max in the home and say we are comforted about Mr. Betchum.
5: I don't know.
6: Yaboom.
5: What do you know?
6: Be brave, yaboom.
0: Next week, be
8: mob.
5: Okay, I don't think that's
8: it. Yeah, don't to me.
0: Next week, you'll be row. Actually, Max, no, they're the buyer, and they are one of German for cars. But what's up?
5: Mr. Bonnie,
0: you're on the floor.
5: First of all, make us say, for home boy, you should know who and talk. Okay, 1 Corinthians 15, verse 33, the Bible says, I said, I'm going to go to the house. I'm going to go to the house. And because I'm a prisoner, I'm going to go to the reform. I'm going to go to society. I'm going to go to the society. But unfortunately, your prison system is not helping us.
0: If you want.
5: It's MYN. If you want, if you want. What does no hold on? But some of them are corrupt. Some of them, because I had the money, I want and man be and yet, the few of them know,
0: yeah,
5: and then what they know, few by no man guy be a local prison or true book. Or because they say, what does the one be corrupt?
9: Yes, sir, a day we a short to a prison, eh? Jai, Oh, I see one yasu. It's in Tampano. One more be wagadri, wagadri, near Jaguma. Wow,
0: she
9: says they did the demonstration because and to quack would rebel. A young win in the team, Womo.
0: Is it because, say, Omoa, Omo nomono, Omodi, Omo shame, Omodi call internationally?
9: There be
8: Omo no massa,
9: a sheer guma would be brew. Once that Obua was share, it to me a common the central nervous system.
0: Okay,
9: Emma, you cool. And there's a way near beyond share now for Pandora's box, na it may be not demons, Ningan, a piba. And so when you be our prison, one and not did dinner demonstration and talk what? Hmm.
5: Oh, okay. The key was about
9: it is a man, a mash it. Now, once was here, Jamanka. But may say, now once one share,
0: as I was
9: never
5: so. And it's not almost sneaky.
9: Hey, it's in penny for no money, pa. And that is where I feel as though said about as our counselors, the psychologists, psychiatrists. Say, Sabe, one-on-one engagement with prisoners, and no sound a bit to me a team one down. Then you we now whatever my one said one shena said the bear won't know on demonstrating.
0: Okay, Papa,
5: it's morning. And can the poker prison no bank or be and cause a son?
0: That's right.
5: Now, so Utia somewhere Bashford, somewhere okay, yeah, or call prison old Mumono, or more mutual long sentence. No. And I'm a more tuneful, my more hardened more. Anti, like, I'm not, you're safe. Anka, obi, a rougher, and obi, a tumra, a chinoa. There is the purpose of prison, they say. Anka, you bad not nephew, I could reform one more animal, I'm a back, I'm a fitting to society.
0: That's right.
5: And when in the prison, well, say, see, and I'm not defeating the purpose of prison. You have defeated it. Ya I don't know your person me boy no mono. Ya say the purpose no nyina so made no mono eh ayen.
0: So are we safe?
5: We are not safe. Ya yeah, just safe. What do me say Ghana ha? So be you so prison na oba. Roba chichi no fi ho. What do me say Ghana has that stigma no? E was say obi a off prison ma bia. Why? Because omo dem say prison wanna Ghana for nkasa somehow ya yenim ya eh yen say hold mono. The papa bia nkoso wo. The work of no just say you do could see the Kenyans and Oba. Yes, what was the Sabina Oba? And the second point, you know, and they say, and you know, and Nam Abontin in Timmy Yipa. A ya den, a ya bray, you do ye.
0: A ya den.
5: And if you ask, no, I bought them to the extent, say, Nyama, and Yam Momono, and if you ask, no promoti. 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What can Jeremiah 8 verse 9 now? Bible say you can pass no up with no yansa way in
0: front.
5: And the Bible may tell us, yes, a form of Hanamon yansa, a young quassia sem, Viasa yansa, a young quassia sem, look up in you so. And the Bible now can't be almost said, or say, Rade, a son in one seminal, a young quassia, one now, why you're
8: that's right.
5: You're not watching quantity to me, a conquadium. It's about say a branch here for Jesus Christ. If we ask them about them, we ask them on your correct. And no, say, or your guy, or your guy, not or share in Tadi, crazy jeans, I take it to say about them for, oh, not or she we know a child boy, oh, now I had no be to say, Kai Mokobi, oh, not Oba, to say, a scarecrow be. Who say, yeah, but Jenny so. Impenifo no en kasa suba wenye yenka ne so ne ya jine so mo se bonu so fi se o ya de ye
10: Abrantie si so or ya de enye ye into the foda because of the scale be fintia but who for Jesus Christ me say some brass for sanka onye Jesus Christ in temper sonimu emo ordinary kra emo irade ya ka bi ko enko anko na so anka ye mesre no ode ensha same free secondary school so no
0: ye for anu simami
10: obi ya secondary school bi ara offer Christ serious no yesre no yes, Oko test area. Obi for Christ, serious. Be a sereno. 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Yes, sereno. Now so wuna watch you when free hono. 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
0: Thank you
8: Sam. I mean tiaso until I'm say on Catalan, go not near my matron Dawson. Nanya miad want to what Bob will be seen to me, dear Wakaka Kadefi. Yes, you to the Akaro, Meka. Sam, I may say, I say, or Casanami church, or say, I saw that everybody was small. Or no bubble we Nico Kena,
0: who's a biacot,
8: or who's a biacetua. Oh, Radio was savage me. Onu momo onu no ho aye fi no onu no ho se wo ye small see Samson I see say adie bia obunsam eye no mfa so ni ho
0: that's right
8: hwe we de nyame adoma wo fi mo ba metre na de kronte o fi mo boy we de nyame ka se mama de koko fo ka wo so de nyame ka e wo se utia sam Ade bakwa mehuni said the devil has no free gift.
0: No free gift.
8: No.
11: Always like that.
8: No, onibi. It is a way a brand tete and ne wye ya. Baby, I wouldn't have no be some more questions answer wako. 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
0: for 1 month.
8: Me na 1 month. 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So what's your body now? And now 1 month there.
0: Be 1 year.
8: Why, bro? 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And I hear tum.
0: Jesus.
8: And a body nanka say banu. Baby I hear tum. I say, oh yeah, oil changer.
4: Ose omo omo se san oyel.
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4: Now
0: you're the third highest paid presenter.
9: Exactly.
0: Yeah, now Uber Drive on.
9: Number drive.
0: Peace FM. NT. Eric Noakin. Why now we Peace FM? Man, I'm more man seven. No.
9: Sir.
0: I don't know what ten canon.
4: Mickey Dali no more time.
0: Mickey Dali more time. Billy Ocean.
4: So what's your papaya? So now you say we. What's that record? We bankrupt for whom?

0: Good afternoon. 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Good afternoon.
1: Good afternoon.
0: Yes, I'm Pacho Wenye.
1: Oh, Prophet and Satata God City.
0: Prophet and Sir God City. Prof. Pacho Etio.
2: People in hell are tormented.
0: Hey, me more number one. 0556692445. Good evening. Hey, sorry. Good afternoon. Yemre. If I told you.
3: I'm Patrick Rosemond.
0: Rosemond. And Sawa Mo. Patrick.
3: And
0: Patrick with you.
3: And somehow, boy, Nick and I are
0: losing.
3: Who are you?
0: Hello, good afternoon. Hey, I don't make
1: something,
0: good evening.
1: Something
0: in
1: the morning.
0: I question Gavin.
1: You know,
0: Good afternoon. Yes. Good afternoon.
4: Hello.

0: Good afternoon.
1: Afternoon.
0: Me patcho me da fu be ni e. Hello.
1: Hello. Yes.
0: Me patcho when you meet you.
1: Oh, comfort me. Come to seven.
0: Comfort, come to seven. Comfort meet you.
1: Many Ajipa, this is my first time calling you. Wow. I've been hearing for you every day.
0: By your classic.
1: Oh, God, Yami Shramo, why? My power, my
0: Amen.
1: But Yami can whom I am, Asamo, Bibia, and Yami. I'm in a bit near show you, so I'm so much my
0: Yami Shram.
1: Yo,
0: they say, oh, fry, ma, and Yami Alcone, Yami. Mother's side, very hot. Hello. Hello. Yes, Madam Pachaweni. Ow. Nanti Becky. Last caller, Nanti Becky.
2: Because I'm not going to be a half.
0: Amen. Okay, my first question is:
3: We introducing him, but one man for auntie as he is a chosen. Sana nyama nso betumede ne saka ho. Wa won so bokro no, wa won so awonum cocaine. Ah wo je ho ba bia je wa to mu
0: ntenta. 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
3: Sanity.
0: Brafia, wa tna mo brafia sei. Your kanda at the same way. You need to be trained with the same building.
3: Sir.
0: Wo do back, kasa ko hwehwe oso for something.
3: Sir.
0: Ye be boa.
3: Sir. Ah yen so your telephone numbers ne ho hia me pa. Chosen Rehabilitation Center. Your telephone number di wa to mu ntenta ya wo po oji ama wo kra no. Frying 0555 near me, sir. 466 374 0555 466 374. Chosen without Christ is just like another ghetto. So, Yame and Kawan,
0: I said, Metal.
3: So, by Bonnie, I will cremona, a door, a bequifia,
0: sir.
3: That's
0: next week when I see it, baby.
4: And the date you have, and the
0: 10th. It's Mr. Wa will tell me, Bia, once next week, and we infer Titru Pa Drivers. I will tell me, I will create driver. A BNA went to you, what's me take? I can say, on Fanny Clanano, and send an alarm, and talk. So next week, Wednesday, one pepe, on Fantunia. Now, won't you key, sir? I better be so. I try again. I come fast from a jam for cars, if you're Munsen. And we have a pa. It says, Miss Yano Cry. Okay, what's up? Go for that way.
5: MC said, no, I can't. No, I'm on phone with you, sir. I ran to know the one what you know.
0: Debbie, we're free.
5: On him, you are in a free.
0: I said, Jimmy Sutier, not on Sue Mua, or the Mafia.
5: Exactly. Also, who was at the Benny Muna said, won't you mean Jai to buy Bonnie Beer? Say yen san,
0: say yen mape,
5: say yen mape, say yen kuke.
0: Say ubasha wumpua.
5: Say ubasha wuni. Say addict biara. Adi biara usubai usubja wuntu minja. Ode obraha.
0: Obe bi obe sinepe. Ebi marriage man kwa obe sinepe.
3: Different hypersexuality syndrome.
0: Ope bi biara.
5: Yari yari.
0: Ah. Because I kono boni.
3: No David was I didn't be.
0: David in the Bible.
3: Oh yeah, it is what it is.
4: I was talking about 30 seconds. You were saying something about the G.
3: Yeah.
4: That one, whether you like it or not. Aye, dear, aye, moja, aye, juma.
5: Yeah,
4: oh, because me muahi, that's a mawa. Me me moja ne wo me bani mu.
3: Sir,
4: at a point in time, my child will behave like me, whether woman or man, will be behave like me.
5: Asimene working. Asimene working. Yeah, you know, we are experiencing it.
4: Until our father could be catch us out there, tenaho, tenaho.
5: Mr. Molly, driver, driver, buy, you know, we've need the taxi driver out here. Who did move home? We feel the, you know, everybody, everybody, you know, you say, oh, boy, you're hundred ratchet, hundred for four taxi drivers now. I'm there to one moon your TV. Now you're pushing program and quit them. They make something, master make it out to her and they say, me, say, BBR, we are in Tassem fan. You see, I know Mondays and Wednesdays, we are one. Now, it's soon. And then they are with you. Can anyone say, Sunday, they are with you?
0: Yeah, be.
5: And then we'll next week, Monday, 1 o'clock to. That's the morning. Yeah, I'm not going to want to my.
0: Debbie.
5: Say
0: Debbie.
5: I tell my baby,
4: I think say with everything that we've said here, no, I would want say one day, yeah, for guest Emba. Now that canker in the prison, we must tackle it.
0: I think say we need an officer in BWC. I work out to get an officer here.
4: Already, no, Captain Mwaku Akoye, your friend say.
0: Yeah. But a senior officer wa ha na ye bisa ne nsem
4: o bisa na o mo de wadare wadare aje se dia wa film on film on kanu kre
0: yem mo no
4: say you see get you credit fingerprint in you be pie me afa o be pie me afa o ya na o mo de on se ba ko no I'm sure a retired o said on de obo bie ni o ma so fine and the basin there
0: because they say yem penny for no munim
4: o munim
0: into mo ye de
4: some e ba ne say na ye jail me because of we eh?
0: Now what am I calling?
4: You're jailing me because of we. Now my call the same adina you jailing me. Now me call prison ho. Now me call Konyebia. What are you? What are you telling me?
0: Next time me call me by.
3: The same.
4: Wait, thing so na, so jail now as in
3: the same. The same thing on the Quality Control Commission. Well, Eddie Tugger said, and give a young yen such a random kakra. Say ye check one more monum in the bonnet. Say ye weed. Say ye cocaine. Say ye tramadol. This hand you me ya won. It sounds like a ya dee in tin won. Me and Jelly won prison. Young Fawn in Tungu Rehabilitation Center. I side with you. And
4: one
3: because prison, yes, that's a jail.
0: Yeah, come out and pay for Muti.
3: Yes, that's a jail. It gets worse. It's getting worse by the day.
4: Sir, obese, I call that prison. I'm on way to me, see, dying. Oh, see, fear. Me, no, after a bobo, yeah.
3: Tramadol, you're 220 Ghana. You're 1 million.
5: And one thing. I think say every issue be on the jail term. Be what me say a year corporal punishment.
4: Yeah. Custodian. Be a custodian center.
0: Some
4: Menama deal next week. You do time
0: every month. All right,
4: it is here. Your man on double dose in every week.
0: Yeah, Monday, Wednesday.
4: Instead, Sunday, panel. akwa double dose o so fo ya ye greedy
0: because 1 hour 1 hour 1 hour
4: 2 hours
0: that's
3: it it when I want to be have me
0: paper chop
4: me have o try o de de ya de be are ready o de de ya de be are ready
0: hey me that's it first segment to
4: dental junkie
2: where you are William Faulkner hell is a place of pain. Hell is a place of terror. Hell is a place of weeping. Hell is a place of sorrow.
6: Hell 95.1
2: is a peak of darkness. Hell is a burning wind. Hell is a fiery oven. Hell is a lake of fire. Hell is a place of internal punishment for sinners. People in hell are tormented day and night, weeping and gnashing of teeth. The worm in hell does not die. Hell has no mercy. I sat and asked myself,
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2: What will send me to hell?
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Semua orang Mongkok, Malik Jasa, Iba. Hi friends and family, Jobara. Pass a shout out, my sound. Keep listening to Samsung, the born in Dunia, Power Worship. 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
1: Okay, it's a Beno Ayabe, Kabe Sima, Enum, na no mien sa abo. Nami shonyombo humbine. So yeah, so parautiye, Onuya Power Worship. I say Monday to Friday, day 1 to 3. If I try me call, na o preke se, e de wo atwaso, na ya ujibi, e na o mu DJ. DJ Kubo. If I try ne ukwada dia, kai se kase bono o honom, e ye no siya imre, afi non son, Sports Betranse, Abo Bo, Jana Black Star, Mako do US of A, Owe Cup, Kabe 8 days one. If I try now, quiet Thursday, 11 pepe, and then Wednesday, 11 pepe, Body of Christ Reviver, this new content, Apostle Nobu Akosiapia, at a turning point, I have a summary from 11 p.m. to 12. Nafe afa awa abaya kwaso na me ka no mo ho ban mi din e de sa oprekese e na pamfo Edward Twaso. Big Thumbs production team e ye Bernard and Daniel mi de wesi. Bye bye.

Nam Premeni, Yawa that way, any Yawa Debia, a bra abo and you run on Kono Pepepe, Ewa Onia 95.1 FM so. A bra minima pound for Atsana say, Yeti or Dumani Jejumedi, Ebrewo. Na Ubet Sinsa, Ubisia, Na Ubenya or Dosache.

0: Hey, and coming young for your advertibia, and coming yo, Nansuni boy.
1: Heba.
2: Aha! Woman, your advert, how many nano? Say, say, Montomobase. Your bamon chain. Now, wait, dear, and your door to door, shop to shop, and pull room to room. And your man out on a show with Democrat, Baba Toma, into hotels of way. Sassina boutique for your Baba Bohu de Rama, saloons, microfinance, hardware materials for, cold store for, plumbing materials for, all the sports port tower town, supermarket, schools, filling station, and then hefa. Baby, I will be a. Diana say, Obetie, Onia shopping time. Ewo, Ejuma Jumaso, Anopa Nondu, Napa Hosimedia Nenum, 10:45, Kosi 11. Anase, Onia shopping time. 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
3: One up and ever chassis. Ufri Fieba, how what's name? Traffic, I would do so. Someone said it was Yabre, Kuakuma to him. Diakunya Tanaso, coming for Jumojuma, Andrew Duakuma, and Jumojuma Sono, Memo Entertainment. Memo Sre, many prominent people be having prominent conversations, mature celebrities. I'm a person on your motor train common. The Yan is over tune in, I will only 95.1 FM. And on Pepia from 10:30 a.m. to 12 p.m. Monday to Friday. Your family Felicia say, fine girls.

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0: chefu a woda bedwekuo no ano a wohwe adwumakuo no so meche chairman edema board no ora hudu muktari ena wode etu dwase ewo mu nia eye abedwekuo na behu ne de no krepa asa kade a wodi du juma e wo Ghana Finance Authority e wo fompa
1: GSA does not have the full complement of equipment and men, you know, staff to be able to properly do the work they are doing. We have one very old machine which is over 20 years and we need to replace it. You know, we took them to see the other aspects of the lab, the forensic lab where we test for drugs and all those things. We are really in dire need of support in that area.
0: It's and your board chairman, Edema Ghana Standard Authority, Ora Hudu Muktari, and I'll tell sell or and send me to judge. Say Fidia or did you macrano? I didn't fear be say a dun in the
2: Akatia
0: or the Juma Ewa sa as yeho and as I said Juma Konimono and ya dia e kwon kaya ebwa and mumu jumano esweni. Na or di etu chano and na uko piemu ewo a yem rashebe jemwa a ya bajo kwa wa share a ye jedie infidia juma so trade industry and tourism yeah ora Alexander Hotodi and on also Eddie Etu Jase near a year jump chain no Eddie Etu Jano a dear a high junipa if you said Nan Saint Samoy a sea legal mine and send call for one found crime papa so says a young sui what to a former good year says a young sui no Ghana for be cross to say a year metals are who draw and draw who draw the Google so no and yasus are so in Duania Yetimo now Ghana Standard Authority for one and a better shamu now will feed you so and I touch me not just say a hard journey pa and nuntino or Alexander Hotodi
2: edit
0: so
2: when you say
0: and when you are an ombre share so a bet to me a boy if you said you made dinner what did you a boy can afford to do on just a young qua as a Ghana Standard Authority and some near a better person say and by German so no and no any a better near a ton so then this is what this show must say near what they are better German so no a demo at the Maya and also an infidia touch my dear not just say you are some ebony papa.
3: What I have seen is that a lot of the activities of the Standard Authority, our lives hinges on them. And if we don't, as a country, take them seriously, we will live one day to regret. They need to resource them. They need to replace the obsolete machinery. They need to do a lot to their laboratories so that they will be asked to do their work diligently.
0: Eti uko mashebeje mwa ora Alexander Hotodi eye chairman na sejemcheni edema bejokuwa washe padie so ifidi juma ene akwansra so won ene ne okopie mu Ghana Standard Authority a wode ensem bi etudwa 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
4: With this mattress thing is that the material that is being used is not approved or standardized. We have taken some steps. As we speak, I think last week or last 2 weeks, we were in town, we locked down some of the factories, but as many as you lock, more of them come up. We are taking concrete steps to make sure that production is halted. Everybody needs to play by the same rules. We can't have a set of citizens or business operators, even if they are foreigners. But we are constrained also.
0: It's Ora George Anti Eye Peyinia Oda International Relations Ano ewo eye Ghana.

0: Standard Authority or no NLT say or day and send be a tujano nane kwa krano ura Alexander Hoto D Sanso Edi Betu omenim se washe nim se ayen shushe mwa omu aye edifa and sema hudua e koso e wohono wade betu apono so natigana funi na etimi atibi.
1: We know what we have to do. Having learned of their problems, having learned that we are sitting on a time bomb, we are going to move as a committee to ensure that a lot of the issues of Ghana Standard Authority are solved. Because it appears our life depends on Ghana Standard Authority, and we must carry their activities extremely seriously in this country.
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0: Adeshima into Ora Alexander Hoto D Ono and a year a gem training at the Mark Committee was trade industry and tourism. So ewo will mash shabby gem.
3: Yanko and Samfu from Unai Fisam Swap for Ra Muntaka Mohammed Mubarak and a ne Okase Wakwako Piemo ewo Togo Boda Nano na a idea won't only say Ewa for FMUPA. 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
4: really very concerned because like I told you the statistics for 2025 those we rescued were about 714, those we had to return were over 1600 from the neighboring countries, so we are seriously concerned because it's not only the good ones who are coming into our country because of the stable and peaceful nature that we have found ourselves. So the bad ones also wants to come through. So the prices that they are using, the miners that they are using at the border control, we need to support them to be able to protect us well. Yes, we are welcoming people. We welcome everybody. I mean, admittedly, all of us know we want a good Thailand, we want a Togoli, we want a good POP guy. But what about the bad ones who want to come? The people come on our streets, they don't have any place to sleep. People come to do a QNET business. They say QNET is a legitimate business. People come, they try to deceive people into our country. They come, they are doing prostitutions. They are doing all manner of things. So we are really concerned, and that's part of the reason why I had to travel to come all this far, to see the challenges. What do we have to do to help them to be able to help us curb some of these menaces that we are all seeing? So be rest assured, we've seen it live, and we'll continue to work assiduously to resolve most of the problem.
5: Thank you
4: so much.
3: Edia wuti se wakasa nase nipa wakasa ye fisem suwa fora Muhammad Muntaka Mubarak hono ena wopoto ewu hono. Na ni kasa ye chi bamba fuo nipa wamu ye juma ewu hono.
2: Wamu su e kasa
3: nipa baku jire mu e kasa ye DCO1 Mark Asamoah Buache onono ene ye Aflawo Sector Commander. Ono su esu mu edin sembi seyi etuja.
6: You agree with me that where we're standing now is just some few meters away from Togo, and then people are living here. from here to the border is also a bit far. So people try to find a way of getting to the other side of the border, that is the Togolese side, by just creating a path. When they do, what we as immigration do is that we follow them. Sometimes we even go ahead of them by when seeing that if they've created a path, then we are sending our men there. That is how come you find a lot of unapproved routes, but our men are manning all these unapproved routes. Definitely, believably,
5: you know that we don't have
6: everything. There are clandestine ones that they use sometimes at night, and that you will not see. Definitely, during the day, it's closed. Nothing happens. But they find a way of using that from time to time. But we've deployed our intel on the ground, and we are doing our best, even with the limited resources that we have. We're doing our best.
3: Yo, na chese wasi, we are doing our best. Na chese DCO1, Mark Asamoah Buache, uko piemo ewo aflawa, ono, NAS sector commander, Ghana Immigration Service. Ono na wuti se woke se, wasi wamusu wamu yo mafemu diya ha. Senebe ya, ombe buwa, ama boda no. Oma bo bain ewo hono ma, o habiara ensi.
0: Adeshima Magu Sweat, you may not say Cassia will be a 95.1 FM. Yawo eye Edu Chrome Cria Pemoso Mountain 96.1 FM. Ubenya ye ewo ho any ya kasa. And ye feed ye into no Facebook on so yen to me anko so ye shemu bo ye feed ye for no one ye technical team no e di wujuma pa tomu pe ibe kachum na mako honso na mako ye mako ti en 70 bi na mwasheni ye koson so ewo omai ganemo. 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What the anese a memo and some more among yourself, any bambo and some, and I would do what you map, papa, ewo or my ganemo. Nan saying tem, a ya Imani Africa, one security analyst, and I saw Bio Nemo de pa, and if I bambo and some who, or Rakwesi any, and I will come bo more, will call, a ya as some Dibia Ghana court, bad time, a chess Supreme Court, a day and send be a court to
5: what to say,
0: said ya, or man pay any time or pair, and I will ye obia. Okwakoda security services na no sebia IGP police ana immigration service omo panyini ana tese security service ni nyina ano no wose tumi a oma panyini ewo no e ma ho kwan se otumi ka se meyi IGP wei 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Ghana Prison Service. 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
7: Actually, we are not sure of exactly what happened. They informed us that they separated. The case is about the security chiefs, the fire officer, the chief fire officer, prisons, IGP, there are about five of them. And the Supreme Court says that they've separated
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7: The IGP and I think one other. IGP and prisons, they've separated them from immigration and fire and others. We don't see that separation in the Constitution or in any law. But the Supreme Court has decided that they have to be separated. And they've said that the IG and the prisons are special cases. And therefore, they've given different rulings concerning those. That was my understanding from what they said.
9: And then the others, like immigration, fire service and code, they've also given a different set of rulings.
7: So, in a sense, what we asked for, they haven't given us. But they've decided what to give us, and they've given that to us. And that's what they explained, that in their mind, the offices are not the same. In our law, as it is written, there's no distinction per se. All right? They all come under 191. They are public servants. They are protected.
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7: But the IG say, the Supreme Court is saying that two of them should be specially treated, and then the others should also be separately treated. And they gave reasons like the security of the state and the president is the head of the security and a couple of things, which it's not clear to us. We went to court on the basis of the law as it is. And the basis of the law as it is that all these offices are public offices. They are protected under Article 191. You can't just get up and sack a person because you assume office. Assuming office as a president or anything is not cause for sacking others. And there are many cases like that. So we will wait and read the full ruling of the Supreme Court to understand what the reasoning behind what they said. You would have heard what they said, that we need to read it to understand it. So let's all wait. Fortunately, it's ready. So maybe sometime next week we'll get it.
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7: I am not surprised, but I wished for a different outcome. The security of the state requires stability. And in the previous cases that we cited, if you've read our case, the point that we've made is that it is not a good thing that with every change, you have a churning in our security services. The top is removed, people are shifted. That is not stable by definition. So that every time there's a change, all the top of our security services shifts. It causes quite a bit of destabilization. That position is still, a good position. We should find a way to make it more stable. What we are hearing is that some of them are special and they must go and come with the president, essentially. There was an earlier case like that where a distinction was made between political offices and non-political offices. And the political offices come and go with the president. We will read the ruling and know what they're saying.
8: 95.1.
7: Right. It seems to me that they have equated some of the security services offices to political offices. And I think that is profound. That is a very, very big issue.
0: Nancy Ora Kofi Bentel and a yet lawyer near Ujinemu Edema Imani Africa any Ora Kofi Anan Kofi Enin Emra Wadi one seminal Ekoda in court batan on the Supreme Court.
3: Yeguswa Jinemu Ewa court in Sensemana High Court and Chakra. 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Accra High Court washe July de toso miensa. Sa atemwana se judgment no da de no anase sada no ena wade beba. 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
10: Unimse ni eko no ebeko
3: yepa. 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Ebe yene kwansuwa anesa. Yenti eno.
11: Well, the courts do their work based on the rules of court. So, whatever we consider, those of us outside the court, whatever we consider as delay, sometimes as a result of the rules of court, even though indeed there are other things that can cause the delay. But what is more important is that on the third, the court will make a pronouncement whether or not the accused persons or any of the accused persons, you know, is guilty of the offenses that we have.
3: Yo, ora stream sai ena wuti se woka sai na nipo jine mu so area ma chema wuntu mi so ekasaye.
12: Indefinite judgment is given and we are saying going by what we have given, we are convinced that the court will do its work and judging by what we have given.
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12: We are standing on the evidence we have submitted so far and we are saying we are convinced that Chairman, what Chairman has done so far is convincing. We have convinced ourselves on Saturday night with the work of the that depends on your viewpoint. For now, as defense counsel, we've done what we are supposed to do. As for whether he's been treated fairly or not, it is for each and everybody to judge.
3: See, one more day, Juma, one more, I was a woman, one more you. Chairman won't to me defense counsel. Na lawyer for and a woman ekase wom senior woman di babia wom di aba. Na woman jelling na ama court no. Inti womu dia womu jidi pa se court no ni odi beba no. Ebe bua chairman won't to me. Inti sena me din kan 82
10: ya. 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
16: 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All the sports port tower town nyina. Supermarket. Schools. Filling station. And then he fa baby I will be a Odiana say Obetie on your shopping time. I will a jumma so and upon
13: 95.1
16: 10:45 Kosi 11 and now say on your shopping time. I will if you if ye and you men on 9 a pound si mediasa and Kosi no num. Bobadia say on your shopping time me. What do you bet you movie? Near Tony or my bow with the grid yamau on your shopping time. Ya bowing chain near bet ya advertina and ya maw. 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Fred 0243-868-184 0243-868-184 Onya shopping time at the town I am dead.
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20: calling investors or mumbra in Rome but I know sir yan is here invest because yen yenim terrain yen yenim how crazy the you know the job is
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14: Anyway, yan sama yo home akwaba and fambra unia 95.1 FM so ye guswad in some sisi ewo manga na mu ene so mo ewe fidie yi eso na ye guswa ye de e mawi na chese ensem bebre na na akoso ye nyina ye 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
0: Alex Mama and Twine, Sam Nessie and Copiemo, Ewa and Cocoa, a prayer yet mantel. Now, one hour did Timba Woo, a jaw and Cabo Corner, what they are to just say, Ucopiemo, Ewa and Cocoa Timba Marketer, was see baby a woody Jumanon or Hono Abayakitwa at their mama pa. It almost rare assembly needs so bet me a pebby be a mutre. No more to me, I could did Jano Ewa, or more to me, I could dear yet Timba who Jano Ewa home. What your son is so Hono Ayakitwa no Hono am one a cow on my channel. 1 hour person what. That what Juma would demo a yet team by Janimo, never to me a fatime for the drone and what to me a bomo, never two a mokan warrior Jumano, and nay a son a set or honey son intino, and no aqua boa chibi, I want to me and tre with Tritreno emu, Daniel Asante, a year 1 hour did team by who a Jano one cabo muko, mature a yet team back market association, wa war and cocoa, Eddie and some way and a two jar.
23: Oh, yet you'll be angas who tea and yako, maybe angas ever caught. As I seen the enemy. The woman baby caught her and the woman baby. Timber, Eddie Ako, another is a wardrobe. Now, what the number over here, great Mitchell? What they are for the play? Not here, did the Vaba on so much. The Amajuma, yeah, you know. As he had your mamma for people and motto. Then you're buying, it's as you tear income tax. If you had this assembly found, you chat as our EP,
2: that's 95.1.
23: As I said, you man, I hear you. Yeah, yeah, yeah, to go. And the business of fire, Hunya Faso. The best rate of buying it through Guns of Johnson. Sabi, I can buy the carbon cooling at a particular if you are you are. Dina, how much it? The best rate of buying so many and call home.
0: Not as a year or Daniel Asante Sasu or no, and I wanna would deep timber who a jano, one cabo muko and one coco, timber market association. 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
5: 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Oh, call Mamua, I did Timba Market for you. Now, a Hano Abbe Pro West Municipal Assembly, properties near to my Swaguma. Not also me, you know, a forestry for Amose, Omo Qua, Omo Hano, a Titibi, but any evidence. But the American say, Omo Nye at the Pa, the forest we need to work between our pots. Azumi said, where you'll be beer. What can we levy? What you are called GRE?
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5: What you are? This is a forest commissioner. Be a chill. No one in your quad do a mowa. And then we jump for the chill. Another Emrao mining, Emrabe Duma, who being called Emquire Duma to say Emre, no being Fanachi, Emma Maji, not Duma Vinsom, and the Aduma Guo Krabba, and Ababu. Aduma so may know a young name was Eddie Pa. Today, so I would to Adama. Timber market for us. Our men for Emra Quemu and a Quampasso Ever Fasua. Yadibaye, a Jumanoa. Emma would be my higher our crown.
0: Not just a Bayana Musini Paina or walk Quawu West Messi Nimu Ora Halidu. 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There's only license. If you say Med Moses for no, all the call pharmacies are who draw or what license are by Naja to Mugana Pharmaceutical Council, Ajo Matumu, and Nunsinu, we are self financing and as about my Ghana Heninara, and your pharmacies are who drawing in Arano, Ukoha, Ubenya Med Moses Herbal Medicine, who bought a drokuni dia, the Edema Cancer, and Edema Seno, who bought in Edia, Ubenya B. 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
0: 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cramp what? Your local players more cramp, no? Yet the Bakupe and a can your squadron. The Akongo for Dudrona, every France, this Belgium. Then you can go a big cranny Congo Chromo. 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And Tiamonia, a dear Congo for Macassa Yariano, on the Baba for more. My council a friendly match, no? Say Moma Omumbo Mukrum. And I am ya papa. I am ya.
1: I am a Spain.
0: Eyi players din yina own players do super world cup no Manchester City amukura 19 players
2: Unia Sports
0: na yeka eyi club e Spain no club e Spain and the players do super here Barcelona the players here 15 Barcelona players here 15
1: okay
0: ja Real Madrid here
1: omo ya ba kokra on Spain national
0: Spain
1: team
0: debi debi debi into omo players in here free outside omo 10 players 10 players free outside o dey no dey ba be domo esuko
1: okay
0: ya be domo esuko clubs ni statistics now e Ghana for bi kwa e countries ni bi mu me ba be ma sa e
1: statistics
0: omo ya Ghana for am akọ e naturalize ama team for from
1: bebre enu na say na ohwe was captain if any eternal
0: pedu
1: am pedu so dey check for for
0: the yes am pedu there
1: me eternal pedu dey e kwade o
0: was ah no free eh like what in after match no we come for him because Ghana e betu me we new world cup
1: later na say for where you free
0: eh
1: we dey crew for
0: the crew for o come the crew
1: enu o kasai
0: o kasai after match o see o Ghana ya the papa na welcome to cry You bet me winning.
1: So you are here previous matches.
0: Oh,
1: no?
0: Yes.
1: Samoa jam Sule Muni see him.
0: You bet can was him. But the mamma ko ene de no emreko. Enti ene no.
1: So no so an odin
0: pa. Papa. Omo beti here there say e ball ma baso papa. Na ene no e squad ne ba ya. Ena Carlos Queiroz Mm-hmm.

0: release the jersey numbers, no?
1: Mm-hmm.
0: Jersey numbers, no? Mm-hmm. I'll be a Eshe from 1 to 26. Until and then, and then I have a baby. Until Daniel, so I'll be check your mamia. Jersey numbers are World Cup year, baby. Now, jersey numbers, no? So, me domo is to go 2006, 2010. 2014, any 2022 World Cup there con jersey numbers are yes, and me bought one. Me boy and Ediana. Now my call 2006, New Share number one. 2010, New Share number one. 2014, New Share number one. Okay. Any 2022, New Share number one. Sir, now ye de we and Ediano.
2: Okay.
0: Near the we and Ediano. Eti, near the can crown. Number one, jersey no. Kwama Lawrence Atizigi.
2: Okay.
0: On obeshe number one.
2: Mm-hmm.
0: On obeshe number one. Now, no one is number one 2022 World Cup or Qatar.
2: Okay.
0: And you know, Jesse, no, was saying repeat. On no one is number one this time. Now, say Ubu Kompo no show, which is 2006. Sami Ejay, and a share number one. Sami Ejay, mami 2026, dear no. 2022 dear no. Sami Ejay na 2006 Oshe jersey number 1 10 yena yenya another Ejay Daniel Ejay Sanda 20 boy na Liberty. Liberty boy no ha no so na share number 1 jersey be jamwa anchi enti yan she den hu omo papa won say no anchi bi Sami Ejay so anchi bi
2: olele
0: na dead in 22 enti yan she den hu e na 2014 so Steven Adams Ediana boy na yede no call
2: yeah.
0: No share number 1 on yede number 1 jersey in the man wo aha we na me share ti man ndan ni say enti 2022 so Ejay Lawrence Atizigi ono no no na share number 1 ono na share number 1 jersey no
2: okay
0: ti yekon number 2 jersey Alidu Seidu and no no be share number 2 jersey last World Cup no Alidu Seidu share number 26 jersey. Now Alidu Seidu a fine head in about Black Stars move for. So share number 26 jersey. Yeah, okay, World Cup 2026 number 2 jersey no. Onu no obe share. Now say Qatar 2022 World Cup Alidu Seidu share number 26 jersey no. Now Tariq Lamptey onu share number 2 jersey no.
2: Okay.
0: Tariq Lamptey. Now Ghana na ba ko same no 2006 World Cup no. Hans Edu Sape, on no share number 2 jersey. Oh, 2006, Germany. Ohwana Ewo no, Ohwana Etete no, yet number 2 jersey no man. On one share number 2 jersey, 2010 World Cup no. On one share number 2, 2010, that was South Africa. And the Obobi pa, South Africa the Obobi. Germany, they one share number, because Jana is 2-0, to one share number, but 2010 no Obobi pa. Number 2, 2014, Samuel Nkum. On no share number 2 jersey, 2014 World Cup. Ewo Brazil no ono share number 2 enti ene no wa share number 2 no o predecessors and no ma share number 2 nibida ewo World Cup na ye hands edu sape e na Samuel Nkum ene Tariq Lamptey
2: okay.
0: That say we prano ye kon number 3 Ghana ye iconic jersey jersey aye ndi ho agro kra eye number 3 jersey
2: okay
0: ye ndi ho agro kra ni se ni ntia number 3 jersey number my first goal ever World Cup. Your very first goal World Cup number 3 jersey enti endi wan gro. Ni obeshe e ye Caleb Yenchi. Caleb Yenchi nyame adu menu anso she ni first goal. Emma Ghana. Emma enu draw no. Ono she ye goal no mai. You got 2006 and your share e ye Asamoajan. Emi se obienim. Obienim se number 3 World Cup Asamoajan e share 2006. Ono an e share 2010. And on one share 2014. But 2022 World Cup, I cut on. Yet my Dennis Odwi. Dennis Odwi, so kind of rebellion with Nimpa, but professor, your friend professor. Of a ball, papa, papa.
2: No, but Clubbridge.
0: No, but Clubbridge, yeah. Only Nigeria, no, but ball, papa, but yeah, didn't call World Cup. Yeah, didn't call World Cup. It's number 3 jersey, you know. Your best this time, eh, Caleb Yunchi. Caleb Yunchi. I feel number 4 jersey. Yeah, the man Jonas Ajete. Jonas Ajete.
2: Now I know it's not a solid.
0: I know Bobo. I know the Bobo. Papa. I know Bobo. BAD Adams is a you can't. Omo amu Bobo more than average. There or can't be. Or can't. I know Bobo. On no better number 4 jersey. World Cup. And as I say, no. Oshet. Central defenders. Prano. mienu a yenim omo pass a central defender April no no is obey a lead central defender
2: okay
0: Jonas Ajeti mm. oni Jerome Opoku so sure because ejiku April and na Salisu so April it attorney line attorney line ti onu ni ye
2: but I so ho yin bad but I know am mobi
0: there yeah
2: your bobo Franci ni dino me hu a
0: is it ewo eyi Jerome Opoku
2: what bobo bobo ntin odura mecho player
0: Lucas na na there Lucas
2: there be what the bobo
0: eh kojo pepra
2: opo
0: pepra yeah oh yeah central defender oh okay
2: but I know am ntin am nim ntin am ama na
0: oh I see be that coach no feel say the performance omo am the perform onim say on performance egu no no I want share them feature Eti number 4 Jonas Ajeti on obeshe Jonas Ajeti sa na ni din fu ni fu neti
2: e oyega
0: be yeah typical guy eti omo friend sergeant Ajeti
2: okay
0: sergeant Ajeti bobo your deep police with defense fa okay number 4 ni o she sergeant in 2006 eh a legendary Sammy Osekufo 2006 Sammy Osekufo on o she number 4 MIA 2010 ni o she number 4 eh John Pencil on o she number 4 2010 after 2014 your share number 4 eh Daniel Opari and Mohamed Salisu I will pray on your share number 4 MIA 2022 World Cup Wakata into and then Jonas Ajeti be ma you players are wash sergeant ni be pen or baba share on our name you call number 5 Thomas Tay Party on your share number 5 amaye World Cup e basui na sa number 5 2006 ni o share sa Jesse near John Mensah na share number 5 okupe oni Sammy Kufuor na pair defense later Sammy Kufuor free mu na oni Elias Muha pair did not know your lead a defender wo no so free is a Mike Lacey mu 2002 under 20 squad no it onu so o ya the power because no usa kra wo sa 2006 World Cup no afi 2010 on one share number 5 no John Mensah na share number 5 2010 but 2014 sir just the Edema Michael Essien number 5 just in 2014 the Edema Michael Essien because World Cup 2010 one Kobe but by 2014 obeji ni number 5 just is because now sir just na no share with Chelsea sir to buy ya no obekukuru na dey share in 2022 Thomas Tepate na madia na share number 5 in the Thomas Tepate so he repeating the number 2022 okay. World Cup no. Yeah got number 6 eh yeah Abdul Mumin Royal Vallecano player no on no share
2: enu obemu
0: obemu be ball kakra
2: on so nya AC on to attend
0: there ampa but enu omo usha omo nya AC on bobo papa aso omo nya ebida nti omo so omo ya de number 6 no na sa number 6 Jesse 2006 your first worker Emmanuel Adokwe Papu so kai
2: no bo Olympics
0: but okay Liberty Oboli bet professional.
2: But oh, oh,
0: Israel, no, for, Israel. Yes, uh-huh. Not John Pencil, ni John Twasso, John Pencil, John Mensah, John Emmanuel Adokwe Papu. Now omo mien say all the time Black Star caller be a omo Twasso from Israel. Normal ba into ono eche number 6 MIA.
2: No
0: a lateral defender. And I make us on no ball lateral
2: on the bottom number 3
0: Kokasa
2: number 3 on the bottom number
0: 3 no on your lefty but number 3 no obo my
2: say Adu say pen on your lefty
0: no on your lefty no obo 3 ampa anti Emmanuel Adekwe Papu
2: no obo 2 no obo 3
0: sa pepe na 2010 no your share number 6 MIA Anthony Annan has a folk legend on no share number 6 2014 no your share a free aqua so kind
2: me kind of
0: free aqua no so midfielder pa me penance pa no bo Italy sana e jodi free odi free Italy no dey ni bobo be ni wie and na 2022 last World Cup no share number 6 Elisha Owusu into show Elisha Owusu jersey number e be change e be se san this year o share number 6 e wo Carter o share number 6 wo Carter you got number 7 jersey no Fatao Isahaku ene beshe. Fatao Isahaku ene beshe number 7 Jesse. Onu ene she number 7 2022 World Cup ewo Carter. Onu ene she ewo Carter. Na me komechi ya 2006. Number 7 Jesse ni Sheila Eliasu. Asante Kotoko. Onu she number 7 MIA wo sa World Cup no. Afe 2010 Samuel Nkum ene share number 7 jersey. 2022 share Samuel Nkum share number 7 2010 2014 and Okoche number 2. To no ni jersey number change. In 2010 no ono share number 7 MI in South Africa. But a real same say 2014 your share number 7 jersey no. Eh Christian Achu Trasam.
2: The late
0: Christian Achu Trasam. Ono share.
2: But kwabe say ono so ne mano ebobo ho.
0: Boy baku.
2: Ya keka.
0: Eh awards are you see we win no.
2: Ya keka.
0: Eh we win
2: no. Efe ni kwaye omukọ UK no. Ma me ne mani nyina akọ.
0: Ampa ye see ball o bo no. Yes Ghana dey ye wa baku say mo player baku tun bobo mama ne mabe 3 crab blaster anti. Ti yen twen yen tete na.
2: E me dem poche ma me no. One fancy say dia me pese obo ma UK. But Ghana ye bibia. No,
0: and Mike Lacy, yeah, former players, no, so yeah, the Mike Lacy and so called in chain, Koshen and crying,
2: yeah,
0: and Tom Cosun, because you saw Bob, papa, T, number 7, no, and he's a aqua, no, and a share number 7, Ewa Kata. Yeah, call number 8, you know, Kwesi Sibo, and now Kwesi Sibo. Sana ebi no fe ba ye sibo sibo
2: but ye say sibo
0: sibo
2: to say sibo brothers
0: oh okay me dem say sibo sibo papa ye sibo so ampa on no version number 8 amayen na sa jesse 2006 Mike Lesian and I say e share sa jesse no 2006 e wo german Mike Lesian e share sa jesse no afi 2010 El South Africa, Jonathan Mensah, and I share Sir Jessino. Jonathan Mensah. And at 2014, Emmanuel Ajiman Bedu, Ajingo Bebetu, on no share number 8 Jessino. And at 2022, Daniel Kofi Tchire, Daniel Kofi Tchire, and I share Sir Jessino, El Kata. But he say, no, eh, Kwesi Sibo. Says, Kwesi Sibo, and I share Sir Jessino. Number 9, eh, Jordan Ayew. Captain General, the Captain General, on notion number 9 jersey no, ewo World Cup a year kui. Na se Michel 2006 sa, number 9 Derek Boateng, Derek Boateng on notion number 9 MI in 2006, 2010 on one share ewo South Africa, but 2011 share that Ambobi Papa,
2: na play
0: yes, one share that Ambobi Papa, but on na number 9 jersey no, Ekrano. Na Oshwe 2014 and number 9 no na player in a kura nso ye pam unu free camp Kevin Prince Boateng Kevin Prince Boateng obo your first match ye ni US ye onu kura be mu last minute and e ko bi say coach ni say onu person US for no brands and na
2: on senior player
0: na ni koko pie Kevin Prince Boateng ni koko pie kura na ko count kwa na pam unu free camp be so Oshwe and number 9 jersey no there 2014 and share that ye hu. It was our World Cup, no. It was our World Cup. But 2022, Jordan and you are in the shares, I just, you know. Into Anunsu, a repeating the jersey.
2: Okay.
0: This time around. You call number 10, iconic number 10. Your number 10 is not game for India Group. They say, Brandon Thomas Asante, Coventry City player. Near Frank Lampard at 10-1. Oh, no, I go share number 10. Am I a World Cup at AB? Now, number 10, no. 2006, Steven Tornado Appiah, NSA, Capito General, El Capitano, or no share, sir, Jesse number no. Or no one soon a share 2010 World Cup no. Or no one a share number 10 Jesse, oh 2010, a World Cup no. But 2014, there, your dama Andre Dede Ayew. No, on your captain, but number 10 Jesse no. Or no one chichiri, FI, a share. Now 2022 no. Or no be captain, Eshe number 10 jersey. In the past 2 World Cup, number 10, na Dede Ayew, and Eshe. This time, assistant, you call Ama Brandon Thomas Asante. You call number 11. Number 11, Eye yen star man, poster boy. They say your current team, no, no, the top player. 95.1. Antoine Selom Semenyo. Antoine Selom Semenyo, no, she number 11 jersey, Amaye. Na sa number 11 jersey anke no so yen fen dia agro kra Ghana your first World Cup Sule Ali Muntari ene share sa jersey number no Sule Ali Muntari. 2010 on one shares are jersey number no number 11 Sule Muntari. 2014 on one shares are jersey number Sule Ali Muntari. And no share, but 2022 no, yeah, this jersey no Emma Osman Bukari. So okay, no.
2: Mm-hmm. Against Portugal, but she
0: goes. She goes. Ah, no, so cry World Cup go. Mm-hmm. Yeah, okra achievement for World Cup go. Osman Bukari on no share number 11. They say yeah, the Ama Antoine Selom Semenyo. Yeah, who say obey Abakosense na Sule Muntari. Yeah, we work up no. Mm. Number 12. Yeah, the man goalkeeper this time.
1: UFM,
0: Joseph Annan, St. Patrick goalkeeper. On the usual may describe him as a former West Ham United goalkeeper. But Brazil on him say na West Ham no.
2: No West Ham.
0: But not West Ham. No West Ham. Joseph Annan. Or no no share number 12, Jesse. Now number 12 no 2006. Alex Techimensa. Mm. So kind of. On the Kakra, Obim Kakra. We bring kindness of a work up in the
2: Bobo.
0: Obim Kakra, no refrim. Oh, no, no, share, yes, our jersey number 12. Mm. 2010, we had my Prince Tegu, the Prince of Goals. Prince Tegu, House of Folk for the homonym, the Prince of Genie, Dimo Ghana, Pans, Oko Abruchi, Kobo be my offing, I'm in a king.
2: Yeah,
0: I'll not share number 12, 2010. Now, 2014, your share a goalkeeper. Adam Kwarasi, mm-hmm. Adam Larsen Kwarasi, mm-hmm. Onusu Kano, or that first match I won debut, 2014.
2: Mikaipa.
0: Yeah, in the US, yeah, yeah, I'm going to say on tape, yeah, Nkase, NMA Fatao, Ebechichi, Bia, into Onusu Neshe, number 12, Jesse. Now, 2022, they had my Ibrahim Danlad. Hey, into Shad, goalkeeper Span, they had my Omupa, to my 12, no. And here they are my Joseph Anana, and also history, a repeating, no, goalkeeper, and they man. I fear you call number 13. Number 13 is we find the agro cra because players may share history now. Players are asheno almost on bomb modi magana pa. Yet the ama Christopher Babunsu. Christopher Babunsu, also me penny bobo papa. Boy no yard the papa. Who should be your bobo if he's
2: a Kadisha?
0: It was Saudi Arabia. But bobo papa movement, the footwork, no, a camp papa.
2: Yeah, very
0: good. No, no, better number 13 jersey. Who got 2006, sir? Habib Mohamed, why were down for? On no share number 13, Jesse. Mm-hmm. Habib Mohamed. Mm-hmm. And now 2010, yeah, the man Andre Dede Ayu. And I'm saying, I'm share a
2: 13
0: or more, born more. Andre Dede Ayu, on no share number 13, Jesse. It was South Africa. Number 13, no Jordan Ayu. And I share 2014. On no share 2014. And to share, when I make us say, 13 also. And yet Jesse Kumakra. But 2022 work I had my Efie Banye. One of the local players had the uncle Ekata. Bonus Wambobaku Kra. Wambobaku. Daniel Efie Banye. No, you have to feel captain.
2: Mm-hmm.
0: So no, you have to feel captain. The same so Switzerland and Switzerland.
2: First division of
0: first
2: Switzerland.
0: First division
2: of Switzerland. Now come on premier, but
0: oh,
2: moment.
0: Oh, okay.
2: Playoff
0: okay.
2: No moment.
0: Oh no, share number 13. Ewo Ekata. Share 13 Wakata. It's your court number 8. You know, cool. Your court number no, number 14. Number 14, no, near all share Amaya Gideon Mensah. Gideon Mensah, on one share 14, Ewa Kata. On one to no repeating the Jesse. On one share 14 Wakata. Mingo 2006. 2006, no, Matthew Amwa. Matthew Amwa, and a share. Matthew Amwa strike a boy and will qualify as Nepa, but when to me and Shegu. Oh, work up.
2: Nadi abakwana manager wono say not hard defenders.
0: Oh, hard defenders, papa.
2: Because no speed in team here.
0: Oh, no yard, papa. Oh, Nag Breda. Oh, no strikers coach. Oh, Nag Breda. No, no share number 14 jersey. My 2006 World Cup. 2010 World Cup. On one share is number 14. 2010. On one share 14. I feel 2014 World Cup. Yeah, my Albert Adoma. Mm-hmm. Albert Adoma, Middlesbrough player, Una Edimano, Ewoho. And now, Senna Makan, Gideon Mensah, and a share 2022 worker, and you know, repeat it. I feel number 15, Jesse. Elisha Usua, or share number 6, Jesse, Ewo last World Cup, no. And now, no, Baba share number 15, Jesse, Amaye. Elisha Usu, Eba share number 15, Jesse, Amaye. I feel 2006, and your share number 15, no. Hey, John Pencil. Can you believe it? John Pencil, NHL number 15. 2006 World Cup. On Usuno Osakra, that time, I'm under 20. No, I'm not winning silver. I was Argentina. Your mom was Rera, Black Side, 90. Top Jesse, and your mom. And so, on Usuno number 15.
2: Okay.
0: I feel 2010. Number 15, Isaac Vosa.
2: Mm-hmm.
0: Isaac Vosa, defender. Why ni tri
1: eh
0: ni tri eh onu na she number 15 2014 World Cup Brazil Yedema Rashid Sumaila so kind
2: of
0: Asante Kotoko player and Yedema onu she number 15 jersey and 2022 World Cup Yedema Joseph Aidu Joseph Aidu guy no no both spin
2: so
0: one or one or yeah onu say a good defender pa
2: and me wan say o man
0: onu say man friend yeah we good we good okay ti yakon number 16 yeah yan fast fast number 16 there Ghana fonia eni age say eya onu so e kan squad no eya Benjamin Asari na say me say me the World Cup squad statistics reba onu penny Ghana nia obo Ghana club oko World Cup onu pe the whole 48 teams in here work out. No penny gun in here about Ghanaian club. A Benjamin Asari. Oh no, question number 16 jersey. Am I in? Number 16 jersey. Am I in? See, you 2006. Ni your share number 16. A George Owu. George Owu. Oh no, share number 16 jersey. Ewo ho. Afe number 16 years. You had the Stephen Aholu. Ewo 2010. So no so kind of Heart of Lions. A goalkeeper. She number 16 jersey. So she announced number 16. So I said, "Omo dey ma goalkeepers pa." Number 16, yeah, 2014. Edma Fatau Dauda, Fatau Dauda, current assistant coach. Edma Black Stars, no no. I share number 16. 16, yeah, Edma Abdu Manav Nuruddin. Oh, okay. Inti emi se kati across. She 16, no. Edma goalkeepers throughout the World Cup. I yakono. Edma goalkeepers. Ti Benjamin Asari. We dey onu so ya bakosem. Goalkeeper number 17. Mamin Kennedy, the Baba Rahman. Baba Rahman, number 17. Onu an share number 17, 2022 World Cup. No.
2: Mm-hmm.
0: Onu an share number 17. Ti number 17, no. 2006, Dan Kwe. House of Folk player Dan Kwe. Onu share number 17, 2006. 2010, number 17, Raheem Ayu.
2: Mm-hmm.
0: So, no, so kind no. Abed Pele Mbani Bako. Raheem Ayo Nosha number 17 ewo 2010 World Cup ewo South Africa. Number 17 wo Brazil no Yedema Rabiu Mohamed.
2: Okay.
0: Ono suzo kai no. Okanda 24 no mgo wini 2009 no. Rabiu Mohamed. Ono Nosha number 17 wo wena Baba Rahman Ashen last World Cup eno Babe Shibium. Yeko number 18. 18 Yedema Jerome Opoku.
2: Okay.
0: Jerome Opoku and I bet 18 am I World Cup. Now 18 2006 Eric Addo. So kind
2: of
0: no kidding that PSV Eindhoven sa Champions League bia ye hu no.
2: Defender
0: dey come. Oh, say your de papa. Oh,
2: omo
0: o papa. On no share number 18 jersey am I. On no share number 18. Uko 2010 and your share number 18. Dominic Edia. Dominic Edia, Ono share number 18, MI, Ewa South Africa. And Osha 2014, Osha Abdul Majid Waris. On the player, I'm a penas and pa striker, or yeah, the papa,
2: for
0: super papa, very hard working. Ono share number 18, MI, 2014 World Cup of Brazil. And number 18, 2022, Catano, Daniel Amati.
2: Amati.
0: Daniel Amati, Ono share 18 jersey. Ono so. It just I welcome. Also, I'm penny bowl. But I welcome your man and Bobiana and Coco Pie and Coco Pie. And Tina is ya done in a casa casa. Now, as a team, no one said that I'm Bobium as you see. Unim, they are called number 19. Number 19, yeah, Inaki Williams. Inaki Williams, a repeating jersey. A repeating jersey, I mean, say 2022 World Cup no onu an share number 19 jersey no onu an share number 19 but yen share 2006 ni o share number 19 Razak Pimpong
2: okay
0: so kai no
2: me
0: ni US on no ko pray nya penalty ni mai no me kai sa match no onyeku okegu sa Nigerian born American defender on no ko miane so no a giant pa ko mia Razak Pimpong so an eji penalty mai Steven Appiah the one and only World Cup goal.
2: Mikai.
0: 2010, your share number 19 jersey, Lee Addy.

0: first of all, 2010, Quincy, also have a year. On no share 2010. Also, I shared that in Yabiambo, but Eja, yet no call, a man 20 jersey. But after no, and I could do as a moa, a badge is adjusting a share of 2014, a World Cup of Brazil. But 2022 were cut on Mohamed Kudus
1: and a share,
0: okay. Mohamed Kudus and a share. And to share number 20 jerseys, no. No, so yeah, very iconic. Emma Ghana, yeah, and it's number 21. Kojo upon Pepra defender now. Can you ask him? Oh no, question number 21. Am I? Oh no, question number 21. Am I 2006 World Cup? New share number 21. Yeah, Issa Ahmed. Issa Ahmed, so no, so kind of Asante Kotoko. Yeah, defender or captain Kotoko. Na.
1: Oh no, captain,
0: captain Kotoko. Issa Ahmed, Kobo Randers FC. Yeah,
1: Denmark.
0: Yeah, Issa Ahmed. Hey. Players in Yahweh. Okay, 2010 World Cup. No, your share number 21. You could draw someone to 2010. Could draw someone in Yanni. It was a fan. I know about Black Stars in Fufro. The man number 21, Jesse. Ewo. Now 2014. Your share number 21. John Boy. John Boy, and share number 21. Okonya own goal. Emma, yeah, and need the own goal. Agana. Your share World Cup. Now 2022, Katano. Salis Abdul Samed. So no so kind of Obemu was our work up nan or the Bemu or Bo matches in Jina or Bo matches in Jina. It is a could you upon Pepra Cosses Sages in Uwa or more matches Sages in the pen and a Mabo Mudin. 22 number 22 or no so repeating the jetty. Kamal Din Sulemana or no one shares Sages in Ukata 2022 or no answer and a Quakoshe. This time around. Now, say, okay, Abako Seymour 2006, the number 22, there will be in him. Kingston 22. Kingston 22. Oh no, share MIM or Richard Kingston, goalkeeper. Oh no, and I share 2010 World Cup, Richard Kingston. But 2014 World Cup, there the Mubarak Wakasu.
1: Okay.
0: Mubarak Wakasu, and I share Sir Jesse number. Nena, Eja Kamal Din. Abegia Onuansu Ekwako She Ewo America. Yeah, call number 23. Every Mr. McCandida said 26 man squad last World Cup they introduced. The previous World Cup that number 23 na last. And the number 23 jersey no. And the last jersey for previous World Cups no. And it said this time New Oceano Derek Lucasen.
1: Okay.
0: Derek Lucasen on the last minute, late call up. And a didn't be a squad name or no question number 23. Am I am now your share number 23 last World Cup? Alexander Jiku, Alexander Jiku, and he a Lucas in by yes, and the Koji Jiku just in the Nashe to a direct replacement. Now 2006, your shares are just near Aminu Draman or no so kind of or she go back. It was our World Cup, Aminu Draman
1: mechanic.
0: It's all no shares are just in war now. 2010. 2010, Onosu, your friend Bemu, Fresh Prince, Kevin Prince Boateng. Ono share number 23, my South Africa 2010.
1: Okay.
0: And at 2014, Yedima Harrison Afo. Yedima Harrison Afo. Enti, no. Enti, Usha, they say 23 man squad for 2006, 2010, 2014. Enwa, Ehonesi. Ehonesi. Enti, Yenshe, Omo Amoshe, near Ediwo, Ewo. Previous World Cup, any nearby so
1: okay,
0: is here 24 Ernest Yama and Eba Beshe.
1: Okay,
0: number 24. No, share last World Cup. No, Kamal Sowah. No, share that. Your popular, no, so no, Belgium.
1: No, I know, any and about the same team.
0: Club Bruges.
1: Yes,
0: then is Dodo in Nebo Club Bruges. They say only they did a couple a knack brother.
1: You could see a more relegation.
0: And he on no share last World Cup. It's Ernest Yama. And I could say, Jesse, no. I say, in 2006, there was no number 24, 2010, no number 24, 2014, no number 24. See, I got number 25. Near Oshama, Prince Edu Kwabena. Prince Edu Kwabena, on Osha. Now, last World Cup, no. Guess who wore the number 25 jersey? Antoine Semenyo,
1: okay.
0: But we need be once and now one shut down Bobby. As I work, I want to be nothing. Bristol City near our Bournemouth. I think I you know for fro into your man number 25 jersey. In the final jersey, I register for World Cup. No, yeah, the my last player Marvin Senaya. Marvin Senaya. Oh no, okay, question number 26, Jesse. But no, you shall be able to pa. So, share game.

0: Obunyebiabo. Now guess who wore the number 20 jersey or last World Cup? Alidu Seidu. Ono share number 20. Ene. Obeshe number 20. Number two. Obeshe number two. But ono share number 26. Ewo last World Cup. Yoti Bismarck. Ene World Cup Simano. Share jersey numbers. Share jersey numbers.
1: From 2006. 2010. 2014. Afi 2022.
0: Sir.
1: Ene 26.
0: Yadi compare. Yes. Yadi compare. Nedi. Yoti nyami had much nano. Yeah, but was
1: okay. Yo, Mate, nice a crop DB and I'm obtaining canoe. Woke up on a honsem and all the two genre. The Black Stars of Ghana, yeah, the Dragons of Wars, and a banyan kufa can see and some baby in a copy mo. A bit more chess a place be modern bokosro. A bit more so chess a place in BB or modern bono, a kakra. And I say, a kakakra, and so I'm meeting me a do leveler, Ghana for you now, a hair name we say, or more a bit me, a do me traveling waba, beba, ye be dinkobo, beba is here.
2: 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Some people fall for Pamela.
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6: Yes, I'm a team for a quad bar to bar on the sports center. Juma DSO, only 95.1 FM. Yeah, the candy to just say, and we're gonna give the one in your quenya. FJB and Yonko Fakensia, the Black Stars of Ghana, and the Dragons of Wolves, and the Boyani, our Cardiff Stadium. Emma Kensia, the corner, you'll be asking Yonko Ekabakobak. Where Yonko Fakensia, Ghana, and the CSN, ho, na what the Aquaco Gemma Walkapa, Ebacoso, our USA, Mexico, and Fake Canada, no, Yamia, Duma, Chenna, or Trape Pepe, and I walk up Juma Dino. Shall say, Ghana for Binomoka said, sorry, Black Stars players to be a modern bottle, yeah, a Binomoso de Nakakra. Say, and I will see whom ran to the modding boat. One more now, fee said, I was on Pigeon game in Mukakra. One more so now, fee said, I'm a modding bottle. Now, a sweating. I'll fetch a chimensa. I'll be able to call you.
7: Good, Yamiadum, Mehoye, and I hope so soon. Hoye,
6: Yamiadum, Meso Mehoye.
7: Yada, irradias,
6: Mehoye.
7: Yammy, neither I see any baby or dear be true. Send again, who be?
6: Odo mi shebi wa ya.
7: Yeda radiase.
6: Odo mi shebi.
7: Yeah. Mo komo bebre na ADN de.
6: Ma menche we.
7: Ewo game ni so. Na kuku na myenim ni kreni. I was really impressed with the performance and Black Stars boys no put up against Wales. Although Wales team no enye team a ebitimi amay and that stiffer opposition, you know. But clearly Black Stars now the last 5-6 matches your boy, you know. And yes, our Black Stars, you know. Maybe I what I say. Black Stars now minu me you know. And yeah, no and you know. They didn't come, I remember Coach, Carlos Kriosa Basso. Kriosa, yeah, there because there are some so senior colleagues and senior players maybe reported very late at our camp. Now, me know you are aware, say if a coach be a inka those guys will start the game, you know, and run ahead of going to the World Cup just to see their team and just to see how unbeaten and bonded well a will game in him. But we could wear and yes, and now here, yeah, him say Antoine Semenyo and a reported last award camp. Patrick Annan, Aja team niho, echo back to the team, echo ball qualifiers, Esambaye. Augustin Boache, if he camp, Echo France, yes. Echo Ball qualifies, Esambaye. These are the only three players Coach Karakios, Amomo, Akwinya, and Ra, and Mamambo Gibnibi. Eche, Pefese, Opinino, Onim Juma. Emma, Pepper, ye discipline, ye Juma, ewo timinim. Inti, me bona basso, ewo that decision, uteki ye. Some coach bia killing him so say they in a way the ball win on nimbo. More than they say when they're a senior player, where they saw a bobby dada, where they saw a pinning, where they saw about team cassier in Tiaman nimbo. But then was a massa the bonaparso was a juman or ye. Now on the goalkeeping department, and I who Lawrence Atisiki and Afi Benjamin Asari. Kweku, I will never and ever say my coach na baby. I bought Benjamin Asari Dean Bonnie said goalkeeping on yard. But I'm meaning the crane, you could say, I can't cry. No, Benjamin Asari, there are so many pity. There's some. I don't say, use the word pity. There's so many mistakes. Enketia, asari area. Kuku enimenimia. I said goalkeeping coaches. No, every corrected side here. And sana you do this particular mundial. So if you feel say asari area number one on a dama area, kuku goalkeeper strength. No, there were a lot to do. Asari a fine goalkeeper. Go on him dad, the whole gun of Bianio. And in the word luck, oh, football, mo edinichi, no doubt. But we could there are some a lot of mistakes via Asari from day one. Ogusuye. The Dinkai, a in swings are about penalty box from the left or the right. Asari F. I. N. Very difficult to deal with those particular area balls. And we could the level that we are going. This time around, you need number 9 for a year. This time, football on the airborne, you operate more from the wings. And the wings in the war, and yes, Sadio Mane, Mohamed Salah, that Garibaldi, Ronaldo, Messi, the more wings, and the doors of the war. Wings not currently a war system, you know. Or take on 1-2, who a proper cross and about boxing him. You will find about offensive players, but 4 or 5 in your box. It's where a goalkeeper. No one joining defense. Where a goalkeeper. No one man a ball center backs no, to clear those air balls. Now, you are in trouble. And you are in trouble. The last game I boy here with the Accra Sports Stadium. It was a typical example.
6: You're looking for?
7: Yeah, the Comoros last game, your boy. That one, the near show, because there was an opportunity. Comoros for a swing be from Accra Sports Stadium, maybe a dressing room, the one south corner flag, across from that area to the box. Asari, I'm a born chum. I'm a for a striker. Eh, we need an anchor born. You think I can want to net him go get me a USA. We came in the hope. We against Germany. About 2 area balls, everybody. It's the same thing. The calculation to on the ball, and on the 6 yard box or the 8 yard box, name a problem. I started to mean deal with it. We can run a game of goal. Yeah, they say Black Stars. I am not blaming Asari. So, no, am I say goal. Because Baba Raman, I need to marry Baba Raman to defend it from the left. Baba Raman, to me and stop it from crossing the ball. But we are born critically. So, we have a video now. Good, let's see. So, Asari, a proactive Kakrabia Kuku, you could have saved the ball from there. Because a center back's there, one on a moment, a rear and insert in the ten Timianka, Sansu and Aka in the room, Tianka. But we are goalkeeper looking at Asari in the height and then in the sack. Kuku are born with the height in the hand over picking those balls in. But Asari decided to umba or to pull the train. So, the difference is a pinball in the field. It is a problem and it's an issue in the Minimiano. We need to deal with it. Goalkeepers, trainers, no, need as soon as possible to deal with it. Because, yes, England for you, name the Saka Betimiae, you name the Makura for the Betimiae, cross the ball on the bar, Hurricane, but Pimini, but we need to do all these things. Look, I need 1-2, the same on Asari. I came here and said pressure is crap, but Asari said the confidence level about the passing our penalty box in him and I controlling the ball in the penalty box in him, Asari, the whole mark. But Kuku then asked, sir. Kuku then asked, sir. Against Mexico, Asari to mean control ball, Asari to mean passing. I mean, we have been punished. Kuku and Ra, Asari, by the same thing. 40 passes, goalkeeper, 40 passes. That is why I make us say, goalkeeper's trainers, you know, a lot to do for Asari. But apart from that, Asari is a very fine goalkeeper. On the poor man, defense crown, ever that trust, you know, anymore. But Asari man kiti, and never be at Asari like so unye. Even the goalkeeper's trainers and coaches, you know, these are things are AD Asari inya going to the World Cup. Etutu sre. We are not be a wook dibia. You wait to me the Namian Macumian Sa Juma. as I that call is not one, we could trust be me. As I just know we can one, trust me. Asari will be one of the best goalkeepers. You been ya the World Cup. Yekwe. Until so say yenye wejuma. Yembo Lawrence Atizigi Abaso. For the very first time, we intimi and consider and boy some at least some few says kakra itimi koso eye control. Nye nim se Atizigi so elake organization. Atizigi elake ni communication with ne defenders. But then ra yehuni nina se Atizigi sadamo winina in the game. It tells you that improvement. But that's why you hear him say asara so debit me about gradually na eti amayen. Now on Abete de Jonas Adjeti, well improved center back.
6: Mm-hmm.
7: Well improved center back.
6: Mm-hmm.
7: The last game of your boy, the performance against Austria and Germany within a split of 180 minutes. Mm-hmm. Now, ball are born in Sap Bako Bako and nine. Oh, say, Num. I'm a referee. I didn't mean to tell me they're saying one player and you're back to Baku and your match. I born 2-3 months ago and I said, about Dabi, you're born within 5 or 4 days.
6: Mm-hmm.
7: No boy are born in cyber, born in so or fambo. So all of a sudden, Ghana for Elusu trust I will join us at him. But then, Ra, Obi Ahwehbo Onibia will tell you that Jonas Adjeti well improved. And Ra, Ejuma Adjeti, a will tell you, Kuku Thompson, you should keep on doing it. Now, believe in us, I say, but Obi Ahwehbo Onibia say, coach, just for your inclusion, Ebena. Scott will be at the stance in him and the upper players acquire and Jonas Adjeti will be one of the players that we could ever throw Mudin. Yeah, man, Abaso. Kweku, Jerome Opoku. You see, this guy has been a player on your lucky El Black Stars yet in him. Anytime Baba can't be piano, your four center backs anymore previous in the all day into on your playing time. Tell me the last time I was at Jerome Opoku, about 20 minutes, 15 minutes, 30 minutes, Edema Black Stars. But Jerome Opoku, one player, who could take his Premier League, you know, take his top flight, you know, or command the first team play. Or a few Ghanaian players, about 90, with their team. It's a run, what's after the game? Rating say by not Jerome Opoku the best Ghanaian player on a high figure and a high number. I wasn't surprised because Enra era drops or 100%. Enra and the passing accuracy super splendid. This is the time now. Jumana Babado Amao, Yamao Mobi, and now Yamo is acquired by Bado, option be a new and not say Mamo Abo. And then Ra, what say and say indeed. Opportunity and a onya, but also no opportunity, obese of a bony ye. And then Ra, obia huye, say Jerome Pokuaya, buy a man in Mo, to add the man in Mobino. And Robia, the quality ya, or the MI. And now, a man for secure, a secure with children, people have started sitting down well because there's a belief. And we had the partnership between Adjeti and Jerome Pokua. You can't say any bad. It is not bad at all.
6: Mm-hmm.
7: I think we need another match to be convinced enough. Say, indeed, these two guys can be the heart of defense for the Black Stars. And not bad at all.
6: Mm-hmm.
7: So they should keep it up. My personally, player or ball man me pawn the day, Jerome Opoku, because my man that dog chance, no. I didn't even respect him to that level of play and run or the MM. The passes there, my goodness. I wasn't surprised the pass was only 100%. And no Goku, one may say one pass quite that. Both long, short, diagonal, every pass will be a quite direct to the player. It's also how quality are. I'm not telling you, Jerome Opoku Ewo. So this is what we are talking about here. Now Goku on the left back. I am surprised Ghanaians are bashing Baba Rahman rather than Abraham Nigeria Gideon Mensah. How many times, Enra, you used to Gideon Mensah posts in the area? How many times? Into the box. It took Jerome Opoku Lawrence Atizigi, Jonathan Adete to clear all those balls from the box. And on countless occasions, and a Gideon Mensah, Emma William, what's the name? Williams, right?
6: Right.
7: What's the name? Is it not William?
6: Williams.
7: Yes. And on countless occasions, and I call him Oyusu Gideon Mensah. Especially in the first half of the game. Especially first of the game. And nobody's talking about it because it is Baba Rahman. I'm not here to defend Baba Rahman because Baba Rahman and Norman is saying, no doubt. But I know Gideon Mensah play poorly. But he needs to improve his game. Baba Rahman pressure and one so no. It's okay because we are not going to find in the year. Because every single play be a or maybe Montez say blast some bobium or the announcement but oh ba you also announced to us so me and me kai me boa examples we bring about Michael Essien as a more janjai boy come out the letter by your compare so the day I union am cause some bobium I'm letter by my mom's letter before that is how we do it. But Baba Rahman yantewe he wants to Baba say what was set up him Ghana football fu. So indeed, you need to speak. Indeed, Baba Rahman, I saw Trobi, Biba Ghana won't say indeed, he's back to the team. Now Ghana form of support and Fantanechi. Kuku, I don't know why our technical team is not having that balls to sit Jordan Ayew down or sit him on that bench. Kuku, how how do we have to put Abraham Tendiede Edu Kobna on the wings, then put Jordan Ayew center forward? What's me no me no nim say? Abraham Tendiede Prince Edu Kobna no. That is not an irregular position at all. He is a typical center forward. Jordan Ayew to me ball center forward. Or to me ball wings. Why? Because he is the captain of the team. Chichna Techia, I say to me push Obi Eko. It's over and run. First 45 minutes, you know, Prince Edu Kobna was totally out. Was totally out. It took about two occasions, meaning who saw a bear clowns back, a witch, and Sana. You will say, indeed, Prince Edu Kobna, no, a cassatapa, ebo game, you know. Eban, sir, Emma, place, ni bibina, edi yao. And now, first half, about two clear chances. If Jordan is potent enough, at least one of them should be in the post. Ebane sa, ema debia no Messi, eh Messi. Ebane sa debia Ronaldo, eh Ronaldo. Ebane sa debia Hurricane, eh Hurricane. Because these half chances, they will punish you.
8: Unia Sports.
7: They will punish you. And we couldn't stand around, you know. So first attack or the first defense, it has to be a pressing. There is not a single moment, I mean, who is that? Jordan Ayew, as I said, pressing our woes for penalty boxing before ever do medal. Or like a number, if the person is or a captain, and you're by force, say, change your man in static game, and run a boy FM before God, a man, a boy FM, baby. It up, say, going forward, we him say, or a captain, why you be on my team, no, or can we be near qualified with Pempers way, but. Ghana for you perceive be matrama kwebium. So technical team no Obi o deserve so many body amanimbo. Quick, let me talk about Thomas Partey. Asamwe maka
8: 95.1.
7: Masen akabium. Ghana for engine tomb say Thomas Partey na mon all problem. Go ye ni pa o. Asam tua na unim de koso. Sasam tua. Sometimes was spirits. Was spread from soon to know woman, it would be done for some months, some weeks, days, never my. But what to old, we are normal, we okay, we be ya. And now, bother Thomas Partey, but this is not Thomas Partey, me no mean him. Psychologically off, match fitness off, concentration off, communication off, everything about Partey, you know. Of including party of all people, Ebu Buga, me who be that? Me who be that?
9: Onua Sports.
10: And Pate is one person akoku. Ye be hia no. I want this mundia. I think Pate need to be sit down quietly. Then give him a proper psych. Weku, we need to psych Thomas Pate well. Ye nyen ntnase. Na komobi e obi an ye nyen ndi. Ye ba ne hu se oy ni pa problem na ato no ye nyen se problem wo. But don't forget to Kenya problem e set him drawing it down. Ye nim se that one day enye Pate na enim ni dada no. But at least the experience of splitting passes, the experience about assisting, the experience about that long drive behind the box, we have to see all these things on the field of play. But I know you who party. You who is that? And about the sir, I mean, you go to your baby fintem. Me can agree. You are quality midfielders, our bench, and Kwana, who met me through me cover ball, no problem. But the ball, it goes beyond a medical be true. It goes beyond one thing. He goes beyond kicking up by here. Sometimes you need a thinker man. Sometimes you need Pate's quality to win a game for Black Stars. We really need to sit Pate down. Na kumobia wo bia no. Kuku yan fan indi. Na omwaye. Fata with Shaku should also wake up. Yes. He has to sit down properly. Because ya jeje Fata uswache. And menkai a Black Stars matcher, Fatau Ishaku aso a standard tall that this match Fatau was there. But in Fatau, the Fatau beat him aye.
11: Okay.
10: In him the qualities. But if you're a player and you want to always be a winger, always there, no matter where you're cutty, no but driver, you can't be just one way like that, Kuku. You can't be. Sadio Mane, Money, Muhammad Salah. Yes, I want way run. I'm going to be doing some members. You know, they have a lot of options. But only option I hear him say, "Fatal with Shakwe." So control board, better transfer, better 29 year. Or cut him on the left hand because all power in team. Or better to see him. It's now here. What was quoted? At the right footed player, and I be bought three. Ultimate cut in a mother born or block it. So left here, the one who won a training there and right no a week. You bet me, you su. But we know a right person. Inti Fatau Ishaku, Black Stars team, no. Gradually has been in for a long time. By now, except Black Stars team, no. Inya, neso, mfaswo, kakra. Yeah, to say. These are some of the things that you bet me I can watch them. Kuku, I think I am really, really ashamed of myself. May a few persons are now in supporting the inclusion of Abraham Day at Ernest Nyama. Because the fact that we pray for a long time now or back ultimately even 90 minutes in po. Now, that player that didn't deserve Black Stars. Obviously. He doesn't. But I know we have a Juma Ernest Nyama Beye on the field of player. Look, you wouldn't say on the whip crack. You wouldn't say so, no, and then what, 90 minutes in Pubako before you in Dubai. You wouldn't say, on your player, you beat me on some fast work. Clearly, and we make a difference. And the day are you, I'm here for the day are you on the game. And now, Muhammad Kuruz on the game. We saw a proper play from the boy. This is a typical Ghanaian game. So now, our main option. Now, Otimibo 7, Otimibo 11, Otimibo 10, MIA. So now, this is the time I will show Ernest Nyama proper. Muhammad Kasa about Kuruz and Kobe.
11: But I don't know if you KB at least or guesting watching Kobemon so Abu Yaman
10: or Quano by a day and Yabo Martin Yabo Bunye. Ziamon Paye, say a friendly game. Jamaican, you're on Befixi. No, my boy, I'm told, say next week Friday.
7: Someone confirmed me there next week Friday will play that match. Me sure said that's where coach never fix maybe in the first team proper going to Panama's game. Now you know you how best are game the BC
11: next week Friday match. Let's start walk up and start Thursday.
7: Yeah, now you match that way. Yeah, my save team to team soon from now. You're almost about 10 or 14 days off without match. Nothing happened. But it's very rusty. So we need a match. It depends on almost so much. Now, so much we trade here. Yeah, about 17th.
11: So Jamaica, the man qualify.
7: So put the chum the go. You understand? And don't put on the moment the go. Then we can bet me pull up. I'm told to conversations. Egusua Ecos. So these are a few concerns. And me observe here on the game. Yeah, bon pie say, Nakopom Ebeya Domina, whatever be a Ura, Carlos, Eddie Ebebiano. You beat me, Eddie, I won't come on a Bibia, Akoye, na Eddie, Amen.
11: Afa tachi mensa ena matere nkano 0556669245 0556669245 enra game no hwe bi emrante e be na afi se omomodin bo ne ekon kan a ebi hwan mo so da afi se e wo se omo pega omo kansie nim se ne be ya work up na ekon ma betimi akoyie e de amaye yen hwe na eni nkomo fa emfa ho 0556 692445. Oba, na you didn't come. Hello, good evening.
9: Evening.
11: We didn't have a free free.
9: Me did this in my third party. I'm from because I'm from Vota Region.
11: You too.
9: Oh, I know quite Yahoo, never be brave. Players, no Yahoo, ball, Yahoo, no be brave. What Africa Cup, no work up, we are one more copy. Now, and not ever bar a party and I did back up there. A more fun is social go to a higher pa. It's your best, right? 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Yesre womu. 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
11: Yo, me da se so afa na wa kire wa dwen 0556 692445.
7: We say I should talk about Senator, what was the name?
11: Marvin Senaya.
7: Yes, Senaya. Yes.
11: So the first game I was that boy
7: near the boy. The first game, I think.
11: Make say game near the boy.
7: Yes. Well, my say previously now these days no Renchi now bought those positions now because of Ali Seydou in the absence. Now, yes, that any right back, they beat me, I trusted him. But I think, sir, and now on my own, a blend of Samuel Inkum and then Frank Amankwa Mriku, that's number two. No, we've been with the offensive side of play of him. But the band say in defending common attackers, and so he's also there. Supporting center backs at all time. Sometimes Opushi just to run behind the winger, wanting him to assist or do a good cross in the box. This is a proper number two Ghana here. Okoba Ombre. So there was even more about the two opportunities to be buyer. In Kafata with Shaku Ehwenichi. Now, calling the boss 1-2 now, it could have also even result in a very good result for us. But Fatawa and Nedo particular, but or Rani or the Tabala thinks, somebody, even some Faso, Obeboa, Black as a right back. Because since the era of, I think, John Pinsel, you said that in your right back Ghana, you're trusting the Bibri. I'll just say to me, Bodu, but in the consistency, you know, and Shada, and ye, Biel, Eho, Biasa, you know, about few players, and so, but you said, but I think, Senra. Selena was one of the best players. Omo give you up their best and run.
11: 0556 692445 0556 692445. Hello, good evening.
12: Hello, Apega.
11: Best marketing, I mean too.
12: Yeah, best mark. Good evening.
11: Yo. Evening, didn't we be a free free?
12: Yeah,
11: I mean too, Isaac.
12: Isaac, yeah, Babara man, I'm the number. Just say me drink coach no one in charge you. Baba, we on the boy. Senior, analysis no all kind of. But the problem, at least there's some bench party. So, but any force as on them, any Jordan, any so a captain in by all means, at all costs, also a chef first half now. So that be at least some man it's not bench. Bear one, two. Miss it too much is cramp on a bone say yes, or come on, or talk a canoe. So there.
6: I say 0556692455 0556692445 Oba na ye din komo area fa enra mranche be na fi se no mo modin bono e average ara se na wo soro ehifo na wo hani mu se on betimi apegia om game nim ansa na walk up no eduso. Hello, good evening.
13: Hello, good evening.
6: Aje mami tio.
13: Aje ka so fi stan pepepe. This must and embrace me, Chiawone Alfred, right? Alfredo, Alfredo! Michiawane, this must, money, I mean, you know,
6: right? Isaac, dear, yeah, I said, Becren. Hello, good evening. Hello, good evening.
14: Hello, good evening.
6: Would you be Alfred free?
14: I'm from Nicholas, I'm from Nicholas, I'm from
6: Nicholas. Colas.
14: Omo pese o me chia ni sema na say rape case ni no eh no kra na say because na you use on social media no
6: eh so you be sir but me pese me here na me confirm say no kra na say enye no kra social media yen dia nsem na ba ni nyina na ah e betimi dia ya adwuma ti me confirm media ma why
14: watch me me da say
6: me so me da say 0556692445 0556692445 oba na ya di enkomo. Hello, good evening.
15: Good evening.
6: Good
15: evening, Mary. Be first for your alpha.
6: Mary, it's your way.
15: Me pacha wo. Me a be young capate no wa se munya butreman. Because case no namono. Say ye yen is 2 years. And come in jidi so benya hum say we ye didi. It's munya butreman.
6: Yo, me so me da se on a sla drink said no say pate case no nemuno. An ordin enti ye nya butreman on ojitu se ebi pemuno. Party ever sign examining also. Hello, Debbie went to me and you know so 0556 692445 0556 692445. Hello, good evening.
16: Good evening.
6: Wouldn't the baby have free free?
16: The friend of you,
6: yeah, who have you called?
16: Yes,
6: Mammy too.
16: I told the Minson. Bono Cassa and can I start in pre number point in Bono or down the on to me pre and the pointy bone. What I say, and you're sure ye.
6: Okay, but I say, on a solar drink, I want the abandon, not born or down to Yadia, Benjamin Asari, beating me about Abbe Pointy Bono, a free, no, no, so, dear Orca, and so, and no, no. Hello, good evening.
17: Yeah, good evening.
6: Wouldn't the baby have free free?
17: Japan, watch my figure.
6: You, you're in Japan.
17: Lady, I mean, consent here, a friend, Benjamin Asari. Benjamin Asari, no, I was there with Yabu Trey. Because I said, oh, did you do too much? Because born when I said, no, then call now or Tamu Bona. I go bit myself, Bona Magana. A position, but no coposi, who could deny him. And the baby are born fire. Which was one position, who he? So, intimate concern is that, or total boise. Now, which means, I would say, because as a professional player, dear, so we move baby a wood drap. So, drap, or drap, and fix, ah, and go away or over pointy. The baby of good land is baby are born fire, or total one, and ye. Intimate concern on total boise. Good, a good player, but on to the boss, my man in Rashi. Ah, you, money, I mean,
6: yo, Meso, made us a swap fair. Now, watch our dream 0556 692445 0556 692445 Hello, good evening.
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11: Baba ya mami tio.
18: Ah, e mo ni tell our life. What do I say? Mhm. Oba ansa bla ntem na me pe kama ne kofi. Isato, what do I say? The American is say, prayer for my idea. What do I say? Because tell from car and shake on a digital. What do I say? We may be not when it's this fast. We never finish much. Bye bye.
11: Me so me da se papa ya oh circle be yo and mote nenka no 0556692445 enche bia me de besi. Hello, good evening.
19: Good evening.
11: Udi ni ba bia frefre
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19: ofe ya
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0: 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The do baby, what trust ya be can say? Modi, ever be you mako? And it's obey you mukwa.
1: Monkaimi.
0: But trust him say, Kofona and Kaino. Genesis chapter 40:1.
1: Ah, was it then semi no?
0: Joseph, quite dead prison or fair mukwa, ninu animal bro, and Cassia bakupo. Brother, would then offer him. Then I won't draw.
1: No.
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1: My God.
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1: Nine semi yachri
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1: Misery me hene in sashini, any nempano to ni, A form one eura. 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Anko be a four.
0: Jahokra Penny no 41. Genesis chapter 41.
1: Okay.
0: I wanna make
1: 41:1.
0: Was it there?
1: Or say na infirmia no chirino.
0: Infirmia no the prison hall.
1: Pharaoh
0: did me ya utie me. Ebi a won nam hardship mu pa 2-3 years ne. But yes, I'll be try the meminya nyankopon timen kanchero. Timen ka. But for somebody to say obeka say me person me yeni pakase no. You ready say yes we wanim a Awurade do be face. If you walk up bosom or walk on for Hokrana, so person or pencas here, what do we try?
1: Yeah. Whatever funny.
0: Oko Jano or to say, Opa saw any pacasia, what do we try?
1: No cray.
0: Society be a was as you so. I hope I saw Oko Femuko in the pacasiano. Oboa.
1: Implications or
0: Oberfem. Now, let's just say, woman say, so what to me, Tanassim, a rather do Femu, we are, what chino.
1: Assume
0: Jenko. I give you 3 days. Provide your sacrifices. 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
0: temptation and test.
1: And a test. There's a difference between temptation and a test. When you test,
0: yeah,
1: into a and sorry, a foul on Cassie, you know, a yabaka samoa, a batta on Cassie, you know,
0: okay.
1: Into the artist, I wouldn't call for tenacity. Now, come be a woof in the ready do a bit doer. The dreamer will be crying, walk or send and walk on for
0: Ujai. So we had to me for we move the
1: answers. I mean, so yeah, I'm sorry, I wrote a copy of the former church. Now, Jose, so for be about my 3 years. That's all we did.
0: Okay.
1: Men come with 5 years. Men come out. Now, 5 years in the crime, you try, you know, and Hammy. On say, ordination be a mamuya, where say, it be a next month. 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
0: no kre chenema jeri firm.
1: So what you say?
0: Nabakwa seven crowd is too much.
1: Bibri. Oh, minister said it is way. Sabri, so be see. Me name the about, so be see, or kind of genuinely. Baby, our bedroom. Nessie Frey Radipa, even me say, or cut to crowd over.
0: Yeah.
1: I was a young coffee somewhere. David, the baby, bed door, or what be do, and he bears all quite with him. And he found out that. Me don't for a wood me. And what one who say a radio new and a radio do him or I'm sorry and Cassa. Ebi a wound a wound, wound him baby a widgina and a wound him and when you make it out.
0: First Samuel chapter 16, verse number 11.
1: Yeah, to was in a kind.
0: Or say, Now Samuel a catcher is here, say. Mrantie
1: no nyina ni.
0: Mrantie no nyina ni.
1: Yenko.
0: Na ose.
1: Na ose.
0: Aka akuma.
1: Kuma no ohefa.
0: Na hwe.
1: Ohe.
0: Ore hwe nwan.
1: Wo de wiram.
0: Na somewhere
1: enti okoho. Awurade ma David koda wiram. To prepare him. No tima befie because okoda ho no. Wo kan First Samuel 17:34 na. Oni jatani sisire dey. Ekun kan wan ba be ku go right. Brother, sister, and then I will hear who of you. Then I will hear who I saw them way. And I would have opened a fried rice.
0: Butter and bread.
1: Open said they be aware fried rice.
0: With butter.
1: Open said, oh, yeah, Kunkun take a crack cry. I read him for my own. And then you didn't know why I didn't ask sorry for Neno. A binom. And then a nipper who said, I want you to saw them. And Tessa. And Tessa. A free Muslim cocaine.
0: Okay,
1: think I read it to me for moon travels me and I
0: think
1: 40 years, brah, sister. 40 years.
0: Okay.
1: Was it now a man in was it there be? I can't come on the one want if you one name one at it or baby Fiana Neburasa or by chin to your day. I call what the rhythm into a radinian ceremony when him. The adult abranten in him. Nanso so a man bet nefie so obedi do hina enye ye because na hini no ekum. That's what didn't call you them.
0: No co training.
1: No co training no. 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
0: My God.
1: To do a bia de o femuno, jabe yabe yen we ojidini o Christoni sadiane ba. 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
0: No correct.
1: Because when we break here, I'm breaking. At the free road, don't even break it.
0: Debbie.
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1: 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Because when timi an tro, apaso soja ni ko training. 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
0: yeah
1: wo ho to no ho training
0: correct
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0: okay
1: now there was a winner here o fan smooth
0: eh
1: was in obusan say mrante ni nyina ni yenko First Samuel chapter 16 verse 11
0: o say na so ka kire ezia say mrante ni nyina ni
1: Samuel.
0: Now, I say, Aka Akumano, Nashe,
1: Sabra, what you mean?
0: Now, Samuel Kachere, is here, say, Mrantia Nunin,
1: or send what Busa David Nejan say, O man in any anan was a Debbie.
0: Akakumano.
1: No, him found.
0: Na share or a shame. Na Samuel Kachere Zia say. So mama onko fanumra.
1: Okay, kwa 17. First Samuel 17 wa. First Samuel 17 wa 34. Neti.
0: Verse number
1: 34. First Samuel chapter 17 verse 34. Was it there?
0: O see. Na David Kachere.
1: Na David Kachere so say.
0: Wakuare she no
1: ejja yure mu no man kwa de yure mu ho kwa wo
0: na se jata ni sisire eba beche adwama no e free ekuo no mu a
1: me free adi
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0: Na Philistine, Philistine,
1: I was at you,
0: and yes,
1: the same Philistinians who bomb and saw will be a journey. The brother sister, a true business, I wouldn't be bimua, who be a dini free, that may rate, who be a fair movie, or nipper be a lame same, Benjamin Sofobi. 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
0: I'm
1: all man and yasum. Obianable.
0: Oh, bomo biada.
1: Oh, biada. It will be a baby, our copier. It will be at the old Nemuneno. It will be at the Uhuno.
0: Yeah.
1: It will be at the old Teno. I have a more bemobu. Nanka David Becker said, ah, Papa, I'm paying for me. I could act to her. And I'm in concordation and I'm cushioning. And I'm in court.
0: Yeah.
1: Nan Papa can say, oh, quite a mapo. But a radinian semuno. And we are back as a nipane hano. So wouldn't you be a dow anymore?
0: Yeah.
1: O cassa bea. So wouldn't you be a dow anymore? Or get it as I'm see be a ba.
0: No crap.
1: But so wouldn't you be a dow anymore? I didn't appear no one I dear way dear. I was a person who call US. Minim semi per visa. What I say?
0: Yeah.
1: And to me, quam busy wa, they will ask me questions.
0: Yeah.
1: Your friend and sorry. Send me to me passing sorry now. Many a visa.
0: No crap.
1: Ne se vis ano time osuna ma anko interview na anko ye nsohwe no a se ma feli
0: nya
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0: very powerful
1: this is the time me pa cho memo this is nka ye ka asole a nka this is the senior nka se nipa ni hunu ba bia wogina because Christ Jesus ka chere so for say mo me chere chere wo but na obi amfa 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
0: no kre
1: obi feel abrabon
0: no kre pa
1: to be bring na call my name because it drew some better exams are called money. It be crying all yale. When Timian cultural class exams, no, into the abbey answer, or much retro money is idea to the fee and next year for no mabe. It be a bedu next year so crying until life, no, be blessed or mutina for common cobbia. Bremoni uncle.
0: Answer, Papa, some I can. I have my me who say, Unyame on four being copied baby keke.
1: Ah.
0: So, on sure say a choir David Defas will be pee wa. Obe who go out our tea, dear cousin.
1: Name me an okra buffu,
0: umbuffu.
1: Obey the wa. Oh, the old akra bun, a freckle. But ne bread do what treasures I'm snary.
0: Yes.
1: What I say? because that time no no wa trousers am se nyina wie ma wa ma no wa pass no because that time na somewhere the why dey
0: agunso because David crack can say bi so say enye bibi ntia
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0: That is deep.
1: In the Christopher, no, we are just playing.
0: That is deep.
1: You name the fact you hear your eh? Obia pesu ye ye. Akwemre kai. Everybody want to go to heaven, but nobody want to die. We fa chobe tima bemu.
0: Yeah.
1: Obe tima bemu bi.
0: Obe tima bemu bi. 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
1: Wait, my baby. 0241 200 200 210 210 Obet my friend. 0241 200 200 210 210
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1: a
0: very deep.
1: One, why are you, sir? Wow. One penny entity, so made up from patch of refrain. But what do you mean, car? Me pa chou jina sewe piku si siya. 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La is titiness. 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
1: Amen.
2: I'm sure, baby. I said, I'm once, I said, what's that?
1: I'm not sure.
3: Hello.
1: Yes, me pacho me tonka.
3: Yes, I fit tama.
1: Yenti we.
3: Pacho nyami shawa.
1: Amen.
3: Me di esta.
1: Mami esta, e ready shira also. Yo.
3: Nyami shawa because one o share friend and a Jewy.
1: Mhm.
3: You from pa because say nyakupo ve o kesi anya dia e woni mu a obadi wo sa ba sum once
1: david
3: you say wo from sana wa she say am pa wo do to pe so a so e dey
1: sana an kase ene pi
3: na se si a bebi ami do nu ami ni say wa paja mi ari pe dia onu ka sa pe no na ye wa ye hu e ma sana na na
1: eh wi
3: ya na bo che bo ko wo nyam sum sana onu ka sa o pe Only pen, I do the other.
1: Sir, Radish,
3: I'm in Kaum.
1: Amen.
3: No shade.
1: Amen.
3: Need to be from, sir. I call the papers, rather. We are just ready, Eddie, somewhere they call Eddie could do a
1: one. Radish now. Made off a patch of everything. Batch of everything,
2: man. Batch of anything. Amen.
1: Amen.
2: The radiance.
1: Yeah,
2: you know,
1: Amen. I'm writing it also. Who bet my friend? 0241 0241 200 210 210. Say, and we say, you don't know, and
0: Emma.
1: Be being you are Ubinya Unya, a radim famam, or Yenisa, a Yerusa regress, or one she say yet.
0: Mhm.
1: At the madie or person acquire doctor.
0: No question.
1: When you kusunya die, draw home exams. O pass here medical a you see occur.
0: Yeah.
1: The or person we teach any ko ku school kusunya die say mass na person acquire chira.
0: Mhm.
1: Natural mass no ho exams.
0: No correct.
1: Ko de school me di gari.
0: Mhm.
1: And I do 12 na usunya die.
0: Me come chira.
1: Aba so what you say?
0: Yeah.
1: O solid usunya die anajo em for free for. Me do from patch of free free.
3: I'm going to go to the house. Yang cakap saya no beda no aku. 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
1: Asih dah wah Raden. Raden sih dah also.
3: Amin.
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1: What if I could see here?
2: Yes.
1: Okay, what are people number? Me, I'm a personal number in the annual frame. Why? Fritz Necon.
2: Okay.
1: All right, sir. 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
0: No crap.
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0: And T. Babia will be anon to recap the found home a Babedom Life Kingdom Ministry. Now, don't home a Dom Life Kingdom Ministry, Ubin Yang Quan and Yon Home, Eddie Amaukra. 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

0: 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I need your word. 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A word. A word. A word. A word. I avail myself tonight. I open up my heart tonight to receive your word in the name of Jesus. Speak one word. Speak one word. Speak one word. Speak one word. Speak one word. In the name of Jesus. Amen. We're going to pray our last prayer. But the Bible says in 2 Chronicles chapter 20 verse 20, it says, believe in the Lord your God and you shall be established. Believe in his prophet and you shall prosper. A word from the prophet of God is a word for prosperity for us. Somebody say, oh Lord my God.
1: Oh Lord my God.
0: Oh Lord my God. Release your word of prosperity from my life. In the name of Jesus. In the name of Jesus. In the name of Jesus. Release your word of prosperity from my life. In the name of Jesus. Open your mouth and pray. Open your mouth and pray. Open your mouth and pray. Open your mouth and pray. Release your word of prosperity from my life. Release your word of prosperity from my destiny.
2: Thank you, Lord. 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
0: 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Hello, good evening.
2: Good evening.
0: Yes, sir. 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
2: Perfect, I'm at it.
0: Good evening, they say.
2: Free Micah.
0: Micah.
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0: Me bompaye ma Micah. 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
3: Amen.
0: Bo modin so baba be hwehwe me. 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
4: Florence.
0: Auntie Florence, who are you, my wife? What are
4: you?
0: What was saying? May bomb pie be among. What? Okasa and I radia some or catch them and say, pray for her for Devora. Devora. A dear be a diddy one, Samoa. You are putting effort into your business, but the coming out in your hands, you know, are difficult. But me declare, say osro and lift you. Nyami eni wenyambu tu uswana jui. Every spirit of devourer, I curse you.
1: 95.1.
0: I command you to die and let your daughter see the manifestation of God. Minuaba. Broadcasting Sunday, bra sorry na maybe se mi huna minu din komo two pe. Mechre a dear radi pesa u ye pa ubi ishra bruta. 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
2: Hello, good evening.
0: Iba jo free me free, hene?
2: Ajo, I can say because.
0: Good evening, say.
2: Good evening, okay.
0: Okay?
2: Hello?
0: Okay, me tu unka?
2: Hello?
0: Yes, sir, me tu unka?
1: 95.1.
0: Ote menga?
2: Pacheo.
0: Osi ya froze, say, okay?
2: Pacheo.
0: Okay, we ya jumabeyi?
2: Pato
0: se. Uye Juma.
2: Pato, misinye Juma.
0: 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Kase urade.
2: Urade.
0: Favor me.
2: Favor me.
0: Favor me.
2: Favor me.
0: Adie biere wome papa fia.
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2: A sorry tia me.
0: A sorry tia great people.
2: A sorry tia me.
0: A sorry tier, great people, great people, great, great people.
2: Great home.
0: Me bomb pie mouse, say Radin Van and Sankow, not on left to on you free bondage be a mona, a Radin left to a bra bon show when you yam. May you go and see divine speed and testimony in your life in Jesus' mighty name. Amen. Your friend Apostle appear. Eka crap, Metis, your brochure for no sua brochure memo. 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Hello, good evening.
5: Evening, Papa.
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1: 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Hello, good evening. 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
1: Kwashimai. Mary, me pese me bomb pa ye mao. 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What?
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4: Gadi baso muwe baku wano. 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
1: Enti enye enye na makano. Enye fabra.
4: Spasha
1: imati. As,
2: only because I'm in Gazoo boy,
1: but when a drew the ten, what a juma ben wireda?
4: I'm a patch of metals on them, and yaman.
1: Get ready for Miss Obeco China.
4: Amen.
1: But who seek an English, who seek a swap. But the Lord, but the Lord will help you. Amen. Salam Bezotias.
4: Amen.
1: Amen. Receive it this Sunday, Fabra.
4: Amen.
1: Bye bye. Okay.
4: Bye.
1: You're from Apostle Noble Azikapia, and let me taste it. You have. Academy. Academy. Hat me. Akoma. Hey, you're better than you're saying. You must see Empire Koma Bako. Nan say, oh, yeah, my programs are not me on TikTok on the Muy and Safi. Not the viewers know more, but almost as I may better. Main come was and enough, you know, be viewers a buffum. Until moon push me. Until you pay heart. Heart me. Heart me. Obidiaba. Ah, I see ni pardon me. Makacho. Also for me, bad programs, so I mean, yes, Cassam. I just preached the word. Hello, good evening.
3: Papa, Bacho, fine evening.
1: Yes, sir. Me, I'm Bacho, free, eh?
3: Bacho, Fred, Trevor Kumasi.
1: Okay, Fred. Mahuda, na wo humida. Okay. Kadia Bako purpose a rather farm so yama na me mom pa yama.
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3: Me so for me ngosra na me sika sam.
1: Afi. Fonsa to utisu si. Receive the anointing. Anointing makes a difference. And anointing will connect you to the financial source. Take it.
3: Amen.
1: Be blessed.
3: Amen.
1: Be blessed.
3: Amen.
1: Be blessed.
3: Receive
1: anointing.
3: I receive it.
1: From tonight,
3: Amen.
1: Your destiny has been transformed. Amen.
3: Amen.
1: Amen. Amen. Hello, good evening. Hello, good evening. Hello, good evening.
5: Hello, good evening, Daddy.
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1: Hey, now what to say? Who can who here?
5: Daddy, bacho,
1: some divine speed be beto kuno so na be yamu wanwa.
5: Amen.
1: Financially, the Lord will do greater things. In Jesus' name, amen.
5: Amen.
1: Papa, please, yesterday you asked me to bring oil today. Wafano. Hello, good evening.
6: Hello, good evening, Papa.
1: Yes, sir. Your oil is ready.
6: Yes, Papa.
1: Pija oil, no. I pray for this oil. Owa bruchinti na me yaman o hadi yanka meka somra. May the component of this oil change
6: Amen.
1: And transform. May
6: Amen.
1: God use this oil and break the delay, struggle financially. Opening from tonight, you will never raise and come down again. And what this will call Britain, it was good, but sadly, and the Lord is lifting you again. I
6: Amen.
1: Bless this oil in the name of the Father, in the name of the Son, in the name of the Holy Spirit.
6: Amen.
1: I impart you as a victorious. She oye no kakregu nase. She oye no kakregu nase. We have anointed your feet. We have anointed your feet. Be established.
6: Amen.
1: In every area, including your documentation, including the permanent job.
6: Amen.
1: May the Lord change your story tonight. May you become
6: Amen.
1: A victorious. I break the
6: Amen.
1: Limitation setback in Jesus' mighty name. Anoint yourself
6: Amen.
1: Three times in your forehead. Be blessed.
6: Wow.
1: Be blessed. To be blessed.
6: Amen. Pray. Amen.
1: The favor has come upon you. Me catch there will say memoir prophetic seed be. Say me catch there.
6: Yes, Daddy.
1: We should give you the number.
6: Yes, Daddy, please.
1: Okay. You give it to him. You are sent to him yesterday. Oh, send to him and let him do it right now. It will help him. Bless you, sir.
6: Amen.
1: I'm waiting for your testimony from Monday going.
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1: Bless you, sir.
6: Thank you.
1: Your friend, the Apostle Noble Azikapia. You are going to do it for 7 days. Exactly time. And tomorrow, you are continuously. So today is one. So you are going to do six times. Do your prophetic seed on the altar.
6: Yes,
1: and the Lord will speak into your life.
6: Yes, Daddy.
1: God bless you.
6: Amen.
1: Your friend, Apostle Noble Azikapia, Prophet Joshua. I mean for kingdom royal prophet, you know. Memfano. Hello, good evening.
6: Hello, yeah.
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1: Hey, now, oh, Casa Grand, I was a blue, yeah, a gunny. And now, mommy, I need blue, yeah. My God, and yet, Chiano Mampa. 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Okay. Odifo, Odiasa, and an opera dingo. Na bibi bawati. The word I make, they meet my catcher and said, you are not alone. Don't worry yourself, cry. You are about to lift again more than the first one. But see, near my obey, you know, I fit 2026, you'll be shocked. I speak into your destiny, you and your wife. May the Lord give this family establishment,
2: amen,
1: speed,
2: amen,
1: and greatness. A radim mamu covering, uni ufie, no mamu favor.
6: Amen.
1: A radim mamu laughter.
6: Amen.
1: A dear be a position be a yo yiri dia, and a g a giamano.
2: Amen.
1: What Jesus Christ did.
6: Amen.
1: A shamosun come say, my lefty.
6: Amen.
1: Na ubiere biere ntimum famu mafum.
6: Jesus.
1: Congratulations. The point you make us.
6: Amen.
1: Yeah, Michelle.
6: Yeah.
1: That's it. What a mighty God we serve. Minfadi Obasu. Hello, good evening. Hello.
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2: Amen.
1: Tonight the door is open. Ati, yami yeshirao. 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Hello, good evening. Hello. Hello. Oh God. And you need for Patrick. I in Jubi anybi. 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How say? Udi for Shen Gomna or the altar. My father Obasu. Hello, good evening. Yes, sir. But you didn't the same frame free in
6: it. Andrews, I'm there. If you free,
1: Andrews, I'm a D4. So, we need more. I'm a catcher. One of you.
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1: We need
6: some D4.
1: Now, we need some DM. and you get ready. We are great prophet of God. The bomb by Emma Andrews. Na di nyame be ni se wo sofu die no. Untna crew mu untna gana ha. You travel all the nations because of Fred mu yanse ye to flag we me hu American flag, na me hu Canadian flag, na me hu German flag, na me hu British flag. Na Rade said this is international prophet. May the Lord favor you. May the Lord granted you your mission and your purpose, the reason why God brought you here, it shall come to pass. Amen. Hello.
7: Hello, Papa Pacho. Good evening.
1: Good evening, ma'am.
7: Good morning, sir.
1: Morning.
7: Me Pacho.
1: Hey, Sally Niana.
7: Papa Pacho.
1: Canadian woman. Na to say,
7: Pacho nyame adum o.
1: Ukru me si won sha sori na si won start ya na.
7: Papa Pacho debut.
1: Hey. Afi me ba ho na me ba so a me me preachi o ba bi ase me preachi e body of Christ that sorry.
7: Pacho you be catch re no.
1: Oko ejuma.
7: Pacho
2: debi,
7: but
2: all
7: your classes.
2: Oh, yeah, 95.1.
1: Na o a dance bi abesu di ni na na.
7: Papa dance ni die. 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
1: Sa?
7: Eh.
1: Na sisi wa wa na se di na esi.
7: Papa debut me wo June.
1: Obe wo June. Doctor Fonsi Bema na oba.
7: Pacho Bema.
1: Wonderful. Said the commissioner Radema me kan ne sa na abam.
7: Me Pacho ai.
1: Wanya oba akura.
7: Debut.
1: Tisi ne manya junior.
7: Me Pacho ai.
1: Atram junior.
2: 95.1.
1: Amen. I rather saw a sister musica somewhat. My own say musica someone yet. Now I rather saw a sister. What?
7: Amen.
1: God is about to upgrade your finances and the finances of your husband.
7: Amen.
1: Now, my own say, more obey say 2 years. Get ready, say, moon sit down, mobile talk down with Ghana.
7: Amen.
1: In the
7: Amen.
1: Name that is above every other Amen. Name. Amen.
7: Amen. Amen.
1: She and Mamma was not dancing and missing me channel.
7: Me Pacho you.
1: Markiel the Abao is a prophet. Man of God. Hello, good evening.
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8: Yadwinemuho Samuel Manuchia Wonnua FM 95.1 Yadwinemuho Kain.